0: the moment that I am even willing to have a conversation with you about your behavior or something that you've done that doesn't make me happy, you should know that means that I care enough about this relationship.
1: And I'm trying to fix it
0: so that we can continue moving forward. But the day you see me wash my hands, you must know what it is, no return. Some people, you just need to let them be, hey? Because
1: yeah,
0: you hey? Teach yourself, okay,
1: yeah,
0: okay,
1: no, no, no,
0: okay.
1: No.
0: And I'm not your teacher, Zidane.
1: Not your teacher. Why did it have to be the Afrikaans teacher?
0: No, because my Afrikaans teacher was always beefing with me. I remember she was pregnant and she'd walk in the class. I smell bologna. Bora, is it you? I said, ma'am, I don't even eat bologna, but you're always eating in my class, so it must be you. I said, girl.
2: Damn, bro, she said she smelled like bologna.
0: Can you imagine? Can you imagine?
1: That's
3: Monday to Thursday, 8 to 10 p.m. Why?
4: 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The real heat is on Why.

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Why?

Why? The hottest station in the nation. This isn't said lightly. It's how we move, sound, and show up as the hottest. 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And the numbers? They never lie. Millions tune in from AM to PM. Why dominates the crowd? Because we don't just talk trends. Why invites you into the conversation and hands you the mic? When we say the hottest station,

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I supposed to let you walk away? How am I supposed to let you go? You're all I ever wanted in my life.

Yeah.

0: have a legend as yourself, such as yourself, who wanna ask you to freestyle for us? Give us your hardest 16.
1: Oh.
0: 16 bars.
1: 16 bars, what about?
0: 16 bars.
1: Oh.
0: Yeah, let's beat now. Yeah. So,
1: go shout it. You say hello, there's shit in the party down my house. You meet in the dog, you sit in the house. This is the wife and with my dog. We wanna do the party, smile them here in the house today. I'm with my dog, the sister cat is in the party damn house. Let's see my dog, what you say to me, the conversation in the house. Give me some little bit to itch. Give me some little bit wrong with them to please them to introducing the dog is in the house. And you, my dog, what you say right now?
2: What you say right now?
3: Come on.
1: What you say right now?
2: What you say right now?
1: What you say right now? Isn't a location with the dog is in the house. They enjoy the suitable zone with the 60K is in the house.
4: 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This is On the Streets, where the culture lives.
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1: Oh, yeah.
0: To the best music and content.
2: Pocket.
0: The Y app is pure heat. Download it. Now you're vibing at a 10, but then the song ends, then we play. Now we've got you jamming, but then we take you international. Let me see you do your dance, let me see you twirl. Shake a dude in the club with your homegirls. Take a pic for the bunch of the home. Reminding you that this is the frequency that moves you.

0: South Africa, Rainbow Nation, and we have so many languages. I'm going to try different puns in the different languages. Let's start with Xhosa. A thief broke into my house last night and finished all the juice I had in the fridge. No wonder they called him Mama Sad. Xhosas are going crazy right now, trust me. Yo, my girlfriend was craving a home-cooked meal. Can pizza la pizza?
1: Because pizza is a pot, home-cooked meal, and then pizza as in the round food that we eat. I'm going to give it a 6.5 out of 10.
0: Wow, harsh, harsh. It's like performing stand-up comedy at Planet Fitness. It's a tough crowd.
1: You have one more for us?
0: A Zulu one.
1: Great.
0: Yeah. A couple of stolen phones were found in a shack. We found them ringing. I guess it's safe to call them Makalimkukwila.
1: You are giving yourself a personal rating of
0: 10 out of 10.
1: 10 out of 10.
0: The Zulus just took off their sandals, threw them in the air. Caught it back and put it back on.
2: 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It's Y.

0: 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Why dominate the crowd? 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Why invites you into the conversation and hands you the mic? 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

0: 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This is Happy Hour.
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1: Tipping at a restaurant. 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Thank you for taking your job seriously. 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

Winter was cute, but a new bombshell has entered the villa. 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
1: That's a good vibe there.
0: Let Karan Mthethwa lead you into your glow era from 9 a.m. to midday on The Glow Up. 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
1: Lia kokota ipiano ngapu chulu kuchujo.
0: But the budget is saying, relax, Wise got you with this. I'm a dollar, a boom, so tell her. And this.
2: Uya zenzele.
0: And this. Reminding you that this is the frequency that moves you.

0: 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Why?
1: They say we rapping, we gon' end up doing time. Told my brothers that I'm sticking to the rhyme.

It's music by Non Dogos, Keys and Mfundo Mose on this one as well. It's called Lose Strong here on Why. What a way to get the show started off this morning on a beautiful Tuesday morning. Welcome to the show. Good morning, Why-ers. I hope you're doing all right this morning. I hope you're feeling good, waking up on the right side of bed. Of course, that's the reason why The Way Up is here, is to make sure that you've got a great start to your day. And today's going to be no different. It's yfm.co.za. Stream is live. Also, you can listen via the Y app. So be sure to download it. It's available on iOS and Android app stores. I won't lie. I'm not feeling 100% great this morning. I know a lot of the mornings I come on here and, you know, I'm very excited, of course, to be hanging out with you again and to be, you know, chatting and having laughs and having a good time. This morning, unfortunately, feels a little bit different. And I think that this, not I think, it is, in light of the news that we're receiving from Kempton Park. Yesterday, we told you about a runner, her name is Elizabeth. And she went missing a couple of days ago. Her 8-year-old daughter noticed mom's not coming back home and sounded the alarm to her family members. And since then, they've been looking for her. Yesterday, we received news that another body was found in the Kempton Park, Rhodesfield area. And it was hers. So 5 bodies of women in total have been found over the past 2.5 months, I would say.

0: And I woke up this morning just scared. Just terrified of existing. Because again, what do you mean we can't go to the post office? What do you mean we don't feel safe when going on dates? What do you mean we can't go on a run in our neighborhood? A couple of months ago, the president declared a state of emergency. GBV and femicide. None of us have seen anything being done after that announcement. What are we going to do? I think that's the feeling that I'm having now. It's just absolute hopelessness. Hopelessness. What are we going to do? What is the solution? What is the problem? I mean, what is the solution? What are we going to do? There's a lot of frustration on social media around what the police have been saying, which is that, you know, women need to be a bit more vigilant. You know, we need to kind of, if we're going to work out and run, we need to make sure we're doing that in groups and so on and so forth. And again, women are the ones who need to ensure their safety. But we're not doing much to make sure that the men in this country are the ones who are being held accountable. So yeah, that's where I'm at this morning. Just to be transparent and very honest with you, I start the show off this morning with a very, very heavy heart. Hopefully as the show goes on, you know, we'll start to feel a little bit better. But again, we need a very strong solution at this point.
1: Scrambling to start your day? The Way Up is exactly what you need.
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3: I eventually went out to go and get a new pair of headphones. 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
4: I know what Ray's thinking. 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
3: I just think he just wanted to make a sale.
6: Ah, Nia, officially your wedding is this December with the guy at the till. 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
4: Ah!
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7: Very, very, very scary what we're finding out as, you know, the story progresses about what's happening in Kempton Park. 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
1: Why?

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The real heat is on Y.

0: It's music by Trimorn and Fundo Moyes on this one as well. It's called Isibani here on Wireless for you. In on what else is trending on the socials this morning.
1: Here are the stories you need to know right now.
2: When last did you speak to him?
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4: But it's Kalangana.
5: Unemployment is increasing, but increasing at a decreasing rate.
6: Take a seat. We'll come to you. Honorable member, proceed.
0: All right, so they tell us to, you know, not that they tell us, but this is the situation. So we are not safe at the post office. We're not safe when we are jogging or running. And now it seems that we are also not safe in our own businesses. There's a video doing the rounds on social media of a woman. Her name is Sonia, and she owns her own boutique. It's called Sonia's Emporium. It's on Colette Drive, close to Bluebird Shopping Center. And she was attacked and robbed yesterday morning. Two men walked into the store, pretended that they were, you know, looking for clothes, and then attacked her. Now, in the CCTV footage that I'm assuming Sonia herself made available because it is her store, I'm trying to figure out why this happened, right? Why did they go in there to attack her? It seems as though they attack her, they drag her to some place, and then the video cuts off. So we're not 100% sure exactly what happened after that. But was this a robbery? Was this, do you understand what I'm saying? Like, what was the motive behind this particular attack? So when we say that women don't feel safe in this country, this is exactly what we're talking about.
7: Yep.
0: Because for a lot of us, it's okay, well, if we were to completely go nowhere, then that means that we stay in our own homes. But the men are attacking us there as well. Sonia was in her business, inside the building of her business, and was attacked. Do you see where my frustration comes from?
7: Yeah. Nowhere is safe. Nowhere is safe.
0: Nowhere is safe.
7: Hey, now in other trending news, yesterday Apple released the finally long-awaited iOS 27 update on their phones that brings much more upgrades and AI features that people are excited about. But not only that, yesterday iStore announced Apple's new iPhone prices for the iPhone 18 Pro and Pro Max. 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So prices start at 28,800 Rand for the 256 gig iPhone 18 Pro and 31,299 for Pro Max, climbing all the way to 59,999 for the 2 terabyte Pro Max. So you better know already people are filling out those pre-orders. People seem to not get enough of Apple's devices.
0: I don't know if this is a real thing, but I think I saw a video of, I can't even tell you which country on the continent it was. I think it was like Cameroon, where there is one guy who, whenever a new iPhone comes out, he'll go to the iPhone store there
7: and be the first
0: customer.
7: I saw those videos.
0: I was like, this is so ridiculous, but it's also kind of funny, you know? To be very honest with you, I don't care. You know, I don't care. I don't understand why people are still obsessed with buying the latest phone. If you could, would you buy this new iPhone?
7: Probably.
0: Why?
7: 2 years.
0: Is it not the same as the other iPhone?
7: Shemde, you know what, Nia? Here's the thing. For tech-inclined people, the features that they do introduce, you use them. But that's why.

0: tell people, would, if you're not using your phone already to its full potential, you don't need to upgrade.
1: Yeah, I don't think I'm using my phone to...
0: Like content creators.
1: Yeah.
0: Yeah, like people who shoot TikToks and stuff like that. They'd benefit from upgrading because they do better the cameras every year.
1: Yeah, okay.
0: Pretty much.
1: I'm not a content creator, so I guess, you know. All right, we're going to wrap it up there. Main story coming up in the next few moments. For now, we're going to play you this one. It's CJ Mnandi. This one is called Draka My Dog here on Y. Enjoy. I'll take it up. Yo, yo.

0: This one is called "And Check On My Dog" here on Y. It's CJ Nandi. Let's head on over to your traffic, see what's happening on the roads this morning. We can
1: do traffic. Jamming in traffic with Y.
2: Go! I should in traffic.
3: 5:43, let's see what's happening on the streets. Not much happening yet, but here's what you can expect on your route this morning. I'll start off with the stationary vehicle there on the N1 northbound at ramp to Albertina-Sisulu Road. Moving on to some roadworks and restrictions towards the R21 roundabout road, Lapa-Boksburg. As for NTA, down there in Lanesia, I see roadworks and restrictions at Golden Highway. In Sandton, traffic lights are not working there at Fredman Drive. Lapa-Kyalami and Sema traffic lights are Spani-Kyalami Boulevard. And then finally, I'll end off in Germiston, where traffic lights are not working there at Jack Street. Now, if you're looking for instant traffic updates, be sure to follow us at YFM Traffic for Y Traffic. It's Wasabi.

telling the truth. I see your soul through your eyes. Maybe this time I'll believe that I'm meant for this. I'll believe that I'm meant to be with you. Just what I wanna do.

0: It's music by Mordecai. This one is called Minangetwa here on Y. Here's your main story this morning.
1: Here are the stories you need to know right now.
2: When last did you speak to him?
3: I just arrived.
4: Unemployment is increasing, but increasing at a decreasing rate.
5: Take a seat. We'll come to you. Honorable member, proceed.
6: Fake toys are flooding South Africa's online market. Farrell Frank, managing director of the South African Toys and Games Association, which I didn't know was an actual association.
0: Yeah, me neither.
6: Has warned that fake toys, including electronic toys, have flooded e-commerce platforms in the country. They can be pose fire risks, while other fake toys include toxic materials. And they said they have a strong growth on online shopping and are warning parents not to buy, especially after an alarming incident happened where one child got burnt while playing with a fake toy that they bought online. So right now, because of the flooding, people are the South African Toys and Games Association are going off of tip-offs and lines and complaints for people who are selling counterfeit products. Usually, these products are made to look exactly like the ones that are expensive in stores, but because people can't afford them, they usually just purchase them. But apparently, poisoning and injuries are happening because of these fake toys, and they are raising the alarm right now and saying this is becoming like a pandemic online, so parents better watch out.
0: Now, here's my question is, how are they allowed to sell these products online to begin with, especially because these products are marketed for children? So where on where

0: which online platforms are these toys available? Do you understand what I'm saying?
1: Yes,
0: like if there's an online platform that is allowing people to sell fake toys, then we also have a problem there, right? Because as an online platform, it is your job to make sure that whoever decides to sell on your platform is selling safe products.
1: There's this, this has been bothering me for a while actually right now. A big retailer, right, who's recently made a push onto online, right? They are traditionally in-store, big in-store vibes, warehouse-wise, but they've been making a big push onto online store. What people don't understand is that they are, instead of just selling the things that they have as a retailer, they are trying to act like a marketplace. So anyone can upload onto their website of this trusted brand.
0: Oh.
1: And they become sellers there. So people have been raising alarms and complaining and returning items that they bought from this trusted brand, saying it's fake, it's faulty, it's broken, it's not up to standard, not knowing what, not necessarily the brand is not selling it, it's resellers.
0: It's other, it's sellers.
1: Sellers who are uploading to the brand. But people, I don't think they've ever made it clear that, hey, this is now a marketplace instead of our store. People assume that it's the stuff that we find in store that is online, because they do also sell stuff that they found in store, but now it's a small differentiation. So now people are buying and losing trust in the brand.
0: I mean, exactly.
1: Yeah.
0: That's you know, exactly what I would say. Is that, like, sure, for the business, it might be a good idea to have other people sell on your platform as well. But when people have trusted your brand for so long, and eventually we start to get faulty products, we're not going to trust your brand at all.
1: At all.
0: And you start to lose those loyal customers who have been with you for years.
1: Yep.
0: So was this a good business decision? I don't think so at all.
1: No.
0: There's so many other marketplaces. You know what I'm saying? Or you can start a completely different platform and make that a marketplace. But in the long run, it's going to be very problematic.
1: You're watering down your good name.
0: Exactly.
1: You're watering down your good
0: name. So I think for now, like, if you're going to buy you know, toys for your kids, just don't do it online. Go to a store and do it so that you can see with your own eyes exactly what it is that you're buying.
1: Exactly. Yeah.
0: And it's also, like, if you think about the fact that, you know, these toys that use batteries and things like that, that's also something you need to be a bit more careful with when you're buying. Let's play this one. It's LKG. Malungelo says on this one. It's called Iyasho. Enjoy.

0: 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This isn't said lightly. It's how we move, sound, and show up as the hottest. 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Why dominates the crowd? Because we don't just talk trends. Why invites you into the conversation and hands you the mic? When we say the hottest station, we put our persona on it.
1: Hot on your speakers.
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0: It's music by Tyler. This one is called Getting Late. Cool Drink is on this one as well. Wasabi and I were just saying when this, because this is one of Tyler's first songs.
1: Yes.
0: Or
1: yes.
0: Her actual
1: pretty
0: first
1: much
0: song.
1: Debut song. A lot of us knew her from this song.
0: Yes. Yeah. But we didn't know that we were watching a superstar in the making.
1: Like, I was like, oh, this is a nice video. But I didn't know Wuthi, hey, we're about to watch somebody who's going to win a Grammy.
0: Yeah. Oh my gosh. It's insane. It's so beautiful to see. Top of the hour, let's head on over to the news and traffic.
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4: Stories making headlines. Dunzo's family expresses gratitude for support and Iran talks postponed. A very good morning. I'm Lindiwe Mbanza. The family of slain jogger Elizabeth Dzunzo Moselagomo has thanked the public and police for the support they received during the search for her. The 38-year-old was positively identified as the woman whose half-naked, badly beaten body was found in Rhodes Field over the weekend. She had been missing since Wednesday after leaving home for her afternoon run. Her death comes amid growing concern over a string of similar cases in the Kempton Park area, where at least four other women have been found murdered under similar circumstances since July. Dzunzo's uncle Andries Matlala says her 8-year-old daughter was the first to raise the alarm after realizing her mother had not returned home.
5: So that young lady, I still take my hat off that young lady, because she's the one that actually broke the news after she noticed that 6:30 the mother didn't return back. That's how we all received the information. And then furthermore, the girl is in the good hands, because the psychosocial team, ever since the news of the disappearance of the mother, they were on the ground. They are giving the support as required.
4: To the courts now. The defense has dealt a blow to the state's case in the trial within a trial of alleged underworld kingpin Vusumuzi Katmatlala and his co-accused. Under cross-examination yesterday, automated vehicle location consultant Eric Dizal concealed that objective GPS tracking data must supersede human memory when mapping police movements. The concession directly bolsters the defense claim that key accused Mosake Gana was unlawfully transported in the boot of an unmarked police Toyota Fortuner from 8th Road to 5th Road, where he alleges officers assaulted him.
6: And would you agree with me that the court can basically, insofar as somebody would come here giving evidence with reliance on his memory as to where he drove and how he drove, if I take that scenario and I put it opposed to the GPS coordinates, which is objective evidence, the accepted evidence that this court should take into account is that of the GPS rather than somebody's memory. Correct?
7: Correct.
6: Thank you, my lord.
4: Now, the trial within a trial continues to determine whether evidence obtained following Gegana's arrest can be admitted in the main trial. Moving further afield, Oman has postponed a planned meeting between Iran and Gulf countries over the Strait of Hormuz, a key shipping route for global oil and gas supplies. The meeting was due to take place yesterday, with Iran saying discussions would focus on the future of the strategic waterway. Now, Oman says the meeting was postponed to create conditions for constructive dialogue, with its foreign minister reaffirming the country's commitment to regional stability. The Strait of Hormuz has been at the center of tensions since the war began, with the ongoing blockade contributing to a surge in global oil prices. Recapping your top story this hour. The family of slain jogger Elizabeth Dzunzo Moselagomo has thanked the public and police for the support they received during the search. Do follow us on X and on Instagram at YFM for Y News. I'm Lindiwe Mbanza.
2: We can do traffic. Jamming in traffic with Y.
1: Yeah, go! I should be in traffic. 6:04, here's what you can expect on your route this morning. I'll start off in Paulsdorf. I see roadworks and restrictions near Acha Road. Lapesant in Ngase Rivonia Road, our traffic lights are not working there at Fredman Drive. Moving on now to Kaya Sand, traffic lights are not working at River Road. Let's head on over now to Germiston, where traffic lights are not working there at Jack Street. And then I'll move on now to the N1 northbound. I see a stationary vehicle there at the ramp to Albertina Sisulu Road. And then finally, I'll end off with some roadworks and restrictions there towards the R21 Roundabout Road, Lape Boksburg.

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0: Classical song by a classic band, Freshly Ground. This one is called I'd Like Here on a Why. It's such a beautiful song. What a nice song to listen to on a Tuesday morning. I love this one. Let's get into the game. Who's got next?
1: Are you ready?
2: Two songs, one crowd.
1: Who's got next?
3: This is fun.
0: All right. It's the Near High versus Wasabi Nation once again. Yesterday, I think you guys won. Am I right?
4: 100%.
0: You guys won yesterday. Yeah. Near Hive, it's okay. Because today is our day. Let's take a listen to the category.
5: The category is movie soundtrack.
0: Movie soundtrack. Okay. All right. I'm a big fan. Like I said, I'm a big fan of musicals. I'm a big fan of like animations that have music in them. And this one is a little bit of a throwback, but it's such a fun throwback. I'm going to go with I Like to

0: As we know, King Julian is the one that sang the song, but I think in the official soundtrack, Will I Am is the one that sings it. Mm-hmm. Nonetheless, such a vibe, high energy song for a Tuesday morning. That's my track selection.
1: You know, today, my only point, my only goal was just to win. So I chose Let It Go.

0: Relapileki, Let It Go.
1: The kids aren't Lapile.
0: The kids are
1: hungry for Let It Go.
0: Kids, I know you're tired of hearing Let It Go. But I know I like to move it, move it. It's a song that you love. You know what the thing is with Madagascar?
1: Yeah.
0: Madagascar wasn't just a kid's animation. Mm-hmm. It was an animation that we all enjoyed. To this day, we could watch Madagascar and have a good time.
1: You know what, Niam? The kids that who'd vote for Madagascar, unfortunately, they're not 24.
0: No, that's not true. The kids of today know Madagascar.
1: Nope. No kids
0: Madagascar
1: of today.
0: Is a generational animation.
1: The kids of today are not watching Madagascar, Nia.
0: Kids, I know you've seen Madagascar, and I know you love I Like to Move It. We want some energy. Let It Go is so sad.
1: Another thing is that the adults of today also like Frozen because they watched it multiple times.
0: No, the adults of today are forced to watch Frozen by their children, but they want to hear I Like to Move It, Move It.
1: It's clear you don't want to build a snowman.
0: I don't want to build a snowman. Not to. We don't even have snow in South Africa, so I don't even know what the point of that song is. Send a voice note on the Y app. Which song do you want to hear this morning? Both kids and adults can vote for this one. So send a voice note. Let us know which one you want to hear. Category today's movie soundtrack. Would you like to hear I Like to Move It from the Madagascar movie, or do you want to hear Let It Go from the Frozen movie?
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4: Nadia,

0: It's music by Dave. This one is called Chapter 16 here on Y. Category on Who's Got Next this morning is movie soundtrack. I've chosen I Like to Move It, Move It. Wasabi has chosen Let It Go. Send a voice note on the Y app. Which song do you want to hear this morning?
1: I'll start off with Jama.
2: Morning, morning, wires. Today I'm going with Wasabi. We are never tired. Don't let it go.
1: Trust it.
2: In and out.
0: In and out.
1: Hey, In and Out.
0: I love it.
1: The spin-off of Over and Out.
0: Yes, yes.
1: Azzy.
3: Morning.
4: Hi. We are choosing. I like to move it, move it. I like to move it, move it. I like to.
0: Woo! Oh, thank you so much, you guys. All right, we're going to take some more votes. Send them through on the Y app. Let us know which song you want to hear. Song with the most amount of votes is the song we play. So you have to make sure that you are voting this morning.
5: Tools Magala and Barbara.
6: This is what I always say to people is, the moment that I am even willing to have a conversation with you about your behavior or something that you've done that doesn't make me happy, you should know that means that I care enough about this relationship.
7: And I'm trying to fix it.
6: And I'm trying to fix it so that we can continue moving forward. But the day you see me wash my hands, you must know what it is, no return. Some people, you just need to let them be, hey? Because yeah, you repeat yourself. I'm not your teacher.
7: Why did it have to be the Afrikaans teacher?
6: No, because my Afrikaans teacher was always beefing with me. I remember she was pregnant and she'd walk in the class.
8: I smell bologna. Barbara, is it you?
6: I said, ma'am, I don't even eat bologna, but you're always eating in my class, so it must be you. I said, girl.
9: Damn, bro, she said you smell like bologna.
6: Can you imagine? Can you imagine?
7: That's not.
10: Monday to Thursday, 8 to 10 p.m. Why? Where the beats never run dry.

0: It's music by J.O. This one is called History. Let's take some final votes and see which song we're playing this morning. Is it I Like to Move It, or is it Let It Go?
1: Tough one today.
0: Yeah.
1: Tough one today.
0: Yeah.
1: I'll start off with Sicho.
2: Good morning, Wires, and the Way Up team.
0: Morning.
2: You know, I think I recall one of Mr. Jazik's songs saying, Wasabi, tie your shoes, because Tina, we move it.
1: Aye, boo.
2: Move it. Tuesday, we need motivation from Monday. Nia Hive.
1: Okay.
0: Let's go, Nia Hive.
1: Luvuyo.
3: Hello, Auntie Nia. Hello, Uncle Wasabi. My name is Indika. I'm 7 years old. Today I'm going for move it. I like to move it.
0: I like to move it.
1: Okay.
0: Yes.
1: Okay. Debza.
4: Hello guys. My name is Mpile. 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And we like to move it.

0: cause of your imperfection. 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Melo melo ni mo first so detention. Don't put me under pressure.
1: It's music by Zinoli Ski. This one is called Many Things here on Y. We've got Junior Jukebox coming up in the next few moments. Kids, this is where you get to request your favorite song. What you need to do is let us know what your favorite song is. So send a voice note on the Y app. Tell us what your name is, how old you are, and which song you would like to request this morning. And we could be taking your request on Junior Jukebox today. Let's head on over to the traffic for now.
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4: Go! I should in traffic. 6:38. Let's see what's happening on the streets. I'll start off in Josie M1 northbound. I see slow moving traffic towards Empire Road. Some congestion there on the N1 southbound between Buccleuch Interchange and Allendale Road. Lapa Diepkloof, I see some slow moving traffic on the ramp to the N12 eastbound at Diepkloof Interchange. Moving on now to roadworks and restrictions there towards the R21 roundabout road. As Valencia down there, I see poles off. I see roadworks and restrictions near Atcher Road. Up at Bryanston, I see traffic lights not working at Sloan Street. And then finally, Allendale and Benoni, where traffic lights are not working there at Ridge Road. Now, if you're looking for instant traffic updates, be sure to follow us at YFM Traffic. For Y Traffic, it's Wasabi.
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0: It's Maroon 5. This one is called Sugar here on Why Kids. I hope you're ready because it's time for Junior Jukebox. All right, so this is where the kids get to request their favorite song. All you have to do is send us a voice note on the Y app. Let us know what your name is, how old you are, and which song you want to hear today.
1: Mihla Yonke.
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3: 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I am 9 years old. Today, can you play Goomba Fire by Daliwanga? Thank you.

0: It's Dali Wonga. This one is called Goomba Fire here on Y. Of course, this request coming through on Junior Jukebox this morning. A very big thank you to Mihla Yonke. Did I pronounce that correctly?
1: Yes,
0: Mihla Yonke. Thank you so much for sending through the song request this morning on Junior Jukebox. I started off the show this morning by saying that I'm just feeling so sad. Like, I've just got a bit of a heavy heart this morning. Yeah. I think, of course, it's in light of all the news that we're hearing about, and we're going to talk about that later on in the show. But also, my hormones are all over the place. So I'm looking for ideas on, like, how do you make yourself feel better when you feel sad? Like, what's the sad day combo?
1: Okay.
0: What do you do?
1: Remedy.
0: Yes. Like what's, when you're sad, like how do you remedy yourself?
1: I was thinking you want to start because Minangibi said,
0: you're a human being. You're not AI and you're not a robot. You do get sad and it's okay. It's okay.
1: But in a hypothetical world.
0: Okay. Let's say it's hypothetical. Okay.
1: I think I would probably game. Kay. And watch YouTube. You know, men love YouTube, man.
0: Yeah.
1: Men love YouTube.
0: Gaming and YouTube.
1: YouTube, well, probably, yeah. Because, you know, you might say junk food, but I already eat every day, like I'm sad, which is a big problem.
0: What do you mean? You eat every day like you're sad?
1: I don't wait for bad days or good days or great days to eat takeaways. I will eat it today.
0: And every day.
1: And every day. I don't wait. So, gaming. And what did I say? YouTube is very nice. Yeah, yeah, that will lift up your spirits.
0: I'm looking for something new to do, you know, on a sad day, because I think also the weather's making me
1: a bit sad
0: as well. It was raining last night. But usually when I'm having a sad day, when I'm not feeling like myself, here's the combination.
1: Yeah.
0: Number one, Panarottis carnivore pizza.
1: Oh, the pizza in Yama.
0: Okay. And I eat the whole thing. Okay. No shame.
1: Okay.
0: Also from Panarottis.
1: Yeah.
0: I will get the, they've got like a chocolatey, like brownie thing.
1: Okay.
0: With ice cream on top. Okay. And then you also get some Coca-Cola.
1: Oof.
0: Now, for later, I will get tomato chili knickknacks.
1: Okay.
0: Or like spicy tomato, chili tomato.
1: Yes. As long as yaba.
0: As long as yaba. Yeah. Doritos?
1: Yeah.
0: Ooh, the flaming hot Doritos. Oh my gosh. So delicious. Flaming hot Doritos.
1: Yes.
0: Cadbury Dream Chocolate. The white chocolate.
1: Oh, why that one? Why not Top Deck?
0: Because it's nice. I don't like Top Deck. I like the Dream chocolate specifically. Okay. That's my favorite one.
1: Okay.
0: And then speckled eggs.
1: Speckled eggs. Mm. And let me guess. I'm going to make a wild guess. A rom-com or a reality.
0: Yes. Specifically, the 1990 full version of Romeo and Juliet.
1: Sure.
0: And then I just sit there and I eat and I cry.
1: Oh, fine.
0: Oh, that's what I'm going to do today. That's what I'm going to do today. What do you do when you're sad? How do you make yourself feel better? Like, even now when I'm sitting in studio, I'm still feeling a little bit sad. What's helping me now is watching videos of beautiful homes.
1: And the jokes
0: on TikTok
1: that I do right now.
0: No, those.
1: I think those
0: make it worse. Send a voice note. Let us know.

0: Hey, yo, what's up? What's going on? It's your boy Cat Dope E to the O, and you tuned in to
1: YFM, The Agenda.
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3: I'm with a beat, yeah.
0: It's against Shang all round two. Since I've been back twice. This trip that I'm on, my eyes are low.
4: Come on.
0: I met my ex, we are plush. Uti outside, here, porang, I'm lush.
4: Oh, yeah.
0: Mark figure me, young guy. When I'm out of phone, so you tell him,
4: what's that?
0: I pin down for Nelly. Next time, Magabu, you be a nom guy. Mina, tell him, Otando. She very simple. Looks like you see time.
4: Let's go.
0: Nale into Engnai. Mustang, get to be shy and Kala nom tile.
4: Yeah.
0: I gotta be grateful. Life's too lit right now. You know I can't stop. I used to be down so bad. Mine and my fans, but for the next drop.
4: Let's go.
0: I pull up a car, sing, shying and speak. Ungiza ngom kong. Mina, telling you, you're going to be a man. You're going to be a cock.
4: Yes.
0: She's a bad baby. Get your own baby.
4: Yes.
0: She's a bad baby.
4: Get your own baby.
0: Yeah.
4: Exactly what we stand for out here, man.
5: 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Hotter days are loading. But Y stays degrees ahead.

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1: Why?
0: We're the official sound of Heat.
1: Why?
2: Yeah, not yet. Many of them trap, I can't deal with again. Bro, you the best, I'm like fast, I get bet. Forcing this, this not part of my plan, take it easy. Part of the glitz.

0: It's music by Blackie. This one is called Let Him Have It here on Why. What do you do when you feel sad? How do you make yourself feel better?
1: Flirts.
2: Morning, guys. Flirts, yeah. It's been a second. Yeah, it's a very, very sad week in SA. And the timeline is just very sad. The minute you open it, you just can see how everyone's feeling. For me, I stress eat. So normally I will choose what I eat, but when I'm not feeling well, I'll just eat. I'll keep going to the fridge, I'll find something to eat. Go get in trouble, ngibulale nipapa manje. And then obviously I'll have a drink. I'll make sure I have some percentages to the system. Doesn't help, but I think for that moment it kinda helps a bit. Shut up.
0: I mean, yeah, everyone has their process. For me, I try to stay away from the bev just because I feel like it makes me feel worse. Like, it makes you overthink about the thing that you're thinking about.
1: Yes.
0: And that's making you sad.
1: The thing you're trying to avoid.
0: Exactly.
1: Bleh.
3: Good morning, guys. I'm not sad right now. You can hear. So, what makes me happy and my dopamine rush is window shopping on shopping apps, especially Shein. Or going to the mall and buying something. It really makes me happy. But Mia, I really suggest you try gaming. So not particularly when I'm sad, I will game. I got an Xbox. But on weekends, if I have no plans, I will sit on the Xbox. If there's a game that I am so stuck into, I even forget to eat, girl. Weight loss tips, clock hits, because wow. So try investing in gaming.
0: I've never really been much of a gamer. Also, what I'm worried about is that I have a kind of an addictive personality. I'm scared if I get an Xbox. Like, it's all I'm going to want to do.
1: What's the last game you played? Snake on 3310.

0: I think don't listen to low, sad jandas. I think a janda that would make you sad, like, is like R&B. That's one janda I stay away from. So me, upbeat music I try to listen to. But yeah, same here.
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2: Stories making headlines. Dunzo's family expresses gratitude for support, and Iran talks postponed. A very good morning. I'm Lindiwe Mbanza. The family of slain jogger Elizabeth Tsunzo Mosilakgomo has thanked the public and police for the support they received during the search for her. The 38-year-old was positively identified as the woman whose half-naked, badly beaten body was found in Rhodes Field over the weekend. She had been missing since Wednesday after leaving home for her afternoon run. Her death comes amid growing concern over a string of similar cases in Kempton Park, where at least four other women have been found murdered under similar circumstances since July. Tsunzo's uncle, Andries Matlala, says her eight-year-old daughter was the first to raise the alarm after realizing her mother had not returned home.
3: So that young lady, I still take my hat off that young lady, because she's the one that actually broke the news after she noticed that 6:30 the mother didn't return back. That's how we all received the information. And then furthermore, the girl is in the good hands, because the psychosocial team, ever since the news of the disappearance of the mother, they were on the ground. They are giving the support as required.
2: To the courts now. The defense has dealt a blow to the state's case in the trial within a trial of alleged underworld kingpin Vusmuzikat Matlala and his co-accused. Under cross-examination yesterday, automated vehicle location consultant Eric Dizal conceded that objective GPS tracking data must supersede human memory when mapping police movements. The concession directly bolsters the defense claim that key accused Musake Gana was unlawfully transported in the boot of an unmarked police Toyota Fortuner from 8th Road to 5th Road, where he alleges officers assaulted him.
4: And would you agree with me that the court can basically, insofar as somebody would come here giving evidence with reliance on his memory as to where he drove and how he drove, if I take that scenario and I put it opposed to the GPS coordinates, which is objective evidence, the accepted evidence that this court should take into account is that of the GPS rather than somebody's memory. Correct?
5: Correct.
4: Thank you, my lord.
2: Now, the trial within a trial continues to determine whether evidence obtained following Gegana's arrest can be admitted in the main trial. Oman has postponed a planned meeting between Iran and Gulf countries over the Strait of Hormuz, a key shipping route for global oil and gas supplies. The meeting was due to take place yesterday, with Iran saying discussions would focus on the future of the strategic waterway. Oman says the meeting was postponed to create conditions for constructive dialogue, with its foreign minister reaffirming the country's commitment to regional stability. The Strait of Hormuz has been at the center of tension since the war began, with the ongoing blockade contributing to a surge in global oil prices. Recapping your top story this hour. The family of slain jogger Elizabeth Tsunzo Mosilakgomo has thanked the public and police for the support they received during the search for her. Do follow us on X and on Instagram at YFM for Y News. I'm Lindiwe Mbanza.
1: Weaving through traffic, jamming in traffic with Y.
6: Didi Didi Island, Sukendelele.
7: It's time for the traffic.
0: Happening on the streets, I'll start off in Midrand on the N1 southbound. I see a truck fire there at Buccleuch. It's causing some heavy traffic, so please approach cautiously over there. Up at Cleveland on the M2 eastbound, I see queuing traffic there at Cleveland. Queuing traffic towards the Golden Highway exit, up at El Dorado Park on the N12 eastbound. You can expect some slow-moving traffic towards Empire Road there on the M1. Moving on now to more congestion on the N1 southbound between Buccleuch Interchange and Allendale Road. And then finally, I'll end off with some slow-moving traffic on the ramp to the N12 eastbound at Diepkloof Interchange. Now, if you're looking for instant traffic updates, be sure to follow us at YFM Traffic for our traffic.

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1: Nia Brown and OK Wasabi are taking you all the way up on Why. Embrace the vibe. Why not?

Why? Serving the freshest sound all day long. Hey, hey, hey, hey.

0: It's music by Tyler. 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There are many reasons why I'm sad today. One of them being we had a conversation on this here show last week. And as part of that conversation, people were spreading lies about me, saying things that were untrue. And I'm very disappointed to this day because Ray and Wasabi, you were part of those people who were saying things that were untrue about me.
1: What this untrue. Seems very accusatory.
0: It is. What I'm accusing you.
1: What do we do?
0: Let's take a listen to what happened last week during this conversation. Our producers created a bit of a challenge for us this morning, okay? It's a bit of a quiz. She's got some questions for us. And then at the end of the quiz, we're going to determine who the most street smart is out of the three of us. You're walking down the street and a grandmother says, "Can I borrow your phone to make a quick call?" What do you do? The answer is very obvious.
1: Which is?
0: You give her the phone. It's a grandmother. She's in need.
2: What you don't know is that Coco is the biggest snake dealer in Joburg.
3: As soon as you give her, we'll say backflip and then sprint. Gone.
1: Bolt with your phone. She could be moving.
2: And she's funding her business by stealing phones.
0: You get into a taxi and the driver says, "There's no change. I'll give it to you next time." What's the street smart move?
2: I use taxis for 21 years and I've never given out the same taxi twice.
0: That's a lie.
2: You only see a taxi driver. One of my other names in the hood is Kentucky.
0: No, it's not.
2: Yes, because not only am I finger-licking good, but I'm streetwise too.
0: You guys and everyone else were spreading this thing saying that I'm not street smart.
1: I think the evidence shows that you weren't quite at your best last week. You didn't show your...
0: I still don't understand why it is that when an old woman comes to ask you for help, why you wouldn't help her.
2: There's no old woman in Josie.
0: What do you mean there's no old woman in Josie?
2: It's all fake.
1: Yeah.
2: There's no old woman in Josie.
1: They are
0: what
1: fast.
0: Are you talking about?
2: They are just presenting as old women. They are not old.
0: If an old lady comes to you and says, "Can I borrow your phone? I need to call my grandson."
1: She's not out. Old. She's got She's a TikTok old. Account.
2: Mm-hmm. Wash out. I'm going to go back to Josie by a streamer.
1: Yeah.
2: Or should I steal this phone,
1: chat? W crime, chat.
2: Nia, watch out. In Josie is not Kimberly. Kimberly is so slow. Mm. You grew up in a very, you know, chilled, respectable neighborhood.
0: No, it's rough. It's rough.
1: It's rough. Rough. You could never do Josie.
2: Like,
0: could what do you mean I could never do Josie? I could do Josie easily.
2: No.
0: I could work my way around Joburg. I used to live in Brom. So Bram, I know Josie city center.
2: Bram is not
0: I know.
2: Josie
1: no man.
2: What do you do when you hear the words Vimba?
0: You dance.
1: Oh. Yo.
0: It's kind of a dance, isn't it?
1: It's a kind of a dance. Yo. Okay.
2: Least,
1: yeah.
2: I don't know if I can say this.
1: You can't handle this.
0: The point is, I'm street smart. I'm street wise. In fact, they also call me Kentucky.
2: All right.
0: I can definitely do Josie. I can do that.
1: We're taking bars now? Is that what we're doing? We're taking bars from Wasabi?
0: It's not taking bars if it's the truth.
2: I think we need to challenge her.
1: Yeah, we need to. You know what? She said she stayed in Brom, right? You said you stayed in Brom.
0: I stayed in Brom.
1: I have an idea.
0: Okay.
1: How about we find out who's the most streetwise? And we're not going to Brom because you know Brom.
2: Okay, Brom is easy.
1: How about

0: we go to Gwamaimai.
1: I've heard of it.
0: Only on public transportation. And I don't mean Ubers. I mean taxi fare only.
2: From here to my mai.
0: From here to my mai. And whoever gets there first will get a complimentary meal and the title of being Ipoza Estrada.
2: My, my, my. What an interesting,
1: challenge. Yeah.
0: But that seems very straightforward. No, that's too easy. Oh, I'm going to catch a taxi. I'm going to go to my mai. No, no, no. We need to do specific
1: Where's my mai again?
0: It's in town. You'll find it. I can't even know your streets when.
1: Where in town though?
0: Somewhere there.
1: I've heard of it. Yeah, okay.
0: I'm not gonna tell you where it is.
1: Okay.
0: I'm thinking, okay, if we're gonna make it interesting, Wasabi, what if we as one of like the things that we should do as a challenge,
2: okay.
0: What if we have Nia speak to someone in a language that isn't hers?
1: Easy lento. Next challenge.
2: Out.
1: What else? Nia ikuluma isiZulu.
2: Okay. Ask for a taxi to my in Zulu. Everything. Yeah. Greeting.
1: Sawona baba unjani. Okay, you the taxi driver. Sawona baba ngiyaphila. Ngifuna ukubuza ukuthi ngiya angifuni ukuya kwa my mai.
0: Eh?
1: Ngihamba nge lendlela iphi?
0: What's that? Okay, that's the first one. You think
1: sure?
0: You're up for that?
1: Yes.
0: Okay, the second
1: I just
0: one.
1: Did it, so I'm good. Second one?
0: You need to buy something rare in town.
2: This should be
1: easy. That's easy.
2: Yeah.
1: There's a lot of rare things in town you can buy.
2: Meaning you need to carry cash. You can't tap. I'll tap it, Jules.
1: Oh, they don't have...
0: No.
1: In 2026?
0: Cash man, you see.
2: You have to have cash. I'll tap it, Jules. I'll tap out it now.
1: Yo, guys, I haven't carried cash in so long, okay? Mm-hmm.
0: Today is a new day, so that one is easy for you too.
1: Yeah.
0: Okay. And then you have to, in your taxi ride,
1: ask
0: a driver or anyone you come across in town a personal question, and they have to give you an answer.
1: I'm such a personable person. People confide in me all the time. I've got a friendly face. So this is going to be a very easy challenge. We're all doing it, right?
2: Oh.
0: Yeah. Sure.
1: Wasabi?
2: Yeah. It's not a challenge for me. Like I said, in Pume Foslo, I've been riding taxis for about 20 years.
0: Been in the game.
2: So it's not a challenge for me, but I'll do it for moral support.
1: Fine.
2: Let's
1: do it. Challenge on. What are we calling it?
0: Since we did Streetwise, Street Smart,
1: Street
0: Smart Challenge.
1: Street Smart Challenge. Wasabi's thinking. The wheels are turning in Wasabi's head. He's going to come up with something.
2: Ones, just choose one you want.
0: Go.
2: 4-4 way up, Stalisani.
1: Okay.
0: It's a bit long.
1: Yeah.
2: Shorty change.
1: Okay. That's cool.
2: Because you need to change.
0: Shorty change.
1: Yeah.
2: You don't have a word for it.
1: Comba.
0: The comba challenge.
2: The comba challenge.
1: Ooh.
0: Comba, hail a taxi. Comba, point me to where Gwamaimai is. Comba challenge.
2: The comba challenge.
1: I like it. Okay. Before we go on this challenge, though, we are going to need a couple more streetwise tips. Wasabi just came up with an even more brilliant name for this challenge, but we're going to come back to that. Send a voice note on the Y app. Any other streetwise tips you think I need to know? And Ray and Wasabi, because they claim to be streetwise, but, you know, I mean, we're not all that street smart. You know what I'm saying? So, any other tips that you've got, send a voice note on the Y app.
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5: Winter was cute, but a new bombshell has entered the villa. And we are Shiza. Why?

0: It's Musa Keys. This one is called Selimopopo here on Y. Ray and Wasabi have challenged all of us to do the
1: Streetwise to
2: what?
1: No. What is Siaya to my Mai.
0: Oh, okay. That's the new name. Official name. Wasabi Siaya was thinking about
1: to my
0: Siaya
1: Mai.
0: To my Mai.
1: Sounds amazing, yo.
0: Or should we just say Siaya kwa my Mai?
1: Two Siaya, two Furious. No. Okay, you know what? Let's listen to the voice notes.
0: Yes, because we're looking for street smart tips.
1: Yes, yeah. Memes Benutini.
3: Hey, Nia Ray. Okay, Wasabi.
2: Morning.
3: Hey, Wyatt. Memes, yeah? Nia. Woman to woman. Okay, it's been a minute ever since I've been in town, but no wig in town. No wig. If you're going to be wearing one, make sure you have a shopping bag. Because as soon as you get off that taxi, you need to put your wig, girl,
1: Haibu,
3: in a plastic bag. Great topic as always. Good luck, Nia.
0: Thank you.
3: Bye.
0: Thanks. I feel very confident. I think I'm going to be okay. Luckily, I'm not wearing a wig. I've got braids in, yeah. So we're good to go.
1: So ladies, when they come out of the taxi, keep me wig.
0: That's what I've heard, yes. Wow. That they literally snatch it off of your head.
1: Josie, I need to speak to man. Josie. But
4: just one advice for that one, Nia Brown. When you go in town, she, what's in there? Kalu Kukwin. Leave yourself all behind, please.

0: Just leave your devices behind.
1: Well, what if I put it in my bra?
2: Yeah, that's a method. Yeah.
1: Also, as a second option, I could carry a fanny pack.
2: Oh, fanny pack. Yeah, yes. Fanny pack is cool.
1: But
2: yeah.
1: You have a fanny pack. I've got a lot of fanny packs.
2: Can I hear your yay? You can step like away from the mic a bit.
1: Yay!
2: Oh.
1: So, in what?
3: like we're trying to stop someone, yeah. You're accusing.
1: Oh, like, yeah. if someone is doing something and I'm trying to say, like, hey, stop that.
2: Yeah. Because the one you said sounds like, I'm a chips on my chips. I'm a socks on my socks. Yay! Now I'm a chips on my chips on my chips. I'm a socks on my vest. Yay!
1: Let's go to headlines.
4: Why news headlines?
5: Stories making headlines. The Madlanga Commission of Inquiry will now turn its focus to the Johannesburg Metro Police Department when it resumes proceedings this morning after a week-long recess. And 32 illegal independent schools have been shut down in Gauteng between January and September. I'll have more on these and other stories at the top of the hour, but for now, here's Ray with your sports.
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4: Why Sports, kicking straight into the heart of the action.
3: Back at it with another update, and this time we're starting it off with football. Orlando Pirates head coach Abdeslam Wadu says that the club is hoping to make further signings before the transfer window closes on the 21st of September, with right back now a particular concern. Pirates have lost Dino van Rooyen, Thabiso Lebitso and Bandile Shandu, while they also missed out on Bafana Bafana right back Thabang Matuludi, who joined Mamelodi Sundowns. Kamogelo Sebelebele has proven to be more than a valuable player standing in on the right side, but Wadu says relying on players out of position is only a temporary fix, especially with Pirates defending their Betway Premiership title while also competing in the CAF Champions League and their domestic cups.
7: It's a big concern. Sebelebele, I don't want to even, I love him. But I cannot push him 60 games. It's difficult. He's not a robot. I can find sometimes some solutions, but the emergency will not work every time, especially the way that we want to play. If we want to propose some attacking football using the wide channels, can use a central defender one or two games, you know. But in the important games, definitely we need you will need somebody who is confirmed in that position.
3: With no reported right-back targets at this stage, the Buccaneers could be facing a race against time to find a permanent solution before the deadline next Monday. To your rugby now, where after wrapping up a 3-1 series victory over New Zealand in rugby's greatest rivalry, the Springboks now turn their attention to Australia as they look to maintain their momentum against another Southern Hemisphere rival. Rassie Rasmus' side recovered from a 33-16 opening defeat at Ellis Park by winning 3 straight tests, including wins in Cape Town, Soweto and Baltimore, showcasing their ability to improve as the series progressed. Despite the impressive result, the Bucks will want to improve their finishing after wasting several opportunities inside the opposition 22 and ensure that they maintain their intensity for the full 80 minutes. The upcoming test against the Wallabies in Perth also gives Erasmus an opportunity to rotate his squad, with fringe players likely to get a chance, while some regulars, including the likes of Peter Steph Tutoi, Jesse Krill and Malcolm Marks, could be rested after a demanding series. The Bucks are unlikely to stray too far, though, from the physical set-piece-driven approach that has served them well, meaning Australia can expect plenty of scrum, maul and running rugby at the Optus Stadium. That is it for your second update this morning. Your last one is coming up at 8:30. For Y Sports on the map, it's Ray Chalant.
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8: The last time we actually awarded somebody something during the World Cup time, né? 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
1: Yes.
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1: Yes.
8: And we're going to give somebody who got the highest points a Bafana Bafana jersey.
1: Yes, we did do that.
8: And it hasn't happened.
1: Are you serious?
8: We've tried to call him multiple times. 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I don't know if you can remember. But it's just difficult to get a hold of him. Ikamalake. Good John, number one taxi operator.
1: Oh.
9: John for the gate!
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1: Yes.
8: And he's from Alexandra.
10: Omora!
8: He's a taxi operator. And John Gutala Samukfonela. If us mamele, siyakhumbule waya.

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2: All right, so we have put the message out there and high schools across Gauteng answered. 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

0: It's Miss Poo DJ. This one is called Isagalam here on Y. I'm looking for more street smart tips since we now have the CIA 2 Guamai challenge happening.
1: Yes.
0: Which is basically that we need to find our way from our studio to my Mai.
1: Yeah.
0: We need to ask someone, a stranger.
1: Yeah.
0: To give us, you know, some personal information.
1: Mm-hmm.
0: We have to buy something rare.
1: Yeah.
0: And then we also have to ask for directions in a language that is not our own.
1: Yes.
0: That's the challenge. But we need some more tips with how to deal with being downtown.
1: Daido.
2: Hey, Sanborani, guys. Hey. Yeah. Asaz. Hey, Cecilia. Never ask for directions, would you?
0: How?
2: Never ask for directions. They will cost you. Hey, Zabi, I'm a directions coach. Yatura, sister. Ska, beba, beba, beba. I see Ruby. Hey, directions, da. Woohoo. Hey, man.
0: That's going to be tough because that's part of the challenge.
1: Mm.
0: So I have to find another way to find out how to. I don't even know where Guamai is exactly.
1: Camera guy.
3: Good morning, good morning, good morning, my wife.
0: Good morning.
3: I mean, I was telling you when I. Yeah, boy, Europa. So try any choose it up. Mia, I'm going to advise a good man. Don't act like you don't know choose, man. Act like you shall choose, man.
0: I'm
3: frustrated. Act like you shall choose. You don't have bully someone too. Don't try and be friendly with a choose it up. Bully someone too. Begin to ask. Begin to ask. Because you're my mind. You're going to see you laugh on your voice. I'm going to pay you money. Yeah, boy.
0: Got you. Walk with purpose, walk with confidence.
1: Yes.
0: That's very, very good advice.
1: 100%.
0: All right. I think I've got it covered.
1: You've cracked it.
0: I think it's gonna be great. Let's head on over to the traffic.
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7: It's time for the traffic.
1: Hey, Gooby, emgwaqweni. Let's see what's happening on the streets. I'll start off on the N1 southbound. I see a stationary vehicle there after Proof Plus interchange. Moving on to a crash there on the N1 southbound after Golden Highway. A truck fire incident at Buccleuch interchange is causing heavy, heavy traffic, so please be cautious. Hey, another crash there on the N3 northbound after Marlboro Drive. Moving on now to slow-moving traffic on both routes towards Gilulis change, interchange rather, on the N12 R24 Bedford View Lane. And then finally, I'll end off with another crash like Cleveland on the M2 eastbound. So please approach cautiously on the roads this morning, Bafetu. Now, if you're looking for instant traffic updates, be sure to follow us at YFM Traffic for Y Traffic. It's Wasabi.
0: Now, the other reason why I am a little bit scared of this challenge is also just because we've been reminded once again why it's so unsafe to be a woman in South Africa. In Kempton Park, 5 bodies of women have been found. And the news has been doing the rounds on social media. And, you know, obviously this was kind of popular, not necessarily popularized, but it became a big topic of discussion on social media after Tonto went missing last week, Wednesday. She was on a run in her neighborhood in Rhodesfield, Kempton Park. And yesterday we received confirmation that another body was found and it was hers. But alongside that, there's another 4 bodies of women that were found in the area. The response from SAPS is, ladies, be more careful. Exercise in groups. Do this, that, and the other. And people on the socials also complaining, saying, why are you telling us to be a bit more careful? Why are you not telling perpetrators to not kill us, to not harm us? Let's have that conversation in the next couple of moments, because we have to talk about where our country is headed, because at the moment, it does not look good.
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1: 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Why?

0: Myself. It's music by our very own Roy. This one is called Hold Myself here on Why. Big conversation on social media over the past week, really, is why are women being told to be more vigilant, to walk in groups, to not go to certain spaces? Why is it that we are the ones being held responsible for abuse against us? When is SAPS going to stand up and say we need to deal with gender-based violence and femicide in this country? Let's have that conversation. Joining us on the line this morning is Dimakatso Khalo Mudau, who is here to kind of help us unpack all of this, right? When it comes to women's safety, the burden that's been placed on women to protect themselves, and where the responsibility truly lies. Now, Dimakatso has over 15 years of experience leading complex education, curriculum development, publishing, and social impact initiatives across South Africa. Dimakatso, good morning. How are you?
1: Morning, Mia. I'm well in yourself, and morning to your listeners.
0: Thank you so much for joining us on the show this morning. I'm not sure about you, but I woke up with a very heavy heart this morning. It just seems that every once in a while we go through the same thing, and I can't even begin to imagine how day in and day out women are being affected by the men in this country, abused by the men in this country. But let's start off here, right? The most heartbreaking part of the story around Elizabeth and the fact that her body has now been found is also the fact that she left behind her 8-year-old daughter, who at some point realized mom went on a run, mom hasn't come back. And a lot of people have been saying on social media that that must have been such a difficult thing for her to deal with on her own, because then she immediately, you know, after the realization, called family members. It's a very devastating story. What were your initial thoughts when you heard about Elizabeth and the fact that she had gone missing, and also just about the four other bodies that were found in the same area?
1: Mia, I think in the work that we do, when you see that a woman is missing, sometimes you just already know. You know, it's I don't think women feel safe anymore, and we also don't feel safe doing basic things. For one, I don't even allow my kids to go for a walk, even just down the street, because I'm just like, anything can happen. So,
0: and it shouldn't be that way.
1: Yeah, it shouldn't. I mean, my, you know, our heart as civil society goes out to these families and Elizabeth. It's devastating, because you could just be in an Uber. Who knows if you ever going to go back home or not, or reach a destination.
0: Terrifying.
2: Now, many women are frustrated by police telling them to be extra cautious. Is it fair to keep asking women to change their behavior when they are so often the victims?
1: Oh, okay. So, this is not about faith. The legal system in this country must respect us as women. It's disrespectful for the South African Police Services to even utter such nonsense to us. You know what this does? Actually perpetuate the disregard for the work that civil society embarks on a daily basis. You know? So it means that we must tiptoe around situations and circumstances around our constitutional right to be safe. It's nonsense. Not a buffet. It's a right that needs to be upheld.
0: Now, there are people that will say, well, you know, there's crime everywhere, you know, in the country. There's crime all over the world. Why has this been named gender-based violence and femicide and not just part of, you know, general crime statistics in South Africa?
1: Because it's targeted at a certain gender, you know. Yes, there's crime everywhere. But this is no longer an issue of whether it's a crime or what, you know. It's a special kind of, I don't even want to say crime, but it's a national disaster, as it's been declared by our government, obviously. But it has been for years. And, you know, we saw the total shutdown finally taken to the streets, and we thought there would be something being done, but still. All that has just been happening is that more heinous crimes are being committed on a daily basis, and I mean, looking at the stats recently, they said that about 50,000 cases have been reported, and 30,000 of those are being prosecuted and being addressed. But what does that look like, you know? And the 50,000 is not a true reflection of the actual crimes that are taking place on a daily, if not an hourly, basis.
2: Now, why do some men feel entitled to violate, abuse, and ultimately kill women? In your experience, what are the deeper issues driving this violence in this country?
1: You know what? Men should answer that question. In my opinion, a wounded nation is a doomed nation when leadership cannot control itself and put order in the country. How will civilians, especially the ones who are committing this crime, control themselves? So it's a ripple effect. And we are past the addressing of men in this country. In fact, just last year, exactly the same time, you know, it's like a yearly special that happens. I was at ENCA interviews because the same thing, the same patterns were happening in Mamelodi. Young women were being killed. They were being found, they were being stripped, and all of that. Why isn't our government implementing harsher laws for these heinous crimes? Sexual abuse is our daily life. And for example, African countries like Kenya, Nigeria, you know, rape is a serious crime that results with medical castration. That is justice to the women in those countries and other countries alike, you know. And what is SA government doing? No, our government is vibing too much and on women's lives. For them, it's just like another thing.
0: And that's, I think, one of the most frustrating parts is that as women, we can march all day long. We can march all day long. But it needs to come from the top. The change needs to come from our government, from our presidency.
1: Exactly.
0: You know, when there are marches being, you know, done in South Africa and you're saying to us, well, yeah, we've got 600 million rand that we can make available to make sure that everything runs. It says to me that, yes, the budget is there. You just don't want to use the budget to make women in South Africa feel safer. Because why isn't that same kind of urgency being placed on our cries as the women in this country? But final question for you is, can we expect more protests? Can we expect more change going forward? What are your feelings towards that? Just very, very quickly before we wrap up.
1: Okay. So, you know, as a woman living in Zanzibar, guys, I don't even want to lie. You know, I don't even want to go into the details of the police must just do their job.
0: Yeah. That's it.
1: The justice system must be, you know, must ensure that justice is served to all those women and alike. In fact, let's forget about the police a bit. Government should stop gaslighting civil society's work and every woman and child and everybody who's been affected by GBV in this country, you know. They should actually stop gaslighting us, because all these fruitless GBV initiatives that they are busy implementing year in, year out.
0: Oh no, I think we've lost her. Magato? Oh, there she is.
1: So, I was saying, we need...
0: Oh, I think you've cut off.
1: Men. We should be past the policy development or discussion. We should instead be considering alternatives. You know, jail is just jail. 3 meals a day, education, benefits, and all of this. This is not going to help our society curb this in the future.
0: Exactly,
1: you know.
0: Yeah.
1: So, and also with the government, I think there is so much entitlement within government structures that I don't think any of them actually cares about GBVF unless it happens to them.
0: Yeah.
1: For them, GBVF is a functional KPI. You know, it's just a tick on the box, and it's not there for them to put effort or ensure the safety of women.
0: It definitely doesn't, you know, come across that way. Unfortunately, we are running out of time, but if anyone wants to see some more of your content, where do we get a hold of you on the socials?
1: Okay, so on the socials, we are literally on LinkedIn only. It's Mamelo Education Development. See, it's like a nice, easy logo to find. And also, I think people should get more information on the NSP on GBVF, because that's where all of us, civil society, you know, are volunteering, are working together, and we're trying to make strides in this community. So
0: okay,
1: people are more than welcome to do that.
0: All right. Thank you so much, Dimakatsa, for joining us this morning.
1: Thank you. Have a good day. Bye.
0: You too. All right. We still have a very, very long way to go, but we need to keep fighting for this. We really do.
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6: Stories making headlines. Madlanga Commission shifts focus to JMPD, and more than 30 illegal schools shut down in Gauteng. A very good morning. I'm Lindiwe Mbanza. The Madlanga Commission of Inquiry will now turn its focus to the Johannesburg Metro Police Department when it resumes proceedings this morning after a week-long recess. The commission, which is expected to conclude its public hearings early next month, is now getting into the alleged claims of collusion between Metro Police officers and criminal syndicates. YNews reporter Odirile Rabalao is following the commission and files this report.
7: JMPD K9 officer Johannes Mukatle was previously implicated before the Madlanga Commission for allegedly assisting suspected Big Five drug cartel member Katiso KT

0: including two EMPD officials, received money and shared the proceeds after the stones were sold. For WA News, I am Udirile Rabalao in Tshwane.
1: To this now, police are appealing to the public for information following the fatal shooting of two taxi owners outside the UJ's Doornfontein campus yesterday. A video circulating on social media shows the pair being ambushed while sitting inside a seven-seater vehicle. The two men were declared dead at the scene after sustaining multiple gunshot wounds. Police spokesperson Dimakatso Nebuholwe says authorities have opened two murder cases as investigations continue.
2: On Monday, the 14th of September 2026, police from GP Police Station responded to a shooting incident, and upon arrival, they found two men with multiple gunshot wounds inside a seven-seater vehicle. Emergency medical services certified both victims dead on the scene. Preliminary investigations have established that the deceased were taxi owners. The motive for the shooting is subject to police investigations, and no arrests have been made at this stage.
1: In other news, at least 32 illegal independent schools have been shut down in Gauteng between January and September following inspections at 61 suspected illegal schools. Gauteng Education for MEC for Education in Gauteng, Lebogang Mayile, made the announcement during a briefing on the state of independent schools in the province, saying the investigations were prompted by information received from parents and the community. Mayile says officials visited the schools to verify their registration and compliance, with those found to be operating unlawfully ordered to close. As a result of the inspection, seven of the schools ceased operations, while two school directors were arrested.
3: Independent schools are independent in ownership and management, but they do not operate outside government regulation. The department monitors registration, governance, financial management, teaching and learning, learner and educator attendance, safety and examination requirements. Independent schools are also required to allow reasonable access to departmental officials and may be subjected to unannounced visits to monitor leadership, governance, and curriculum delivery. Where the department receives information that a school may be operating illegally, the matter is investigated.
1: Recapping your top story this hour. The Mahlanga Commission of Inquiry will now turn its focus to the Johannesburg Metro Police Department when it resumes proceedings this morning after a week-long recess. Do follow us on X and on Instagram at YFM for Y News. I'm Lindiwe Mbanza.
4: 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Jamming in traffic with Y.
5: Go! I should in traffic.
6: 804, let's see what's happening on the roads. I'll start off on the N4 westbound. I see a crash off that Watermeyer Street. Moving on now to some delays towards the Golden Highway exit, Lape El Dorado on the N12 eastbound. Let's check on another crash there on the N1 northbound at Atterbury Road. You can expect some slow-moving traffic towards Colette Drive, Lape Melrose on the M1 northbound. Another crash there at Denver on the M2 westbound. Lapana on the N3 northbound, I see a stationary vehicle there at the ramp from Modderfontein Road. And then finally, I'll end off with another crash there on the N1 southbound after Golden Highway. Now, if you're looking for instant traffic updates, be sure to follow us at YFM Traffic for Y Traffic. It's Wasabi.
4: Bacon, a difference in the mornings. It's the way up. So you're a chill dude who prefers this sound.
7: I am the king of the black. Yeah. Louis bag, that's a lot. Yeah. You trying to get what I got. Yeah. You claiming it's real, but it's not.
4: But your girl, well, your girl prefers this kind of music. And I'm a gents jam to this. So you can never win, right?
8: Right, right.
4: Wrong. And we can tell you why. This is the frequency that moves you.

buns out, and respectfully, it's about to get hot. Why?

0: It's music by Drizzy, Sam, RSA, K Moz on this one as well. It's called Tadeka here on Y.
1: Tateka.
0: Be taken. Open yourself up to being taken.
1: Yes.
0: 100%. All right. It is final hour of the show on a Tuesday, which means we need to talk about all things money and cash check. We've got another situation from a wire who's like, guys, I need your help with something that I'm dealing with. Let's take a listen to what it is.
2: Hey, what's up, Nia? What's up, Wasabi? Lindo, Lana.
0: So
2: I recently got promoted from Espanin, working as like a junior Nyana. And honestly, I was very, very excited. I mean, a new title, big step in my career. Also felt like, I mean, ngizothola inyuka Nyana, I understand. Problem is, my raise, mfana, inyuka yami bayikhuphule ngedawa kuphela, only 1,000 rand. Even though I'm taking like more responsibilities now, doing more things, I mean, you would understand a new position comes with new responsibilities and stuff. And I accepted the offer because I didn't want to look ungrateful about the title and stuff. And I really thought that the title will open new doors for me. But I'm wondering if I made a mistake. And I don't know if it's like too late to go back. And let's negotiate the salary thing. Or should I just take the win, wait for the next review when they do annual reviews? I don't know. Please help.
0: Yo. And that's like he's saying in that voice note, with a new title comes more responsibilities, which means that the salary needs to match.
1: Yes.
0: Unfortunately, I feel like it might be too late. Because you negotiated, right? Yeah. They said to you, when they offer you a new position, they will say, this is the increase.
1: Sure.
0: And you took it.
1: I don't think it's ever too late, Nia. I don't think it's ever too late to negotiate. If you can just, I mean, my excuses would be, I didn't know how much responsibility this job entails. So I've been working there for a week or 2 weeks now, and I'm more accustomed and more familiar with what I'm going to be doing on the floor. And in fairness-wise, I think I should be getting a 15%, 20% bump from the agreed terms.
0: My issue with that is they could say to him, well, you know, you agreed to the terms, and if you're not happy with it, then we are happy to terminate your contract and find someone else that is happy to go with a 1,000 rand increase, which, by the way, is far too little, especially if you are being promoted to like a senior kind of position. It's very, very small. But you said yes, though.
1: No, he needs to go fight it, Nia. He needs to go fight it.
0: Please. You accepted it, though.
1: No, Nia, you know what? It was really near about the end of September, we might do, end of October or something, we might do 30 rand a litre.

0: Yo,
1: then
0: a petrol.
1: What? Then what? Yeah. The shopping basket is not the same 1,000 rand it was back in the day. Yeah.
0: That's so also very
1: he
0: true.
1: Needs to fight this thing. Like, oh, Unkosi Yamcha, 3,000 rand. Manayo. They have it.
0: But there's also just the possibility of him just like working hard and then hoping for the next promotion. And then that at that time, then try to negotiate more money for himself.
1: The thing is, electricity is going up now. That's my problem.
0: That's also very true. Very okay. What does he do here? Send a voice note on the Y app and let us know what advice you've got for our wire this morning. What does he do? Does he try to fight for an increase, or does he let it go, or does he just go find another job? Which is like, I mean, how when the unemployment rates are this high in this country? You know, what do you do in this situation? Send a voice note. Let's see if we can give him some advice this morning.
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0: Gauteng, the Class of Wine 2026 applications are now closed. 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
3: 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It's Y.

0: It's Fiska. This one is called Ngizo Jabula. Ngizo Jabula.
1: Yeah. Matthew, you're eating a hot pie, but it's fine.
0: We're helping Lindo out this morning.
2: I recently got promoted from Espanin. Big step in my career. Problem is, my raise, Mvan. I don't know if it's like too late to go back. And let's negotiate the salary thing.
0: The raise that he got for this promotion was 1,000 Rand. Yeesh. Only, by the way.
1: Yeesh.
0: What does he do?
1: What does he do for real? ZK.
3: Good morning, Nia. Good morning, Wasabi.
0: Morning.
3: My advice is actually look for another job, because the reality is that 1,000 Rand is most likely going to go to your pay as you earn, which is your tax, and you will likely take home way less than what you were initially taking home at your original salary. I would try and negotiate, but when you start negotiating with companies, they start seeing you as problematic. So even when they do give you that salary, it's a D mark on your name. So just find another job. For now, take the responsibility, learn as much as you can, and figure your way out after that. Because a 1,000 Rand increase is really, it's quite disrespectful, actually, for your company to even think 1,000 is enough. But anyway, all the best. Goodbye.
0: Exactly. Because I don't think that 1,000 Rand is matching the rate of inflation.
1: Yep. You get better.
0: Which is like bare minimum. You know what I'm saying?
1: Tsegofatso.
4: Hey, Nia.
0: Hello.
4: Hi, Wasabi.
1: Morning.
4: You guys are doing good. You know what? This is a very touchy topic, because there's a thin line. There's a very thin line of, you know, overconfidence and fear. As well. I mean, you can be overconfident and be like, listen, I'm gonna go renegotiate and stuff like that, and then there's that fear that, you know, if I am to do this, I might not have a job. And with like the rate of unemployment, you don't want to not have a job, you know, and not have the income completely. But for this guy to get the promotion means his work ethic and work skills, or the skills that he possesses, are needed and are appreciated by the company. He should fight for what he is worth, you know? I think sometimes as people, we tend to just accept the bare minimum when we deserve more. So I think he should just take the risk.
0: I think that's the difficulty here, is that you can know that you deserve more, you just don't know how much more.
1: Yeah.
0: Like, and exactly what the company would consider reasonable. More.
1: How do you negotiate?
0: How do you? Yes, right? All of these questions, and I feel like these are questions that only an HR specialist will be able to answer. So in the next few moments, we're going to chat to Kabelo Mokgotsi, who's going to help us with this conversation. And in case you find yourself in this position as well, how do you navigate it to make sure that you are getting the best possible end result? Let's head on over to your traffic before we chat to Kabelo.
5: 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Jamming in traffic with Y.
6: Beep, beep, beep. Island.
7: It's time for the traffic.
1: It's 8:41. Let's see what's happening on the streets. I'll start off on the N3 northbound. I see a stationary vehicle there at Gaudenes Interchange. I see an incident there on the N4 eastbound after Proof Plus Interchange, so please approach cautiously over there. See if I see a Parktown on the M1 southbound. I see a crash near Houghton Drive. On the N4 eastbound, a stationary vehicle there right before Solomon Mahlangu Drive. Nearby down there, Bramfontein, I see slow-moving traffic towards Empire Road. And speaking of crashes, another crash down the N4 westbound after Watermeyer Street, and another crash there at Denver at the M2 westbound. Now, if you're looking for instant traffic updates, be sure to follow us at YFM Traffic for Y Traffic. It's Wasabi.

0: So at work, they come to you, they say, hey, listen, we love what you're doing. We are so impressed with your work. Like, you are killing it in this company right now. We want to offer you a promotion. You say, oh my goodness, this is life changing. This is amazing. And they say to you, we can only give you 1,000 rand as a salary increase.
1: Mm.
0: You take it for the title, but now you're regretting it. That is exactly what Awaya Lindo is going through at the moment. We thought, you know what? I think we've gotten some very good pieces of advice this morning from you. But maybe we also need to find out from an HR specialist on what Lindo needs to do with the situation. So joining us this morning is an HR specialist. His name is Kabelo Mokgotsi. Good morning, Kabelo. How are you?
2: Hey, Nia. Hey, Wasabi. How are you guys?
0: We are so good.
1: Good.
0: Thank you so much for joining us this morning. Bit of a tough situation that Lindo's finding himself in this morning.
2: Yeah.
0: But let's start off here. Why are we so awkward about talking about salaries?
2: Yeah, definitely, Nia. So I think when we look at salary conversations, they become awkward because money is personal, right?
0: Mm.
2: For many of us, talking about, you know, how much you earn or what you earn, almost you're revealing something personal about yourself, right?
0: Mm.
2: Your value, financial situation, or it's even an indication of whether we're doing well, so to speak, in our careers, you know? But also in that conversation, in that negotiation conversation, there's a power dynamic because you're sitting across from someone who potentially has sort of like the power to decide whether they receive or they decline what you're asking for. So naturally there'll be that anxiety around, am I asking for too much? Am I going to look like I'm greedy? What if they say

0: goal, right? But I think we need to really change the way we look at these salary conversations, and realize that negotiating a salary isn't difficult, right? But it's really having that professional conversation about the value that you're bringing to the team or the organization.
1: Yeah.
2: But now, if someone like Lindo accepts a promotion with a salary increase they're like unhappy with, which in this situation is just a measly 1,000 rand, can they go back later and renegotiate?
0: Yeah, Wasabi, of course, you can definitely go back and have a conversation, right? But there's really a fine line distinguishing between renegotiating and simply saying, I've changed my mind, you know? Mm-hmm. Because once you've formally accepted that offer, once you've signed on the dotted line, you've obviously strengthened your employer's position because you really agreed to the terms that they've put in front of you, right?
2: Yeah. Yeah.
0: So you don't just... So I wouldn't encourage people to just accept a promotion thinking, I'll negotiate later, you know? Ideally, where you have the power as an employee is before accepting the offer, right? But however, should circumstances change and you realize that after sticking to the role that, listen, this is not what I signed up for, you can definitely renegotiate and just request a conversation and say, you know, I've had the opportunity to understand the role in depth. I'd like to revisit the conversation around the remuneration, whether there's room for adjustment, and is it appropriate for the level of work that I'm doing.
1: Now, just to get into the nitty-gritties of it all a little bit, is this like how would Lindo like pull his boss to even, you know, start the conversation? Is it like, you know, like corridor conversation, like, you know, they're walking past each other in the corridor and then you say, hey, boss, can I, you know, talk to you? Or is this like a formal email meeting notes kind of a setup that needs to happen?
0: Yeah. Yeah, 100%, yeah. So it is definitely a formal meeting that needs to happen, right? It needs to be a formal sit-down meeting in which they both have the conversation and agree, right? So what they really need to agree, what Lindo needs to come with is that, you know, what has changed, what additional responsibilities has he taken on? And two, bring those proof points in terms of the value that he's bringing. You know, what outcomes are you responsible for? What problems are you solving, you know? And three, the most important one is, what are you asking for? And that's where he really needs to be clear about what he wants to see changed. You know, don't make any threats. So he doesn't want to walk in saying, give me more money or I'm even, you know.
1: But, yeah,
0: you know,
1: yeah.
0: Unless you're generally prepared to see that through, you know, it's a very dangerous card to play. So make it a very business conversation. Bring the proof points, you know, in terms of the delivery that you also offer to this role.
1: Yeah. Should Lindo insist there be an HR representative in the meeting? Or is it okay if it's just the two of them, Lindo and his boss?
0: No, 100%. So HR is quite important, right? So I think the first conversation would be an alignment conversation between themselves, because when the increase was offered, the manager would have had the conversation with HR.
1: Yeah.
0: So it's important that he first has the conversation with his manager directly, then they can loop in HR, right?
1: I see.
0: Because it's important for that three-way conversation to take place to ensure that there's alignment and there's mutual understanding between all the parties.
1: Okay.
2: Now, strategically, is there an idea or like a situation where just chilling and not going to complain, waiting for maybe the next review would be a good idea?
0: So it's twofold, right? Yes, in the sense that depending on the organization, the size of the organization, as well as the principles that apply from a remuneration perspective, you know, there are companies that have a fixed cycle when they can carry on this thing. But and on the flip side, knowing the sense that he needs to make his intentions known very early, very clearly as well, you know. So before even accepting, you know, he needs to carefully read through that contract, and also after accepting, if he's comfortable with it, and say, look, let me look this thing at a later stage, because you need to also bring the proof points from a market perspective. You know, what are my peers relative to me and other organizations earning at the same level of work experience, you know? So it's really considering and bringing all those proof points together. And it's important that you bring tangible evidence. You can't just say, because I feel like I need to get more because I work hard, you know, but really delivering and bringing those proof points.
1: A lot of the time when we get these promotions, right, we look at the title and we look at the money. What are some of the other things we need to take into consideration before saying yes to a promotion or accepting that new contract?
0: Yeah, no, 100%. So firstly is knowing your value contribution to the organization, right? So keep a proof portfolio of evidence for yourself to enable you to have a stronger footing in this conversation, right? Don't give an ultimatum unless you mean it. You know, think just beyond the number. Don't get blinded by the fancy title, but look at the actual value. You know, when you're given a value, when you're moving from, let's say, 700 Rand to 900 Rand, you know, what may look like a big jump in terms of the 200 Rand difference, But when you look at the net value of it, maybe a small amount. So that's why you need to also consider that when making those decisions, you know, and don't wait until you're desperate. You know,
1: yeah.
0: The best time to understand your market value is before you negotiate.

0: So do that research, understand what other people in other companies, same role, are roughly earning, you know, understand where you sit relative to them.
1: Okay. All right. Thank you so much for joining us, Kabelo. If anyone needs more advice and maybe wants to follow you on social media, where do we do that?
0: Yeah, no, definitely. So my email is info@kabelomokgotsi.com. On Instagram, I am Kabelo from HR.
1: Awesome. Thank you so much for joining us once again. Have a great day.
0: Thanks, guys. Same to you.
1: All right. So, Lindo, I know you're listening. I hope you were taking some notes, and I hope that this has given you a kind of a new perspective on what to do in this situation. And I think for all of us, if ever you find yourself in this position, you now know what to do.
2: 100%.
1: You are better equipped with what to do. Let's take a listen to this throwback. Here's Sean Paul. It's called Temperature. Enjoy.

0: She further implicated suspended Ekurhuleni Metro Police Department Deputy Chief Julius Mkhwanazi, alleging that she, Mkhwanazi, and three other individuals, including two EMPD officials, received money and shared the proceeds after the stones were sold. For Y News, I am Udirile Rabalao in Tshwane.
1: In other news, police are appealing to the public for information following the fatal shooting of two taxi owners outside the UJ's Doornfontein campus yesterday. A video circulating on social media shows the pair being ambushed while sitting inside a seven-seater vehicle. The two men were declared dead at the scene after sustaining multiple gunshot wounds. Police spokesperson Dimakatso Nebohulu says authorities have opened two murder cases as investigations continue.
2: On Monday, the 14th of September 2026, police from GP Police Station responded to a shooting incident, and upon arrival, they found two men with multiple gunshot wounds inside a seven-seater vehicle. Emergency medical services certified both victims dead on the scene. Preliminary investigations have established that the deceased were taxi owners. The motive for the shooting is subject to police investigations, and no arrests have been made at this stage.
1: In other news, at least 32 illegal independent schools have been shut down in Gauteng between January and September following inspections at 61 suspected illegal schools. MEC for Education in Gauteng, Lebogang Mayile, made the announcement during a briefing on the state of independent schools in the province, saying the investigations were prompted by information received from parents and community members. Mayile says officials visited the schools to verify their registration and compliance, with those found to be operating unlawfully ordered to close. As a result of the inspection, seven of the schools ceased operations, while two directors were arrested.
3: Independent schools are independent in ownership and management, but they do not operate outside government regulation. The department monitors registration, governance, financial management, teaching and learning, learner and educator attendance, safety and examination requirements. Independent schools are also required to allow reasonable access to departmental officials and may be subjected to unannounced visits to monitor leadership, governance, and curriculum delivery. Where the department receives information that a school may be operating illegally, the matter is investigated.
1: Recapping your top story this hour, the Madlanga Commission of Inquiry will now turn its focus to the Johannesburg Metro Police Department when it resumes proceedings this morning after a week-long recess. Do follow us on X and on Instagram at YFM for Y News. I'm Lindiwe Mpanza.
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5: jamming in traffic with Y.
6: Thank you very much, Mambanza, for that beautiful news update. Once again, I urge you, South Africa, all the women that are out there, please, please do be cautious. It's a very tough time out there. Let's have a look at your roads this morning, and we kick it off all the way in the N3 northbound. A stationary vehicle just before Modderfontein Road, and then Lynnbrae Park on the N3 northbound. There's queuing traffic towards Marlborough Drive, taking it all the way to the N1 southbound. Roadworks as well at Riggle Avenue, and on the N1 northbound, roadworks as well just before Golden Highway. We take it all the way to the N3 northbound, a stationary vehicle at Gelden Hayes Interchange, and in Parktown and the M1 southbound. Unfortunately, there has been a crash near Houghton Drive. We shut it down in Denver on the M2 westbound. Unfortunately, yet again, there has been a crash right there at Denver. So kindly do drive cautiously. Be vigilant, but also please, please, please do not drink and drive, and buckle up as you drive. With that being said, it's officially time for us to get into it. If there's anything you feel we may or we might have missed concerning your traffic, let us know using the hashtag YTraffic across all social media platforms and our Y World app. To kick off our Tuesday edition of The Globe, we got some Beyonce, some Mocking, and of course some Scott's Mapuma, some Simi. That is just a few of the people that are going to be serenading you to make sure that you glow up strong today. Let's go.
7: 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Giving the city only on Y. Ultimate glow up. Cooking up the heat. It's Y.

0: Why? All the hits, all the time. Non-stop hits, ooh-ha!
1: Number one.
0: Number
1: one in the morning.
2: Hoy, hoy, hoy, hoy, hoy, hoy.
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2: Asa wave,
3: baba.
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2: So wave, so wave.
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2: I love my wavelength, Baba. Hey. We are wavelengthing, Baba.
3: I know.

Clans Gold and Mahlalela by Simi. It's 21 minutes after the hour 9. Good morning to you and yours. It's a beautiful Tuesday morning. It's the 15th of September 2026. Happy birthday to you today if it's your birthday. Congratulations if you're celebrating something quite amazing. On the contrary, also if it's a difficult one, worry not, because it is a difficult day for a lot of people, especially in South Africa, with the amount of bodies we are finding, with the situation and the state of the country and women. Oh, where to? We are here to just give you a little bit of glow, to make your heart lighter, because we are aware, we see it, and we are just as afraid as you are. Because Nat

0: does it glow up? We're a team full of women.
1: The glow up.
2: Oh, it's a glow up for sure.
1: Exclusive to Y.
0: But you know, man, being somber is not how we do things. Always want to be happy. We always want to bring the light forth. Today is absolutely no exception to that. With it a wasted today because, I mean, you know the vibes. We already have different backgrounds as people and we prefer different ways of doing things. And oftentimes we're not always on the same page about how things should be done or executed. And it does happen that we're not on the same line of march, and as a result, then we clash. So every morning on the glow up, we look into that and we try to fix it because we establish that point of clash or, you know, that we might have, and we try to straighten it out so we can live peacefully, right? Today, I need you to try help me figure out, my friend, if honestly, in this economy with the state of the country, buying property in your 20s, do you think it's a yay? Do you think it's a nay? Committing to a bond in your 20s. I mean, if you look at it, I don't know, in an optimistic way, how much should you be making? I think minimum 15,000 rands, you know, to maybe be, to qualify for some kind of a bond. And when you look at that, that's probably going to be you paying for a good 20 to 30 years. So the positive thing about it, I guess, would be if you start in your 20s, you'll be done in your 40s. But also, we are not going to be oblivious to the fact that we are living in hard times. I mean, the average South African makes at least, you know, 3,500 rand. A lot of people are still living between the poverty line. So bond is just a far-fetched dream. A car is a far-fetched dream. But let's say if we lived in a utopian world, if you had the means in your 20s, would you make such a huge financial commitment? I am terrified of financial commitments. I am afraid of even taking any kind of credit for anything. Because I genuinely do feel like our economy is unstable. And even though I know I am willing to give everything I have to keep working and to keep growing, I'm still afraid of the fact that I am not in full control of whether I will have a job in the next month, in the next 2 months, in the next 2 years, in the next year. So I really try my level best to stay away from big financial commitments. However, it's still a necessary thing to do, especially if you would like to have your own children in the future. They need a home, don't they? And you don't know for how long it is you work. You don't know how long it is you'll be alive. Last thing you need is to leave your little babies out there in the world and they have no home to go to. So what's your thoughts? How do you feel about buying property in your 20s? Do you think it's a great idea? Do you think it's something you're also just as afraid to do? Because in our 20s, ish, we got commitment issues. Come through with that voice note on the Y World app. Alternatively, we are at Y across all socials. That conversation again, buying property in your 20s. Are you with it? 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
3: I'm for BD.
0: It's again sharing all round two since I've been back twice. This trip that I'm on, my eyes are low.
4: Come on.
0: I met my ex, we are plush. Uti out here, I'm porang. I'm
4: lash. Oh, yeah.
0: Mag figure me, we are guy. When I'm my phone, so you tell I'm shy.
4: What's that?
0: I pin down for Nelly. Next time, Magabu, you be a nom guy. Mina, Tolongo Tan, she very simple. Look like you sit down.
4: Let's go.
0: Nelly into Engnai. Mustang, let me shy and shall a nom tile.
4: Yeah.
0: I gotta be grateful. Life's too lit right now. You know I can't stop. I used to be down so bad. Mine and my fans, but for the next drop.
4: Let's go.
0: I pull up a cast and shine and speak. Ungiza ngom kong.
4: Aha.
0: Telling you, you're going to be a man. You're going to be a cock.
4: Yes.
0: She's a bad baby. Get your own baby.
4: Uh-huh.
0: Yes. She's a bad baby.
4: Uh-huh. Get your own baby. Yeah.
5: Hey, man.
4: Come exactly on, man. What we stand for out here, man.
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0: This one is called Amapant. Of course, on this one, it's Logie, Saudi, and MT. And let me tell you, this is the greatest combination. When it comes to trios, if you want to sing about coming up, if you want to sing about pain, if you want to sing about figuring life out, I don't think nobody else does it like the Lokshin, Tom Cruise, Ulogi, Usaudi, no MT. They bring us to 53 minutes after the hour 9. It's still the Globe on Y. With it a waste of today, we are asking you, my friend, if on your side of things and on your side of life, would you ever consider buying property in your 20s? This one is quite interesting, and I love what you have to say, so let me hear it. Noni, hi.
1: Good morning, Karen. How you doing? Happy Tuesday. Definitely with it. Definitely with it. Gives you enough time to pay it off. If you got a bond with a bank while you're in your youth, working, paying it off, rather than scrambling, masumdala, now you've got like added responsibilities. You have that kid that you need to have a roof over their head without you stressing about what if it happens. As you know, some family dynamics, once Kamba, the breadwinner, we have a right to this, a right to that. Definitely buy it, make sure it's paid off, make sure the right people will get it in terms of a will and all that. Yeah, man, that goes into this conversation, but for now, with it, let's buy these houses, this is by money, and can pay them off.
0: The sooner the better, especially if you are in a privileged position to be able to afford it and you have a job. Marvin also coming through. Hi.
2: Sure, Karakaranasewa, I hope you're doing good, man. It's your boy Mervin. Yeah, look, so for me, it is definitely a yay. It's a very good investment, if I can say so myself. Although, again, I mean, it kind of, you know, backfired because I'm divorced now, and unfortunately, I had to move back home. Nishie, the ex yam, Nendru, because we were selling abandwana. So, yeah, look, it's a bit of both, actually. But then again, any day I would choose to definitely buy a property at that age. Thanks for the great show.
0: Marvin, I'm so sorry about your divorce, first of all. I don't think that's an easy thing to go through, especially if you set up your life with someone and you have a plan, you know, in terms of where you want to go, what you want to achieve. And, you know, obviously when you work together, I was saying this to a friend of mine yesterday, you accelerate it because alone you can go fast, but as a pair, you can go far. And I'm really sorry that that's what you're going through, you know. But I hope, you know, you bounce back and you get the headspace and the financial capacity to start all over again and do it even bigger. But thank you also. I know I commend you for leaving the house with the kids and, you know, umawabo, because I'm assuming umawabo Ian was going to be like the main, you know, caretaker for the kids. I can't imagine what you're going through, but thank you for sharing. We really are proud of you for making that decision. On the other side of this, when you come back, Kulindi Wembanza comes through and we hear what she has to say, and also we give you the final verdict.
3: Suns out. Buns out. And respectfully, it's about to get hot. Why?

0: It's exactly where you are. This one is called Emsakazweni. Nkosazana daughter, SK, and not forgetting Nobuhle. They bring us to 59 minutes after the hour of 9. We're about to wrap up, but just before we do, Mampanza Saubona. Siyaphila mama ninjani. Would you ever consider buying a bond or a house in your 20s?
1: 20s?
0: Yeah, I mean, you're still relatively very young. You still have a lot of your 20s ahead of you.
1: So. Do I?
0: Yes.
1: Okay. No.
0: Why?
1: I don't think it's a smart financial move. And simply because you're still in your early 20s, you still probably need to acquire much more financial stability, I would want to assume. And I think it's not...
0: But also, you know what I'm thinking? Isn't it the sooner the better? Because imagine, if a bond takes on average 15 to 20 years, right?
1: Yes.
0: Some people even more than that.
1: Yes.
0: Don't you think if you are privileged enough to work, don't you think the earlier the better?
1: Yeah, I think if your salary also allows you, you don't want to tie yourself to something where the kind of work that you're doing, there's no stability.
0: Yeah. Right?
1: If you're on an internship, I mean, they probably won't even approve you for bond. But like if you're a freelancer also, those are things that you need to...
0: You go the private banking route. That's a plan.
1: I mean, there's always a plan.
0: Fair. So how are we wrapping this up? When it comes to buying properties in your 20s?
1: I don't know. I mean, it might be a good thing, but also it might be a bad thing. Let's go with the wasting it.
0: Wasting. The Wasted provided was by Lindy Wimpanza. Ninga cheke mina, asiyene kuma news.
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1: Stories making headlines. Sixth body of a woman found in Ekurhuleni and accused number one to take the stand in the Cat Madlala attempted murder trial. A very good morning. I'm Lindy Wimpanza. Another body of a woman has been discovered in Guatemala this morning, with police currently at the scene. Now, this comes as fear has gripped the Kempton Park community following the gruesome discovery of the bodies of five women in the area.

0: return to her child. Women are now being warned not to walk or run alone. What are we saying to South African women? Stay inside, don't exercise, don't walk to work, don't travel after dark. Women should not have to surrender their freedom because criminals have taken control of our speech, of our streets.
1: To this now, accused number one in the Vusmuzi Cat Matlala trial, Mosake Gana, is expected to take the stand this morning at the Johannesburg High Court. Gana said to give his account of what happened during and after his arrest in April 2024. The alleged hitman claims that he was assaulted and tortured by police during his arrest and that his rights were not read to him. Y News reporter Leban Dasha is in court and files this report.
2: Mosake Gana is the second defense witness in the trial within a trial involving alleged underworld figure Vusumuzi Cat Matlala and his co-accused. Gana's testimony is expected to put his version of events under scrutiny, including his claim that he was transported in a Toyota Fortuner to a house in Kew, taken to his home two streets away, and allegedly tortured before being returned to the scene of his arrest. His account directly challenges the police version of events and the movements of the vehicles involved in the operation. The defense is seeking to have the police vehicle tracking records admitted as credible evidence. Gana's evidence is expected to be crucial in testing the competing version of what happened on the day of his arrest and whether the police evidence can be relied on to establish where he was taken. The trial within a trial is examining the admissibility of evidence obtained following his arrest. For Y News, I am Lebohang Dashi in Johannesburg.
1: Moving further afield, the Trump administration has suffered another legal setback after a U.S. federal judge blocked its decision to impose visa restrictions on foreign students and journalists. The ruling deals a blow to President Donald Trump's ongoing immigration crackdown, which has included tighter visa policies and broader efforts to curb immigration into the United States. Under Trump's proposed changes, student and exchange visas would generally be limited to 4 years, while foreign journalists would be allowed to stay for up to 240 days, with Chinese journalists facing a 90-day limit. Recapping your top story this hour, another body of a woman has been discovered in Guatemala this morning, with police currently on the scene. Do follow us on X and on Instagram at YFM for Y News. I'm Lindiwe Mpanza.
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4: Jamming in traffic with Y.
5: Thank you, Mambanza, for that beautiful news update. It's 5 minutes after the hour 10. Let's have a look at your roads. We kick it off in Denver on the M2. There is slow-moving traffic through RT Denver. And on the N1 North Ramp to New Road on the M71, there's a stationary vehicle at New Road. Take it all the way to the N1 Southbound, a stationary vehicle at Riggle Avenue. And on the N12 westbound, there's a stationary vehicle just before the ramp to Camaro Street. Lynbrow Park, N3 northbound, you're up next. There are roadworks on traffic restrictions towards Marlborough Drive. And in Midrand on the N1 southbound, unfortunately, there has been a truck fire incident at the Buccleuch interchange that is causing heavy, heavy traffic. So kindly do seek alternative routes and do travel cautiously. On the Bedford View, N3 northbound, slow-moving traffic as well on the link to the N12 east at Ikaluli's interchange. And we wrap it up all the way on the N1 northbound. There are roadworks as well just before the Golden Highway. That's about it for your traffic. Next update coming through at the top of the hour. Don't forget to buckle up, do not drink and drive, and do stay very alert as you do. If there's anything concerning your traffic that you feel we may or you might have missed, kindly do let us know using the hashtag YTraffic across all social media platforms and our Y World app. It's going to be a good one. It always is. And to usher us into a good time, some Alicia Keys, some Danya, some Blackie, and some Dench. And that is just a few. So you can imagine how much more it's going to get, okay? Stick around. Let's grow up.
6: Karen. Karen, giving the city the ultimate glow up. Giving the city. Only on Y.

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0: 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The Glow Up.
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0: to help you de-stress and decompress. The song is called Gafanamo, the Stench Cowboy. Of course, not forgetting DJ Vino Gubs of the Small and Cigar Says. Nabela Gafanamo. Medical Mythbusters, because indeed is a Tuesday. Now, growing up, we had all kinds of medical statements from our folks. And because abantu abadala, when they say what they say, you really can't verify, you really can't tell them anything else, because whatever they say is the gospel truth. But now we're older and we can interrogate and find out exactly what a myth is and what a fact is. Today, as per usual, we're finding out from Dr. Kopano if ulcers are really caused by spicy foods and stress. Interesting, huh?
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3: This is what I always say to people is, the moment that I am even willing to have a conversation with you about your behavior or something that you've done that doesn't make me happy, you should know that means that I care enough about this relationship.
4: And I'm trying to fix it.
3: And I'm trying to fix it so that we can continue moving forward. But the day you see me wash my hands, you must know what it is, no return. Some people, you just need to let them be, hey? Because yeah, you repeat yourself, I'm not your teacher today.
4: Not your teacher. Why did it have to be the Afrikaans teacher?
3: No, because my Afrikaans teacher was always beefing with me. I remember she was pregnant and she'd walk in the class. I smell bologna. Bona, is it you? I said, ma'am, I don't even eat bologna, but you're always eating in my class, so it must be you. I said, girl.
5: Damn, bro, she said you smell like bologna.
3: Can you imagine? Can you imagine?
4: That's normal.
1: Monday to Thursday, 8 to 10 p.m. Why? The music you crave, all day, every day. Why? Karen Mtetwa on Why.
6: You better, who better, you better. Been around like hella propellers. Wanna know who you with? Don't tell them. Come on, fellas. That ain't none of your biz. Got on your bodysuit, you know I'm on your today. Would you let me hit it thrice if I asked today? She know my state, nothing but magic, babe. I be swinging it back.

0: loving your light, vulnerable. 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Especially when the past ain't been that friendly to you, but there's magic in that. You the flower that I gotta protect and keep alive in the wintertime. Hey, don't you die yet. 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We more like fam. I raised you, you raised me. 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You can confide in me. I could take the weight up off your shoulder blades and try to store the pain inside of me. 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I'm sneaking glances, thanking God that he drew you like that. Beautiful black child, come and shed your black cloud.
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0: 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Make sure that you cross those fingers, because who knows, you and your school might just be next. Good luck.
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1: Karanam Tetwa on Why.

0: Lisa was cute, but a new bombshell has entered the villa. And Uyashisa. Why? The Glow Up with Karan Mthethwa. Why?
1: I feel blessed. 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
2: Straight up. 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

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Yeah. 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

0: anyone left that's still doing it. 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
0: Way up, I feel blessed.
2: My grandma just died, I'm the man of the house. So every morning I'm up cause I can't let him down. Down. Always down for the cause, never down for the count. I guess when your stars align, you do like the solar system and plan it out.

0: It's on its gold blessings. It's Big Sean and this one, not forgetting Drake and Kanye West. Are you feeling all the way up? Are you feeling blessed? It's Medical Mythbusters. Karinim Tetwa on Y. Let me go back into this conversation with Dr. Kopano. Now, when we speak all things ulcers, I mean, there's a lot of things that are sparked, not only in my mind, but in our listeners' minds as well, right, Dr. Kop? So there's a voice note coming through from Sia, and I think he wants to understand if ulcers correlate with one of the things he's currently going through. So let's have a listen.
1: Morning, Karakara. Morning, Mawayas. Good morning to the doctor. About piles, which are known as hemorrhoids or something like that. Yeah. I want to know about piles. Are not related or caused, are not related with that ulcer thing. Yeah, because I've been struggling with piles, and just want to know what is the best treatment for piles. Yeah, that's my question.
0: Interesting. So Usia is wondering, if are hemorrhoids somehow correlated with ulcers?
2: Hi, Sia. Thank you so much for that question. To simply answer you, no. Piles or hemorrhoids are not directly related to stomach or peptic ulcers, right? Because they are two different conditions caused by two different mechanisms and affecting two different parts of the gastrointestinal tract. I can see why you might think they're related because they all fall under the same system, the GIT system, but no, they're not related. Peptic ulcers is a break or in the lining of the stomach, and it's commonly, like I had mentioned earlier on, associated with a bacterium called H. pylori, or long-term use of NSAIDs, non-steroidal anti-inflammatory drugs, which is your Brufen or your aspirin. Aspirin is Disprin for tobacco high. And then hemorrhoids are swollen blood vessels in the

0: symptom, right? Mm. Often associated with constipation, straining, prolonged sitting in the bathroom, like in the toilet, pregnancy, or increased pressure in the pelvic veins.
1: This one is so complicated. So the two quite clearly are not correlated.
0: They're not.
1: And the cures for both are quite different. So
0: exactly.
1: Since we're already here, Sia, now must we have a hemorrhoid session? How does he then try fix this? Does he sit less in the bathroom time?
0: Yes.
1: Like, stop going to the bathroom with your cell phone.
0: Number one, stop going to the bathroom with your cell phone. Prolonged sitting is one of the most common causes. And straining as well. Don't force it. Mm. If nothing is coming, do not try. Because we do that. Like, we push. That could lead to you having hemorrhoids or pus. And constipation. Diet. Right?
1: But
0: diet
1: that,
0: and drinking enough water.
1: Does that also correlate with ulcers when it comes to like managing your diet and what you have in? Or because for that skin layer to be stripped off, you did say it's also because of like, you know, the kind of medication that you are taking. It does like kind of like exasperate it. But like in terms of your diet, what is it that you're eating that might contributes to invigorating it? Because like one of the most famous things that I know presently, it has to be spice and alcohol. But you said earlier it's not really the cause. It just invigorates whatever is already happening.
0: So like I said, spicy food, they do not cause ulcers. But the reason why it burns for someone like spice who drinks spicy, if you already have ulcers and then you, let's say, drink a carbonated drink or you consume alcohol.
1: And I love sparkling water.
0: Exactly. It's because most of the spicy foods contain a compound such as, is it capsaicin, right? If you read on your
1: nutritional values
0: and whatnot,
1: yeah.
0: And which actively activates pain sensing receptors. So if the stomach lining is already inflamed or damaged, the stimulation can make the symptoms feel much more worse.
1: Sure. Okay. No, this is quite stressful. So when we look at the phenomenon right now, someone is living with ulcers. Is there effective medication or lifestyle changes they can make to try soothe the pain? And also, sorry, this is a very loaded question. Is there ever a chance of them healing? So of that layer growing back in and you never experiencing this uncomfortable phenomenon ever again?
0: It is. I get that question a lot in clinics as well. So the biggest message with ulcers, right, is persistent or recurrent symptoms should not simply be self-treated. Ulcers can be self-limiting, right? Meaning they can go, like it can heal that open area or inflamed. Inflammation does go down essentially at the end of the day, right? However, you need to also be now cautious of your diet and you're not exacerbating it. Every time it goes down, you are taking the trigger again, like continuing with taking Brufen, because Brufen, we love Brufen. And it's I've seen it in most of my patients, especially young girls, because we believe it works for period pains, right? What is it called? It's a gray box.
1: I wonder, just as curious.
0: Yes, the gray box of tablets. It's mainly an NSAID. It's Brufen. They love it. People love it. It works. I've used it myself as well. It works.
1: Okay.
0: But you have to use it in moderation, right?
1: No.
0: So what would increase your chances of having ulcers or exacerbating your ulcers is by keep on returning to the same medication, increasing your dosage without, because like most people do that, like, We say, oh, you can only take 400 milligrams. And you're like, 400 milligrams doesn't work. Let me take 800 instead. And yes, so it's
1: sure.
0: Stuff like that.
1: Yo, Dr. Gobbs, thank you so much for spending your day with us. I mean, I guess we have busted the myth, but not only that, we've given thorough understanding of how things work and how to mitigate and how to try live with it as well. You know, if we make... Yeah, absolutely. You're more than welcome to say something.
0: I just want to add something. So ulcers can get very serious as well, right?

0: is that you bleed, right?
1: Inside? Or is it evidence maybe in your stools?
0: Yes, exactly. That's what I wanted to point out as well, that there are symptoms related to ulcers that require an urgent medical attention, right? Particularly vomiting blood. So normally what we'd ask you is if you vomiting ground coffee blood. So it looks like ground coffee.
1: The color, like that brownish.
0: That brownish and all those things. Phew. And then a patient will also present with black tarry stools, like very tarry and black. And then some fainting and severe dizziness because you are losing, you're becoming hemodynamically unstable because you're losing blood. And severe or sudden abdominal pains. So if you are experiencing those symptoms, it's quite important that you go and seek medical attention.
1: You heard it from Dr. Tobbs. 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
7: Stories making headlines: sixth body of a woman found in Ekurhuleni and accused one to take the stand in Cat Matlala attempted murder case. A very good morning. I'm Lindwe Mbanza. A body of a 35-year-old woman has been discovered near a local clinic in Gautama this morning. This comes as fear has gripped the Kempton Park community following the gruesome discovery of the bodies of 5 women in the area since July. Among the deceased is jogger Elizabeth Donzo Musilahomo, who went out for her afternoon run on Wednesday and never returned home. Meanwhile, Motor Industry Staff Association spokesperson Phakamile Hlubi Majola says women should not have to choose between freedom and survival.
8: MISA is beyond alarmed. We are angry, we are furious that women continue to be raped, assaulted and murdered while they are simply trying to live their lives. A woman went for a run and never returned to her child. Women are now being warned not to walk or run alone. What are we saying to South African women? Stay inside, don't exercise, don't walk to work, don't travel after dark. Women should not have to surrender their freedom because criminals have taken control of our streets.
7: To this now, accused

0: his arrest. His account directly challenges the police version of events and the movements of the vehicles involved in the operation. The defense is seeking to have the police vehicle tracking records admitted as credible evidence. Yegana's evidence is expected to be crucial in testing the competing version of what happened on the day of his arrest and whether the police evidence can be relied on to establish where he was taken. The trial within a trial is examining the admissibility of evidence obtained following his arrest. For Y News, I am Lebohang Dashi in Johannesburg.
1: Moving further afield, the Trump administration has suffered another legal setback after a U.S. federal judge blocked its decision to impose visa restrictions on foreign students and journalists. The ruling deals a blow to President Donald Trump's ongoing immigration crackdown, which has included tighter visa policies and broader efforts to curb immigration into the United States. Under Trump's proposed changes, students and exchange visas would generally be limited to 4 years, while foreign journalists will be allowed to stay for up to 240 days, with Chinese journalists facing a 90-day limit. Recapping your top story this hour. A body of a 35-year-old woman has been discovered near a local clinic in Guatemala this morning. Do follow us on X and on Instagram at YFM for Y News. I'm Lindy Wimbanza.
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3: Jamming in traffic with Y.
4: Thank you very much, Mambanza, for that news update. It's 5 minutes after the hour 11. Let's have a quick look at your roads, rather. We kick it off in Midrand. On the N1 southbound, there has been a truck fire incident at the Buccleuch interchange that is causing a major queuing traffic delay. So do take note of that. And in Denver, on the M2, the slow-moving traffic. And on the N1 north ramp to the N12 east at the Deep Kloof interchange, there are roadworks and traffic restrictions. Now, forgetting the N1 southbound, unfortunately, there has been a crash right after New Road. So do take note of that and drive with caution. And we take it all the way to Bedford View on the N3 northbound. Slow moving traffic as well at the Galulis interchange. And that is on the link to the N12. And in Lindbro Park on the N3 northbound, there are roadworks and traffic restrictions towards Marlborough Drive. And we wrap it up all the way on the N1 southbound. Of course, there are roadworks as well between the Brakfontein Interchange and Samrand Avenue. That's about it for your traffic. Next update coming through at the top of the hour. But if there is anything you feel we may or we might have missed, just do let us know using the hashtag YTraffic across all social media platforms and our YWorld app. Don't forget to buckle up, drive safely, do not drink or text and drive, all right? In terms of music, what you can expect to usher the final hour of the show, some Mikasa, some Uncle Waffles, and not forgetting a little bit of that Rick Ross and so many more. Stick around, let's glow up.
5: Karen. Giving the city the ultimate glow up. 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

0: This one is called Aston Martin Music. Of course, and this one is Rick Ross, Drake, and Chrisette Michelle. It's officially time for us to turn the heat up all the way to the top. And we can only do that with music.
1: The Glow Up with Karen Mtetwa.
0: Why? Now, I love Tuesdays because this is where, you know, we get a little bit spicy. And today I am joined by music producer, singer, and pianist, Unhlonipho Lihle Dlamini, who was born in Mankayani, Eswatini. Maybe I might just learn how to actually speak Swati today. You know, maybe like, which Swati girl do you know that actually can't speak it? And also, man, he's all the way from Eswatini, and that's where his passion for music was really, truly sparked. His musical journey began at home, where he was inspired by his mother, a teacher who conducted choirs and taught him choral music at a very tender age. Ever since moving to Joburg, he's worked with the likes of Zinhle Khwaeman, and not forgetting Nathi Mankanyi, Something, Soweto, Citizen Deep, Amanda Black, and the list goes on and on and on. Today he joins us in studio to tell us more about his journey and his new music. So all you need to do is stay put.
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4: Very, very, very scary what we're finding out as, you know, the story progresses about what's happening in Kempton Park. 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
3: 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Karen Mtetwa on Why.

protecting. In this world that I'm in, how you wanna take pics with the belts and the ring? But don't help in the gym. Enough girls dating their biggest haters. How a boyfriend don't want her to win. Alright, rare.

0: Johnny Paul coming through with AB Crazy on this one. It's called Inhliziyo, and it brings us to 30 minutes after the hour 11. Let me tell you, I am the envy of a lot of women because I was serenaded in studio.
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0: Dilipo, thank you so much for joining us. It's such an honor to have you over here today. I mean, before we went anywhere, NJ, you were telling me how your Nhlitiyo wants us as wires. And now Nhlitiyo wants yours back. I mean, let's talk about this. Such a beautiful song. Before we even go into this, are you a lover boy? Because this is giving such a lover boy at heart.
2: Well, what I can say is that I'm mostly inspired by the people that I listen to. And people
0: name
2: that
0: drop?
2: I've worked with.
0: Name drop?
2: Like people like Nathi Mankayi.
0: Okay.
2: I worked with him. And Amifaku,
0: you
2: know, so like my songwriting is mostly inspired by the people I've worked with, you know. So, but also I'm a lover boy. I believe I'm a lover boy.
0: It's either you are or you aren't, but you have to decide.
2: I am a lover boy. It's just that sometimes I feel like people take advantage of me.
0: Oh, so actually, you don't want everyone to be able to see and know that.
2: Yeah.
0: Trust me when I say he's a music producer, he's a singer, he's a pianist, and he joins us today to speak all the things and amazing projects that he's currently working on, releasing, and this is specially curated just for you. So you have spent years, right, helping other artists find their sound, and this is something a lot of people don't know. When your moment comes, they just think, but they don't know that there's actually so much serving you do in your waiting period. Yeah. And that's why when your moment comes, you shine so bright. Yeah. Like, now you're stepping into the spotlight yourself. You're taking all of that energy and you're putting it into yourself. I mean, what took you so long for you to finally decide, Uguti, your voice deserves to be heard and your POV and your storytelling deserves to be shared as well?
2: Yo, I'm a Christian. Let me just start there. And I believe God wonga umuntu nesikhatsi sakhe, and I've not been rushing. I know God kumatima ukuthi ufike lapha phetule yabona, but I made sure ukuthi ngiyafunda from everyone that I've worked with. And I knew ukuthi isikhatsi sami sizofika at some point, so I'm still working hard ukuthi sifike kahle namanje.
0: Sorty sounds so good. I'm just looking to you speak and it's like, yes, let's go. You also are a producer, like we said a little bit earlier on, right? And a pianist, so you're used to controlling the

0: sound and a lot of what happens behind the music. You know, how does it feel now? Because you can't do this and then record at the same time. Like, sometimes you kind of have to let go of the power you're used to having to actually now be in a different role, which is being a creator, but not with your hand, but with your head, heart, and most importantly, your voice. Like, how is that transition? Because now I mean, you could do both. Not all good to you. You are on production, but like, how does it feel when you actually aren't the one who's on the level, who's listening from the other side?
1: Well, it's just a different experience, I would say. And it's always like it's telling two sanami, but I thank God could see angle talent more than anything. Talent legutsi ngwati mculo, and also ngibonale batali ukuthi bang support, you know, to study music, because some people can have the gift, but cholo ukuthi abakhona uku musa le gift labanayo bayibeke ezingeni lesedulu. So that actually helped me a lot. And also the artist, I'll go back to the artist that I've worked with, because I started as a producer and a pianist. I was playing for this artist, like something Soweto, and Nati Mangai was music director at some point. And that thing in kulisile kwamina. So nothing fear singfuna kwenda wami umculo kuvele kube lula, and it's just a beautiful experience, I won't lie.
0: And I can think and imagine that, because there's so much you learn when you are serving, and I think it gives you an amount of calm and readiness. When it's your moment, you fluff less, you make less mistakes, and people might feel like, it's unfair, when are you favored? And you're like, yes, I am, because I served, you know, during this time. Yes. So what are some of the most challenging things you've went through during this transition of deciding, Wuti, now I think it's time and I'm ready, and the alignment for me in terms of it being my time has arrived? What's one of the most challenging things you've went through during this transition period?
1: Yes, it's not been easy, I would say, because the first thing is that artists still want to work with you, and you find yourself ungasas tall as cats. Manje sekuthi wende lo wakho umculo. So I would say that's the challenge, which manje people who want to come through in studio. I mean, I always work with artists, different artists, upcoming artists, and very like popular artists. I work with big artists. So now when I have to get my own time, my own space, now it's difficult, because now since spara kule ngoma yafela ni artist ishivale beating ethana lapho singine
0: it's for me, bro, like, hey.
1: So but now, because ngale nhlitiyo lenhle mina nje, I'm like, hey, no, it's fine, me like i70s, you know, I'll make another one. But now yolenye I process le ngende ngasithi maybe ngathi thatha isikhathi ukuthi ngicale kutendela mina manje selengendela 4 mina, you know, but I feel like this is the right time now.
0: I like that. When we come back, we go deeper into this conversation. I mean, we speak to Inhlonipho. We don't even need to ask anything, because you can see that respect inside of him is quite evident. Stick around.
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Sefiretina sidling, Jesus says, Sedali

0: Some birds just fly through the sky. This one cruises on the N1 on its way to First Touch. 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
1: 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Turn it up with Sinaye. 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Sinaye keeps you entertained for the happiest hour of your day, where the vibes hit harder than the traffic. 6 to 7 p.m., Monday to Friday with Sinaye. 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
0: 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Why? The Glow Up.
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0: It's Nhlonipho's latest offering. It's called Ungowami. And it's 47 minutes after the hour 11. On the Globe today, still with Nhlonipho. So many questions to ask. But it's so difficult to do because the music sounds just so good.
1: Karen Mthethwa on Y.
0: Now, Nhlonipho, growing up, I wonder, because your music sounds so intentional, and we get it. It's because it's something

0: you've been devoted to for so long in your own personal life. Did you always feel like music was what you were meant to do, or like your calling innately just in life?
1: I feel like music is my calling. And the reason why I say that is because besides that, I started it when I was very young. I just grew up singing. Like primary school, my mom was a teacher.
0: Yes, a choral music
1: yes,
0: as well.
1: And I've got that background. And then I won my first tenor solo competition in 2010.
0: Look at
1: yeah.
0: you.
1: Yeah, and I was doing like opera. And that's when I knew it was you know, like
0: I didn't believe you could do that.
1: Yeah, I'm serious. So I always knew music is my calling.
0: It really
1: yeah.
0: is your calling.
1: So that's why I decided to enroll for music after doing civil engineering. Yeah, I was like, no, let me go for
0: sorry
1: music.
0: Sir, you say what? Yeah. You went all the way to study civil engineering and yes. you still knew good to, okay. It's not really where my passion lies, yes. but I'm going to do my due diligence and go to school
1: yeah.
0: so that even when I do this music thing, it's not only from a passion project or maybe passion perspective. It's I know what I'm doing. I'm skilled and I
1: yes.
0: understand it.
1: Yes.
0: Jeez. Do you feel like it changes your approach to how you handle music? Because you're not only passionate, you're not only talented, but you also took the time to go to school. Do you feel like it has a huge influence on how well you execute anything musical?
1: Yeah. Going to school is very important, I won't lie. Actually, one thing I always tell my friends and people who ask me about college life and all that, I always tell them, say, the one thing that people don't know is that I had to unlearn when I went to school for music. I had to unlearn everything I thought I knew. Like as much as I had the talent already within the cinematography, you know, but I had to unlearn little info. Like I need to unlearn what's okay, scale and sat. Because so going to school is very important.
0: So when we speak about the Ungowami, what's the story there? I mean, is there a particular love interest? Is there someone you're looking at? Or even if there isn't a particular person, I mean, what love story are you trying to share specifically with this brand new one?
1: Yeah, so ngimuntu welithando for nje kakhulu, you know. And bengisoloko ngicabanga ukuthi sometimes siyabanabo bantfu but asibabuthi labantu ukuthi make or umuntu wami yini indlela afuna ngibonise ngayo ukuthi ngikuthande ngayo. 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
0: Ngizobaleka kule studio at this point. You know, when I think of you, I think one of the most craziest features you would ever have that would probably kill us out of sweetness. You and Afro Traction on a song would be disgusting.
1: Yes.
0: You and Afro Traction. Asafuni. Because it's like your passion about love also just really shows in how you carry your music, how you sing it out.
1: Oh, yes.
0: You know, more than anything else. And it's just so beautiful. When you look at your journey as well, do you feel like the young people that look up to you are in good hands when you look at the future of music? You know, maybe are there words as well that you would like to share in terms of like, if you feel like this is your passion, this is your gift, this is how you should best prepare for it?
1: Yeah, yes, there is, because I'm a lecturer, so I'm going to some music. Yeah, but, and
0: yes, because you teach musical theory and keyboard technique, right?
1: Yes,
0: you do it all.
1: So I'm going to tell you, meaning ngisebenzisa amagama lawo 3. The first one, prayer. Second one, hard work. And the very important one, patience. Because labaningi baba nayo le talent, but you find that I rely in lutho and bajaha kufika. Yabo, I think it's also because of the way music looks on a corner these days. But also ngiyabatshela guys, siqhubeka usebenze and ngiyabakhuthaza futhi ukuthi bafunde, you know. So prayer, hard work, and patience. Yeah, be patient in the industry.
0: So when you're very patient and you're also just as passionate, there also has to be an element of perseverance, right?
1: Oh, yeah.
0: Have you had moments of that where you felt like, I mean, I know I'm gifted. I know what the end

0: looks like. Because if you're gifted, you already know, this is how the end looks for me. Yes. But were there moments where you're just like,
1: definitely. Wonke umuntu uba nawo naso isikhathi lapho khona ufuna endlule ebumnyameni. And sometimes into lemcoka is how you handle it now lapho. 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So kungisitile lokho.
0: I love that. And I hope as a young person, you're taking that information and you're just carrying it, because the times of instant gratification won't help you get to the full fruition of your dream. You need to pay the price so that when you get there, you know how to stay there. As we let you go, Ndanipoa, how can we get a hold of you on social media platforms? And also when it comes to your music, where can we find it?
1: Oh, yes. Music Wami is out. I've got Ungo Wami that's out in all digital media platforms. And they can follow me @Nhlonipho_Lihle on Instagram, @Nhlonipho_Lihle on Twitter, @Nhlonipho_Lihle on TikTok. So @Nhlonipho_Lihle on all the socials there.
0: Ah, man, we love that and we love you. Congratulations on your brand new single. And I don't need to promise you anything because you already see your playlisted. We're going to be jamming you on our side onwards and upwards. Well, for myself, Ikara Karalasawai, you already know what the vibe is. It's officially time for me to get on out of here. But just before we do, have a listen at this.
2: For the cool, by the cool. By the cool. Why?
0: I'm going to leave you in the capable hands of Langelihle. Of course, on this one, it's Calvin Momo, and he's not alone. Babalwa M, Yolanda, and Siam Zizi. I'm going to see you again on a Boss Babe Wednesday. Take care of yourself. Drive safely. Stay warm. And stay away from the rain, all right? Especially if you're in Gauteng. You already know what I'm going to say. Take it high, my wife. Blind. Tomorrow, I'll catch you again. Ciao.

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5: Stories making headlines, activist bemoans government's perceived silence on gender-based violence, and accused one in Katmalala attempted murder case, details being tortured. A very good afternoon, I'm Lindwe Mbanza.
6: We South African women are not safe in our own country.
5: A visibly distraught gender-based violence activist, Sihle Sibisi, has slammed government over what she describes as its lack of urgency in tackling the country's gender-based violence and femicide crisis. The Gwanele Foundation founder was speaking in Guatemala, where the body of a 35-year-old woman was discovered this morning. The latest killing comes amid growing fears following the gruesome discovery of five women's bodies in Kempton Park over the past 2 months. CBC says the shortage of resources for police, investigators and GBV support services has only deepened the crisis, leaving women increasingly vulnerable.
6: It took social media for the case of Elizabeth to go viral. And once that case went viral, only then did other cases start coming up and people saying, hang on, actually, we have a crisis on our hands. The very issue is our government is selfish. Our government is horrible. Our government is delusional. They are sitting in their glass houses and our people are dying on a day.
5: To this now, alleged hitman Musake Gana has detailed allegations of police brutality and violations of his constitutional rights during his arrest in April 2024. Gana took the stand today in the Johannesburg High Court, describing how investigating officers allegedly suffocated him with a plastic bag until he lost consciousness and began coughing up blood. Gana, alongside alleged underworld figure Vusumuzi Katmalala and three others, faced 25 charges, including attempted murder, fraud and money laundering. Y News reporter Lewan Dasha is following the story and files this report.
7: Musake Gana's explosive testimony has cast a heavy shadow over the state's case, detailing how a routine morning turned into a nightmare of an illegal search and physical abuse. Gana testified that armed officers intercepted his vehicle, failed to read him his constitutional rights, and immediately handcuffed him without explanation. He told the court that officers forcibly transported him to his home, conducted warrantless searches of his property, and subjected him to extreme violence in his own lounge. Gana gave a graphic step-by-step account of being tied up with his own belt while an officer used a plastic bag to repeatedly suffocate him.
8: What may keep a plastic in the moya?

0: recruiting at least 20 additional officials to bolster its internal affairs unit. The commission heard that internal affairs is primarily responsible for dealing with misconduct and corruption within the department, while assisting the chief of police in ensuring compliance among JMPD officials. YNews reporter Otirile Rabalao is at the commission and files this report.
1: Superintendent De Beer says the JMPD oversees more than 3,000 officials across 7 units, with the internal affairs solely tasked with assisting the chief of police in maintaining discipline and ensuring compliance throughout the department. She further revealed that unlike the Tshwane and Ekurhuleni Metropolitan Police Departments, the JMPD does not have deputy chiefs of police, leaving the chief of police as the sole head of the department. De Beer told the commission that Internal Affairs investigates a range of allegations against JMPD officials, including misconduct, extortion, assault, and corruption. Where a prima facie case is established, officials may be referred for prosecution. She also testified that Internal Affairs works closely with the licensing and security divisions, which she says are among the areas most affected by the unit's staffing shortages. For YNews, I am Udirile Rabalao in Tshwane.
0: Recapping your top story this hour. A visibly distraught gender-based violence activist, Sihle Sibisi, has slammed government over what she describes as its lack of urgency in tackling the country's gender-based violence and femicide crisis. Do follow us on X and on Instagram at YFM for Y News. I'm Lindy Wimbanza.
2: I want to say happy Tuesday, but there's nothing at all to be happy about.
0: Absolutely nothing.
2: Sixth body found in Guatemala, which is a neighboring neighborhood of
0: Kempton Park.
2: The president released a statement a while ago.
0: Where to from here,
2: Lindy? What are the details of this morning's discovery? Have they confirmed if this body is linked to possibly the other five bodies as well?
0: So we don't have that confirmation as yet. The sixth body, a 35-year-old woman, was found by in a close to a clinic in Guatemala, a local clinic in Guatemala. It seems the body was dumped there, right?
2: Yeah.
0: It's a decomposed body, half naked, similar to the other five that were found in Kempton Park. We don't have the details. We don't know where the body may have come from, because even the community members around there are saying they can't identify this woman, so they don't know who she is. And that's why then the suspicion that it might be a body that was just dumped there from wherever.
2: Do we have confirmation on whether there was sexual assault involved with the other five bodies that were discovered, and possibly the sixth as well?
0: No confirmation as yet, but I mean, the state in which the bodies are found, half naked, brutally bruised. So you can tell that, you know, there was fighting. We don't know yet whether sexual or not, but really it's something we can't rule out.
2: Yeah.
0: Yeah.
2: Sure, Lindy, what a heavy way to start the show, to start the day. You know, as young women living in South Africa, as parents with daughters,
0: it's scary.
2: I can't even find the words to articulate how I'm feeling and how profitable crime has become in South Africa. We're paying for dash cams, we're paying for private security, we're trying to run in groups, we are buying pepper sprays, we are, you know, buying these smash and grab window protectors, and I'm just wondering, like, when does it end?
0: You know, one of the activists was saying it's not a matter of am I next, it's when am I next.
2: You know what I'm saying?
0: Because you never know.
2: And off air, you said something so important when I said, you know, Lindy, being I understand why so many young people are choosing not to become parents.
0: Yeah.
2: You know, I'm a parent to a 4-year-old daughter. And these are the things that haunt us, you know, in the back of our minds. And you said, you know, Floza, you don't even know if it's going to be your child, if it's going to be you that's lost.
0: Yeah.
2: Very disheartening, but thank you so much for that update, Lindy. We will catch you again tomorrow, same time. I think I just want to use this time as well to use my platform and my voice to publicly shame Tiger's Milk. I don't know, Caddy, if you've seen the bathroom decorations at Tiger's Milk, where they have decorations like Thabo Bester was here in the bathroom, Ted Bundy was here, and when they tried to defend their disgusting decorations, they went on to say, oh no, you know, it was just like, you know, a jail theme that we were going for in our bathrooms that, mind you, are unisex.
3: Disgusting. Like, I would rather reserve my comments right now.

0: because yeah. I'm on a radio platform, and if I would have to express myself,
1: yeah,
0: I would lose my job. So in order for me to, there's so many things I would like to express, but I'll do that on my own platform
1: yeah.
0: where I can say whatever I want to say. And shame to all the people out there who are doing all these things and
1: yeah.
0: who are supporting all these people that are encouraging these kind of designs at restaurants.
1: Absolutely.
0: Like, shame on you.
1: Absolutely.
0: Shame on you.
1: Yeah. No, what a terrible way to start the show. But again, something that Katie and I have been echoing for a while now. Guys, use your vote. Remember that we're going to the polls. It is our responsibility as young people to ensure that the South Africa that we're living in is the South Africa that we're going to be comfortable with our kids living in.
0: 100%. And I saw on social media that some people are not even like trying to participate, you know, in spreading awareness because they feel like they're far from the location that all of this is happening.
1: Mm.
0: It might be your location next.
1: Crime has no location.
0: So don't think it's only in the East Rand.
1: Absolutely.
0: You know what I mean? It can move. You could be next. Your sister could be next. Your mother could be next. Your aunt could be next. So if you still have the power and you can still stand on business in fighting crime and, you know, spreading awareness, do it now, even though it's not affecting you wherever you are and how far you are. But just do it, because you don't know what might happen next.
1: Absolutely. Just because we've been made aware of the 5 and now the 6th woman who've been found in the East Rand doesn't mean that crime is not happening everywhere else. Today, an 89-year-old grandmother from Limpopo was finally laid to rest after she was brutally raped and murdered for her pension money. And her killer currently walking scot-free within the community in Limpopo. So again, young people, let's use our vote as our voice. Do not fall part of or be part of the young people who say, ah, what's the point of voting? Your vote does count.
0: It matters.
1: You may not see it because you're thinking of yourself as one person amongst 65 million people. But I'm telling you now, young people, channel the young people who died in 76. Those were 12 and 13-year-olds and, you know, going, who were standing at the forefront of the fight for our country. So let's not let them down. Hector Peterson did not die in vain for us as young people to say, oh, well, it's not happening in my area, so it's got nothing to do with me. Or, oh, I'm not going to vote because anyway, it doesn't matter. It's not going to count. It's not going to change. Your vote matters.
0: It's scary, man. It's all happening close to my hometown.
1: Yeah, I mean, where you have sisters and your mom and your nieces.
0: My mom, I was speaking to my mom this morning and I was just like I'm trying to focus and I'm trying to hope for the best and I'm trying to, you know, wish that it doesn't happen to anybody that's close to me, because I mean, nobody would like it to happen to anybody that's close to them. But just to have also that communication with your mom and, you know, talking to her, because you don't know when would be her last day.
1: Absolutely. Have those conversations. I know it's scary to speak about, but have those conversations
0: very
1: with
0: important.
1: Your parents, with your family members, your sisters, your cousins, your nieces, everyone within the family, the men in your family included.
0: Mm-hmm.
1: Have these conversations so that everyone is aware of exactly what's happening in South Africa. And there is no precaution at this point that you can take, because we have 89-year-olds being murdered in their homes. We have a woman who was murdered trying to stay fit. She was just jogging.
0: Dog.
1: So there is nothing you can say to women and say, oh, you know what? Don't do this and don't go there and don't wear this. If 89-year-olds are being raped and murdered in their homes.
0: Scary times.
1: Scary times indeed. Let's go ahead and check in with your roads.
2: Jamming in traffic with Y.
1: Right, my captain, it's time for us to find out exactly what's happening in and around Johannesburg. On the N1 northbound, there's currently a stationary vehicle before the Buccleuch interchange. And on the N3 northbound, there's slow moving traffic on the link to the N12 east at the Kalulis interchange. Out in Midrand, expect a truck fire incident with some queuing traffic to accompany on the N1 southbound at the Buccleuch interchange. And then on the N3 in Limbro Park, as you head northbound, expect traffic restrictions due to ongoing roadworks at Marlborough Drive. Taking it out to the N1 south ramp at the Buccleuch interchange. There has been an unnamed incident at the Buccleuch interchange on the N1 south. No queuing traffic reported, but please do proceed with caution. Then lastly, out in Pretoria on the N4, expect traffic restrictions due to ongoing roadworks between the Donderhoek and Cullinan exits. We're at YFM Traffic on X. If you have any updates in your area, the next one will be coming through just after your 1 p.m. news bulletin. But for now, though, get ready for the time of your life. It's the Lunch League on Y.

0: Darling Uwe, it is Juanita Moss on Y alongside Nkosazana Daughter coming through with her beautiful vocals. Master KG Masitsana, Nicki Minaj, a throwback. It's called High School alongside Lil Wayne. Muchin took us all the way to Pretoria. K-Keed out in Cape Town. And DJ Slick. Can't you wear Slick from Soweto? Yes.
1: Hey.
0: Almost from Pretoria. It's from Soweto. It's called Pizza Dough on Wide. 25 of the 12. Welcome to the best lunch show, Emhlabeni. We are the Lunch League 12 to 3. His name is Tebogo. My name is Yvette.
1: Aye. Yabon.
0: What? Yabona. So your name is not Tebogo?
1: No, but why would you call me a number plate?
0: Oh, sorry. His name is Tebogo Patrick.
1: No.
0: Tzeti.
1: No.
0: My name is Yvette Ntombikayise Mhlawuli.
1: Yes, it's
0: so fantastic to have you over here. We've got Neo Valentino, our technical producer,
1: hectic.
0: And Nonhlanhla Khumalo, our content producer.
1: Yes, what did you eat this morning?
0: What do you mean?
1: Why are you calling us with our government name?
0: Is that not your name?
1: It is my name, but why would you want to call me my government name?
0: Happy Wednesday to the, happy Tuesday rather, to the entire team.
1: Hey.
0: It's so good to have you here with us. We're with you from 12 right through until 3 p.m. It's a Tuesday Tuesday. And shout out to you for choosing us.
1: Wow. Listen, my captain, if you're here for the first time, you're in for a treat. As you can hear, Guti Lana, Zipumile Ganani. Okay? My name is Caddy. C-A-D-D-Y pronounced Caddy. I am your Fresh Prince of Radio.
0: Yes.
1: I am not Tebogo when it's 12 to 3.
0: Really?
1: No.
0: But that's your name.
1: I know it's my name, but 12
0: Mr.
1: to 3, it's Caddy.
0: Tebogo Patrick Tsotsitsi.
1: When Floza, I'm in my life right now where I'm protecting my peace. And I'm protecting my identity.
0: But that's your name.
1: I know it is.
0: Am
1: my
0: I
1: name.
0: Not Yvette Ntombikayise Mhlawuli?
1: Yo, I can't believe you. Umkhipho wonke Ntombikayise aphelele. Watshela yonke GP. Wonke umhlaba
0: ukuthi wena Ntombikayise. Let me not get to my third name. Ngibhika lapho ku Ntombikayise.
1: You have a third name?
0: You don't know this about me?
1: No.
0: I have a third name. I have three names. But I'm not going to say, my last
1: it's
0: name.
1: It's giving grace.
0: No. It's probably the most Zulu name you've ever heard.
1: Oh, awesome. Yeah. But anyway, welcome to the show. It's good to have you here, my captain. And I want to ask you this, Nair. What era of your life are you in right now? Because, you know, life comes in seasons. And sometimes you're, you know, chasing the bag. Sometimes you're protecting your peace. Sometimes you know, figuring it all out. Sometimes you're trying to find love.
0: Yep.
1: Maybe you just got married. Maybe you just had a baby. Maybe you started a new job. Maybe you have a calling that's happening right now in your life. So which era are you currently in right now? You know, are you getting your life together? Are you trying to get your fitness body like me? That's where I am right now.
0: Mm-hmm.
1: Or are you saving up for a holiday? Do you just move in with the roommates? Do you just move in with your partner?
0: Yep.
1: Are you in talks of, you know, lowballing your girlfriend or your boyfriend? Are you in the mood of, you know, getting pregnant? Which era of your life are you in right now?
0: Let's start with you, Caddy. I know you have a lot going on. A lot going on in your personal and professional life. So which era of life are you in right now?
1: So I just came out of a two-year breakup. And I'm in my era of getting my body back and self back and loving myself again.

0: I'm eating healthy. I'm going to the gym. I'm saving as much money as possible.
1: Yes.
0: I'm not going outside. I'm trying to stay inside as much as possible just to, you know, find myself again and discover things that I like, discover things that I don't like,
1: Yep.
0: you know, trying to plan my holidays, trying to do things that I've never done before, getting out of my comfort zone and also finding myself. I think I'm in that era right now. I'm not allowing anybody to waste my time. I'm not wasting my money. If it's anything that is not benefiting me, I don't want to be a part of it. That's where I am in life. And, you know, I'm being strict. I'm cutting off a couple of friends. I'm cutting off a couple of people that are not doing or adding any value in my life.
1: Right.
0: Career-wise, I'm choosing very wisely on who I'm working with, what kind of brands I want to work with, and, you know, longevity of the brands, where I want to be, and things that I want to do with the brands, how I want to grow myself as the brand. These gigs that I'm taking and these gigs that I'm not taking. And also another thing is I'm focusing on building my business and, you know,
1: Yes.
0: making my business commercial. Starting to have more and more clients, starting to hire even more people to come and join the business and just expand. I think that's where I am in life. Certain things like, you know, parties are not exciting me that much. Trends are not.
1: You actually said something very important to me the other day. You said, Floza, if I'm not getting paid for it, then why am I there?
0: Exactly. Because you need to think about it. The brand that I've built for myself is, if I'm going to show up, I really need to show up.
1: Yeah.
0: And showing up for me is a lot of money. It costs. Like, I need to make sure, Guti, my outfit is on par. I look good. I smell good. I need to make sure that I am getting there, Uber, hailing service, because sometimes you can't drive to an event because you're positive.
1: Yes.
0: Making sure that security is also tight. So if, you know, there's nothing or any, the event or the invite has nothing to do with, you know, meeting me halfway with these things, I'm not coming.
1: That's a very interesting one. I think I'm in an era of my life right now where I'm taking care of the vessel that carries the spirit.
0: Yes.
1: So I'm taking and I'm becoming more aware of my physical body, paying more attention and giving more love to my physical
0: Oh,
1: body.
0: man.
1: So drinking more water,
0: Yes.
1: making conscious decisions to eating healthier. Diabetes is prevalent
0: Your
1: in my
0: family.
1: paternal family.
0: Yeah.
1: So it's something that I have really paid attention to, where it's like I'm a mother to a 4-year-old, and I need to be here as long as I possibly can be. At my big age, my mom and dad are still both around.
0: Sure.
1: So I want to be able to give my daughter that type of life where I don't want her to worry about my health because I made terrible decisions in my youth that will in turn affect the way I am, you know, in my 60s and in my 70s, because these type of diseases are prevalent, especially amongst us
0: Yep.
1: as black people. So being more conscious of what I ingest, what I
0: In your
1: put into my
0: body.
1: body,
0: Yeah.
1: exercising, something new that I'm really consciously doing, but I'm taking my time with it.
0: Yeah,
1: You
0: and
1: know,
0: also it's okay to take your time.
1: yeah, I don't want any pressure. I'm not going to the gym, or I'm not loud about what I'm doing. I feel as though in order for me to be progressive in taking care of myself, it's just a silent journey
0: Sure.
1: that I'm going on. And I think I'm also in the era of my life where I'm just more thankful for just being here.
0: Yeah, being grateful is so important.
1: I spent a lot of my 20s complaining, comparing. You know, I believed that my talent was enough for me to be where I felt like I deserved to be.
0: Sure.
1: But then I realized that that is not the way the world works.
0: Works.
1: Yeah. I'm also in an era of my life where I just want to be the best mom and daughter and sibling that I can possibly be.
0: Yeah.
1: So consciously making sure that every single day I speak to my mom, speak to my dad, speak to my daughter, I speak to my older brother, just consciously being a good sibling, a good daughter,
0: Yeah.
1: and a great mom. You
0: Yeah.
1: know, I'm also trying to figure out this whole life of being a single mom. It's very tricky.
0: I can
1: It's
0: imagine.
1: very difficult, especially the older and more aware your child becomes.
0: Yeah.
1: Dating becomes so difficult when you're
0: Yeah.
1: a single mom because you don't trust
0: You don't want to
1: people.
0: just invite anybody to be in your
1: And I
0: space.
1: don't want to just introduce anyone to my daughter. I don't think I'm going to do that
0: For sure.
1: anytime soon.
0: And that's okay. And I love that we're having this conversation. I know, my captain, you're also thinking about things that you're doing in your life right now in the area that you're in. And, you know, it always starts with you.

0: you saying them to yourself.
1: Yes.
0: And we want to give you that opportunity today in saying them out loud.
1: Yes.
0: To the universe. Let the universe know which era you're in right now and what do you want to get out of it. You know what I mean?
1: Mm.
0: Are you in an era where you're trying to learn and grow? I mean, things are changing each and every day. The social media is becoming one of the biggest revenues of making money right now. And
1: yep.
0: maybe you want to learn how to, you know, utilize your talent or social media to make that money, and you're doing all your research. We want to hear all about it, and let's have this conversation. There's so much happening in the world, and sometimes we forget about ourselves and
1: yes.
0: things that we want, and we lose track in things that we'd love to do and things that we appreciate about our individuality. This is the opportunity, man. Maybe you came out the closet and you finally made peace with yourself and your sexuality and what you like and what you don't like, and you're willing to be, you know, take the road to taking all the punches of what the community will say about you being gay, lesbian, trans, you know. Just we want you to tell us. Let's have that opportunity and speak about it.
1: What era of your life are you in right now, Captain? Are you getting your life together, like Caddy said? Are you currently locked in? You're chasing the bag. You're chasing those body goals. You're chasing, you know,
0: Your driver's license,
1: that learner's license. You're chasing a holiday where you're like, listen, Flozza, I've put in my 10,000 hours. That's me too. I'm in that era where Ang Sangleng.
0: Yeah.
1: I've put in my 10,000 hours. I've done the work, and I strongly believe what's for me will come to me.
0: Exactly.
1: And I'm not chasing anything anymore. Are you learning and growing? Are you recovering from a relationship and just focusing on being yourself? Are you in your main character era? Are you in your baddie era?
0: Yeah, so maybe you were sick and now you're recovering and you want to be in that era of you being healthy all over again.
1: Or maybe you're just you've decided to stop braiding your hair, and now you're in your wig era. You're trying something new. Maybe you were someone who loved sneakers. Now you're in your era where you're showing your feet and you're wearing heels and you're in your girly era. Or are you in your tomboy era? What era of your life are you in right now? And this is a platform for you to express yourself, my
0: yes.
1: Captain. Caddy and I listen. I mean, we laugh a lot, but we listen and we don't judge. So feel free, if you want to be anonymous, come through on the Y app, drop us a voice note and let us know what era, what chapter are you in your life right now? And most importantly, why?
0: Mm.
1: What brought you there? Come through on the Y app.
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0: Lunch just got better. 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
1: Hey, Floza Boza. Hey, Katie. Morning. Afternoon. Hey, Floza, I hear you talking here. As a man also, this is frustrating me because I've got two kids. Whenever my woman is out, I'm also scared if she's going to come home to us, she's going to come home to her kids. Because really now, this is no. It's not on. Our government really need to do something about this killing of women. Because really, as a father, as a child, I don't know whether my mom's going to come back. I don't know whether my wife is going to come back. So it's really frustrating. So our government really needs to do something very, very quick about the situation which is happening about around women now. Thanks, guys.
0: Why? The Music Authority.

The sounds of Shelly Poppy on one. It's called Lahore, an absolute banger. We had more music straight before that, courtesy of our superstar Tyler with Mr. Nonchalant. 43 after 12, we're the Lunch League, and we asked you to come through and let us know what era of your life you are.

0: currently in right now? Are you like fresh by caddy, fresh out of a breakup after a 2-year relationship and just ready to get your lick back?
1: Yes, because I've been giving out all of these licks. Now I need to take my lick back.
0: Yeah, or are you focusing on your body goals, your health, taking care of your heart, you know, your organs, your skin, your mind, your body and your soul?
1: Or maybe you went back to school and you want to focus on education and you know getting your highest degree or diploma or honors or whatever education that you want to uplift that's going to make you, you know, a better person. Is that the era that you're in right now?
0: Come through on the Y app. Let's check in with your voice notes.
2: Shosho Debs.
0: No, let's pause it right there.
1: Yabona Ntombi.
0: Nope.
1: Yabona Ntoyikalile. Ntombi. Ntombi.
0: First of all, it's Ntombi Ayise.
1: For short?
0: No, I don't shorten my second name. And that's
1: but
0: why
1: Debs are like him.
0: That's why I don't use it. No, you're cool with Debza, Debza Ngwana, Mrembula. You're cool with all of those. I don't use or tell people my second name because they feel too lazy to say the whole thing. So then they start calling me Ntombi. My name is not Ntombi. It's Ntombi Gayise.
1: So Ntombi, Ntombi.
0: No, you better make. And then don't call me. Plaza is fine. Ntombi Gayise. My mom is Ntombi Zoto, and my daughter is Ntombi Zagiti. So I'm very strict.
1: So Ntombi kahle kahle.
0: Yes, I'm very strict about our, my name. So I hope Kiwi, one day when she's old enough, is going to keep the tradition going. We might run out of Ntombis.
1: Yeah, of
0: but
1: course.
0: We'll find a way. We'll move on to Nkosazana. And
1: okay, no Siyakuzwa Ntombi.
0: So, no Ntombi.
1: Ntombi Sixwini.
0: No. Okay, sharp Patrick. I think. Sharp.
3: Hello.
0: Sharp.
3: You know, what I can say is just, we are there.
0: Oh man, and you know what? That's okay. That's okay. We're still young and we're still figuring life out.
1: And you know what I love about both directions is that you eventually be in that direction that you want to take.
0: Yeah.
4: Good day, good day, good day, Mawayas. It's your boy, Tolles T.
1: What's up, Tolles T?
4: 016 Bafetu. I just matriculated last year and I did the learnership this year, and then later on the stage I found myself now working on Mr. D, but it's not a long-term goal. I'm just gonna do it hanyani or fele, and then next year I'm planning to go to university or college. I won't choose, and I also want to try out a business of cutting meat. I'm currently working on building a capital.
0: Wow.
4: And let's push, Buffett. Let's push. There's a lot of things out here that you can do. Thank you.
0: Oh man, Tabang, I appreciate that voice note so much. It's so good to see young South Africans just still believing that it is possible, understanding what is sure about it, kunzima, but it's so possible. And that's why we encourage all young people who are, you know, in between jobs, you know, looking for those learnerships, trying to understand what it's like to navigate the world of employment and what comes after matric, to tune into Ready Set Hired every Saturday. Noni Khumalo's got you, 9 a.m. It's a conversation where she brings in experts, she gives you advice, she gives you tips on how to navigate the world of employment, and also just focusing on your mental health as well, and making sure that, you know, you keep yourself grounded and understand that you're not alone, but you're gonna get there eventually.
1: Yes, and also, like, you know, Noni's there to hold your hand, like you said, you're not alone. Another thing that she always encourages is to start, just start. Like, no matter delivery guy, you'll never know who you're gonna meet in the future. You might just meet somebody who can change your life forever.
0: Yes,
1: but it only takes you a start. You must just start and everything will just happen.
0: Absolutely, captains. What era of your life are you in right now? Maybe you were a deadbeat and you realize that it's time for you to actually support your kids because you're contributing to a fatherless society.
1: Yeah.
0: Yes, you. I'm talking to you. You're contributing to a fatherless society. So now you've realized.
1: And the deadbeat mothers as well.
0: And the deadbeat mothers as well who dump their kids at their grandparents' house and go
1: dagadula,
0: go and vanish, go and have the time of their lives and forget that they are mothers. What era of your life are you in right now? Come through on the Y app and drop us a voice note.
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3: 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Why?

0: Music to get you going on this Tuesday. It's Malungelo, Ritabile Khumalo. It's called Angesabi. Angesabi Lutho, Angesabi Ukungena, to this brand new era of my life. And that's what we want to find out from you. Where are you right now? DJ Storky, it's called Aguvumi on Y. We're 4 minutes away from your headlines. Rhea, looking so gorgeous, is standing by. But of course, we need to wrap it up. What era of your life are you in right now? Come through on the Y app.
1: Floor Zaboza.
0: Hey, Daddy. Vince.
2: What's up?
1: Hope you guys are good. So with me, I'm in an era where nothing makes sense as yet.
0: Oh, my babe.
1: You try to, you know, I started trying a business and long went on to Sugalunga, and then just takes an overturn, you know?
0: Ugh.
1: Yeah, and I have a family to take care of. You know, a lot of things just don't make sense right now, but we trust in God, man. Great show, guys.
0: I love what you said at the end.
2: You have to.
0: There was a time, and I'm not trying to take away from your experience, Vince, but there was a time in my life, and yours as well, Caddy, where we had no idea what the hell was going on.
2: Yep.
0: We were not making any money off of this radio, this television thing. We had bills to pay. It just was not making sense. And the only thing that can keep you going is faith in yourself.
2: In prayer.
0: Being stubborn in your dreams, being stubborn in your goals, because simkhonza sonke usthanda sonke ngokufana.
2: And sometimes you just gotta be crazy with your dreams. You gotta be delulu. Like, you just gotta dream big, and you just gotta be crazy about it. You see, even though I'm dreaming about this, like, I'm gonna do it. And if people think I'm crazy, I'm still gonna do it.
3: Floza poza.
0: Ntombi
3: guys. Okay, I mean, guys.
2: How ntombi?
3: Hey, Kenny. Hi. I hope you're grand.
2: Nandi.
3: I mean, I'm surviving mode. Hi. Just surviving mode.
2: Oish,
3: and just done. Praying for better days.
0: Oh.
3: Yeah, that's me. Thanks, guys.
0: Shout out to you, Tepo.
4: Hi,
0: Tommy.
4: So, I'm going to go to the

0: guys. 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No ke
1: yes.
0: Ko investor.
1: Yes.
0: I mean that era ya hore no in future le na ke nyo kontsa magadi wa itjola. So nka se lontsa magadi ko mtsong ke tlakane le yena a year ago. Ah. O batla ya motho le re ke pushitse le yena. So the person that I'm with right now ke mo tshwere pila chef. And I get to choose off for mo setting.
2: Oh, nice.
0: Yeah. Ne ke tshwere shang. Yebo so era ela ya hore umdlalo
2: I love it.
1: Listen, we're out of time, guys. I do see your voice notes are pouring in on the Y app. Unfortunately, we are out of time, but whatever era you are in right now, we wish you all the best. Uh-huh. And if you're still trying to figure things out, that's okay. Uh-huh. Don't let anyone make you feel guilty or feel weird or feel bad. Ukuthi okwamanje awunayo imali, okwamanje awusebenzi, okwamanje awunazo iingane, because the economy just doesn't allow. And to the friends and the family members and the colleagues of the people who are still confused and trying to figure it out, can we please support them?
2: You have to.
1: Can we please give them more grace?
2: Yep.
1: Can we please stop judging them? Can we please stop excluding them because abasebenzi and because abanamali? Can we please stop making them feel bad or feel weird because they don't have certain things and we do?
2: Mm-hmm.
1: Be grateful for what you have, but don't look down on the next person, because in the wise words of Angelic,
2: ha, isn't those manis jige?
1: Thank you very much, Fresh Bike Eddie.
2: We.
1: Ksasa?
2: Yimi.
1: Thank you very much.
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5: Stories making headlines. Police minister to lead high-level meeting to address the spate of killings in Ekurhuleni, and accused number one in the Katmandlala attempted murder case details being tortured. A very good afternoon. I'm Ralebogha Nke. SAPS spokesperson Athlenda Mate has pleaded with the public to remain patient with investigators, saying police will use the same force and decisive action deployed during the 30 June protests to address the spate of killings in the city of Ekurhuleni. Acting Police Minister Feroz Khachalia is expected to convene a high-level meeting this afternoon and receive an update on the progress made in the cases. This comes as the body of a 35-year-old woman was found near a local clinic in Gautama today, bringing the total number of bodies found in and around Ekurhuleni between July and September to 6. Mate says police will engage key stakeholders, including crime intelligence and private security, to bolster efforts.
6: The decision is to obviously beef up the team that has already been strengthened by the presence of EMPD. It will also include other specialized units to form part of this investigation. I can confirm that our cyber unit is also joining investigations to ensure that we speed up investigations. We are also roping in our head of intelligence, the Divisional Commissioner of Crime Intelligence, Lieutenant General Dumisani Khumalo, to utilize his expertise as well, to also assist and support the province of Gauteng in these particular investigations.
5: In other news, alleged hitman Musa Kekana has detailed allegations of police brutality and violations of his constitutional rights during his arrest in April 2024. Kekana took the stand today in the Johannesburg High Court, describing how investigating officers allegedly suffocated him with a plastic bag until he lost consciousness and began coughing up blood. Kekana, alongside alleged underworld figure Vusmuzi Katmandlala and three others, faced 25 charges, including attempted murder, fraud, and money laundering. Wani's reporter Lebohang Ndashe files this report.
7: Musa Kekana's explosive testimony has cast a heavy shadow over the state's case, detailing how a routine

0: umoya mhlawumbe kwenzeka u3 noma u4 lokho lokho ekhuluma nje elokho emfalo kulokho kwesifo ngikhumbula ukuthi what may keep a plastic ngizodonsa umoya ngaquleka ngawa ngoba ngavuka sengiphansi.
1: This testimony forms part of a trial within a trial to determine whether any evidence obtained following his arrest is constitutionally admissible. For Y News, I am Lebohangdashe in Johannesburg.
2: Lastly, JMPD's head of internal affairs, Almarie De Beer, says her unit is severely understaffed, particularly when dealing with matters involving the security and licensing divisions. De Beer is the first witness from the JMPD to testify before the Madlanga Commission, revealing that the metro is in the process of recruiting at least 20 additional officials to bolster its internal affairs unit. The commission heard that internal affairs is primarily responsible, rather, for dealing with misconduct and corruption. One news reporter, Udrile Rabalao, has more.
3: Superintendent De Beer says the JMPD oversees more than 3,000 officials across 7 units, with the internal affairs solely tasked with assisting the chief of police in maintaining discipline and ensuring compliance throughout the department. She further revealed that unlike the Tshwane and Ekurhuleni Metropolitan Police Departments, the JMPD does not have deputy chiefs of police, leaving the chief of police as the sole head of the department. De Beer told the commission that internal affairs investigates a range of allegations against JMPD officials, including misconduct, extortion, assault, and corruption. Where a prima facie case is established, officials may be referred for prosecution. She also testified that internal affairs works closely with the licensing and security divisions, which she says are among the areas most affected by the unit's staffing shortages. For Y News, I am Udirile Rabalao in Tshwane.
2: Recapping your top story this hour, SAPS spokesperson Athlenda Mate has pleaded with the public to remain patient, saying police will use the same force and decisive action deployed during the 30 June protests to address the spate of killings in Ekurhuleni. Be sure to follow us on X and on Instagram at YFM for Y News. I'm Ralebogha Nke.
4: Happy Tuesday, Ria.
2: Happy Tuesday.
4: I know there's a lot going on, but we want to get your final thoughts. What era of your life are you in right now?
2: I'm in the early stages of working, figuring myself out, just you know, out of varsity, and then just trying to make my way through adulting, and I'm already crying. Is it gonna get any better, guys?
4: It will.
2: Is there hope
4: at some point?
2: Great.
4: It's the when that we don't know. But we know for a fact that it's going to happen.
2: Okay, yeah. Great.
4: So we appreciate the fact that you're so stubborn in your beliefs. Don't worry about the when and the how. Just know that it's going to happen for you. If it can happen for us, it's definitely going to happen for you as well.
2: Beautiful.
4: Yeah. Awesome
2: thank
4: stuff.
2: You.
4: Ria, thank you so much.
5: I'm in my area of not removing it. So bengenile ngenile.
4: Does that mean you're wearing a G-string?
2: What?
5: No, it's not a G-string, but bengenile ngenile.
4: And that's it?
5: Yeah.
4: So uzobona phambili.
5: Uzobona phambili.
4: Wow.
5: Kuthi uyophuma kanjani. Angisho you need to decide ungena ngingayitshelanga ukuthi ngene. So then it will decide when it wants to come out.
4: Well, let's just go to the traffic, I think, yeah.
6: Jamming in traffic with Y.
4: All right, my captain. Let's find out what's happening in and around Johannesburg. On Klipriviere Drive, which is the ramp to the N12 westbound, there's currently a stationary vehicle just after Klipriviere Drive. Then on the N3 southbound, there are roadworks at the ramp to Modderfontein Road. Let's take it over to Midrand on the N1 southbound, where there is a truck fire incident ongoing at the Buccleuch Interchange, which is causing queuing traffic. And then on the N1 ramp to the N4 eastbound, there's been an incident on the N4 at the Proefplaas Interchange. 012 Pitori on the N4. There are roadworks with traffic restrictions between the Donderhoek and Cullinan exits, and then on the N1 in both directions. There are traffic restrictions due to ongoing roadworks between the Sefako Makgatho Drive and the N4 Emalahleni exits until March of 2027. We are at YFM Traffic on X. If you have any updates in your area, the next one will be coming through just after your 2 p.m. news bulletin. But for now, though, the fun continues. It's the Lunch League on Y.
7: Ipiano lea kokota.
8: Lea kokota ipiano nga puchero kuchujo.
7: But the budget is saying, relax, Y's got you with this. I'm a dola, a boom, so tell her. And this. And this.

0: Yes, pull him. Catch me on the gram, on the corner slinging empathies. I be feeding fam with the flows and the similes. I've a pack of this shit, sit sweet, send squish squish. Better share my food, this over gang, but to so much shit. In the booth, Michelin, star chef, second shit. Katazel, when it come, because of all this tradition. Say, I got that zero, it's for fun, it's kind of pity.
1: Give me a bit of business, I'm spending from Goma.

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0: question, dog. 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
1: Because of traditional ways of doing things. You know, when our parents were younger and our grandparents' generations, and even prior to that, for as far back in history as you go, women were always seen or always given the position of being nurturers in the home. So the man's responsibility was to go out and look for work and to bring in the money, or go hunting and bring in the animals. And the woman's responsibility was to grow the family and to extend the husband's surname. And obviously for women, and I think it's still happening today, where having a son is a measurement of how much of a woman you are, as opposed to having a daughter. But crazy. Times have changed. Women are working equally as hard as mm-hmm. men. Women have careers. Women have dreams and ambitions. And having a child for a lot of people interrupts that flow of productivity. Being able to go and travel and work and chase your dreams. Oftentimes, especially when you don't have that support system at home, where you don't have your mom still alive, or your grandparents, or your siblings, or your father, sometimes it's difficult for you to be able to explore having a child. Sometimes you just don't want to at all because you're not interested, especially considering in the type of sick society that we live in. A sixth body was discovered today in the East Rand, and we still are policing women's wombs. Like, there's still the womb police asking people, yeah, why aren't you having children? You know, you're not a woman if you don't have children. And it's especially in the black community, where people are shaming each other for not having children. You know, it's I'm trying to find the respectable English word to use. Like, guys, we're educated.
0: So you don't get fully respected because you don't have kids, or you're not a mother. So it's always said, Gutsy, you don't know how it feels to be a mother, so you won't have the kind of respect that you need, or we're not going to put you in a pedestal that puts you in a place where you know the difficulties of being a mother. So if you don't have a kid, then you're not woman enough.
1: Look how many people are running away from their children. How many men run away from their children? And I know right now, they are listening to the show right now. Yes, I'm talking to you.
0: Yes.
1: And I'm shaming you. You're an absent father. You went and impregnated someone. You brought a child into this world only for you to run away. Women don't want to deal with that anymore. Women don't trust men enough anymore. And it can happen at any time. You could get married. Because I get the whole thing was, it's because you guys don't get married. You could get married. Mm-hmm. And then your husband can go
0: still
1: and
0: do the same thing.
1: Your husband can still go outside. Divorce is still a very prevalent thing in South Africa. People are still getting divorced. Mm-hmm. You could do everything the right way and still end up a single mother. So young people don't want to be part of that anymore. Young people don't want to be single mothers anymore. Young women don't want to be tied down to children anymore. Young women are hardworking. They're chasing their dreams. They're making money. They want to travel. And having a child is just not that important anymore.
0: You know what scares me the most? I mean, I really don't want to bring a child into this world. But also, like, I'm being human about this, is that who will take care of me when I'm older?
1: They're old age homes, Caddy. They are nurses.
0: Do you know the stories of old age homes?
1: Okay,
0: you know,
1: they are.
0: The stories of the nurses called? At old age
1: home. Okay, not at the home. What is it called when you have staff that comes to your home and looks after you? Also, what guarantee do you have? God forbid. But what guarantee do you have, Caddy, that ingane yakho izokhula and want to be there to babysit you? I know, ngesingisi, we say our parents raise us only for us to turn around and raise them. But what guarantee do you have that your child is going to stick by you? What if your child says, listen, Dad, you lived your life. You had your chance. You traveled the world. You made money. Now, why am I expected to be tied down to you? And now I must be your caregiver. No.
0: I think it's all about how you raise your kids. If my kid would speak to me like that.
1: So many things influence children these days. You can do, and I'm talking about things that I see on a regular basis. You can do your best as a child. Look at the father of the guy, Ria. I'm just going to bring you in here. The sentencing that just took place of the teacher who was

0: murdered and undressed?
1: Yes, Clate, that has to be Bafana Mahungela.
0: Bafana Mahungela. Yes. The way his father broke down in court. Bafana Mahungela's father was so helpless because you can tell that this father is someone who did everything. You can tell how articulate Bafana Mahungela is just by the way he speaks. You can tell he went to a good school. You can tell that his father did his best to provide for him. But now he's just been found guilty of murder. So as a parent, there's only so much you can do. You can't guarantee the outcome of Inganyako. You can't guarantee that they're not going to be drug addicts. You can't guarantee they're not going to be a para. You're not going to guarantee they're not going to be criminals or just terrible humans in general. You can't guarantee your child's mental health as well.
2: I hear you. So you think society is becoming more accepting of people, you know, choosing a child-free life?
0: I am grateful that we are. And I also want to take the opportunity to tell people from my own experience, stop shaming us for having one child and stopping. Like this thing of being comfortable enough to womb watch someone to the point where you have the nerve to ask them, yeah, but your child is going to be lonely. No, it's not right what you're doing, raising them by themselves. Like you need to give them a sibling. My womb, my choice. The moment we start respecting women's wombs is the moment when we are going to start taking a step forward as a nation. And we're going to start seeing other things changing as well. You have no opinion in a woman's womb. If you want to have children, get a woman, get your own. And stop telling women how to behave. If we don't want to have children, we don't want to have children. If the birth rate is declining, that means we're going to see less absent fathers. Are we not winning then as a nation?
2: Listen, we've got more of these stories coming through on the other side of this. 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
3: 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Winter was cute, but a new bombshell has entered the villa. And Uyashisa. Why? 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Always on your frequency.

0: from Namibia to the world. Her name is Miss Gideon. It's called For My Girls. We're doing this for our girls who don't want to have any children.
1: Mm-hmm.
0: We're doing it for the girls who choose to be child free. We're doing it for the girls who choose to not get married. We're doing it for the girls who just want to be without having to explain every single decision that they make to the rest of the world. You're just in time for Hot on the Feed. This is where we have a conversation about some of the things that are taking place on our timelines. And another interesting story that we came across is my airtime, who's opening up about a moment that really, really hurt him. And we're going to play the clip for you to hear, my captain. But basically, he says he wanted to help a woman he believed was in an unsafe area. But this woman didn't feel comfortable accepting help from a man that she didn't know. Yeah, a very interesting one. Let's go ahead and play the clip.
2: Hey, yo, what a messed up country we're living in. Like, on a serious note, Buffett, San Monan, I just tried to assist a female. Egati hambe dawene ngeko right. Knowing from experience. So I'm like, no, let me give you a lift to wherever you're going. I'll drop you off. She straight up refused. Not because she didn't need the assistance, but because in her head, being in a car with a male angamazi is not even an option. Gwalangisho, I almost said it in Vizin. It is not an option because she feels unsafe around men. Lapo, I have sisters, so I always think ukuthi what I do to other females engathi one day ingabuya to my sisters. I don't know if I'm making sense, but I wish ukuthi my sisters, if ever caught kwindawo or situation ekanje, get umuntu who will be willing to assist genuinely. But they can't feel safe. Our own sisters do not feel safe around us. How messed up is that?
0: Wow, Caddy, I'm gonna allow you to weigh in on this one and kind of let me know, do you think this woman was right to prioritize her safety?
1: Absolutely.
0: Even though this man was coming from a good place and he genuinely wanted to help.
1: Absolutely. Because of how, you know, our world has changed and people have been messed up, it's not easy to trust anybody you don't know. Mm-hmm. Even though, you know, the person comes with good intentions to help you out. And I mean, we do have guys out there who would see women who are stranded and want to help, but you think about it twice because you're just like, is this woman going to accept my help or she's going to feel like I'm a threat because of what's happening around the world? She definitely was right in what she did. She was looking out for herself and she was being safe. And Mjita, I understand, he was also trying to protect the woman to make sure Uti, she's safe.
0: Mm.
1: But, you know, with the kind of world that we live in, if you want to help out a woman, there's certain things that you need to go through in order for her to feel safe again. Because there are people who come through with intentions of helping you out and next thing you end up being raped, violated, you end up being hurt because somebody lied to you in saying Uti, they're going to help you. So she was right in what she did. And I understand how brutal is hurt because as good men in the world, we also want to help women out there. There's a lot of women who need help, but because of how the world is, it's so very difficult for us to actually help the women out there. So I fully agree with Homeboy and I fully agree with Homegirl.
0: Rhea, I want to bring you into this conversation. Thank you so much for being here with us. We know that you're super busy, but we just needed, you know, insight from the other side. You know, you're exposed to this in your career on a daily basis. And how should both men and women behave in a situation like this?
3: I think

0: In a situation like this, men should understand, especially the ones who are coming to women and they genuinely want to help,
1: mm-hmm.
0: they should understand that women, yesterday, we went to bed, they found a body. We wake up today, they found a body.
1: Mm.
0: Last year, we were marching. There was a purple movement because what? Women were being killed.
2: Mm.
0: A few years before that, 2019, Uyinene was killed.
1: Mm.
0: So I think men should understand that women are going through a lot right now. So it's up to men to look into their own circles. What are you saying to the
1: mm-hmm,
0: guys?
1: Mm-hmm, mm-hmm.
0: How are you guys speaking about women mm-hmm. in your own circles?
3: Yep.
0: Are you talking about protecting women or objectifying them? How are you speaking about women?
2: Mm.
0: So I think in this situation, women need the good men to stand up and protect them. And we need for them to also understand that we are in a very vulnerable place right now.
3: Yeah.
2: Mm.
0: Because our country has been going through this for years now.
2: Mm.
3: And it keeps getting
0: GBVF
3: worse.
0: Yes, exactly. Mm. GBVF was declared
2: a national disaster
0: last year. But we are still going through the same thing. Our president is saying that, yes, let's bolster efforts to do this. But we are still going through the same thing.
2: Mm. Caddy, what do you say to the men who say, well, I mean, I'm not a rapist, I'm not a murderer, so this has nothing to do with me?
3: I mean, that kind of mentality needs to stop. We need to come together as men and find a way on how we can protect the women,
2: mm.
3: and how we can change our mindsets, and how we can make sure that the women around us are feeling safe. Well, like, I don't know how we can do it. What irritates me the most is we always rely on the government when it needs to start with us.
2: Yep.
3: We need to be a community that comes together as men who want change in this world to protect the women, to start implementing and doing things that will make the women feel safe. Because right now, all the women out there are looking at the government, asking the government for safety and help.
2: Yep.
3: And how long has it been? How many years have women been screaming and asking for help? I think now we're at a point where as the men, we need to sit down. We need to come through as a community and figure out what we need to do. We need to speak up. We need to talk about the problems that we have. You know, some people might not know they have an issue of sexualizing women. They don't know who to talk to. And maybe we, the men, need to sit down and find a way out on how can we help you, bro, before you do something that's crazy and drastic.
2: And I like both the points that you guys made, because it starts with men in their immediate circles.
3: Yes.
2: Small things like how, for example, men will go out, buy women drinks, mm-hmm. and then automatically expect.
3: Yeah.
2: Just because I bought you a drink you owe me a conversation.
3: Yeah.
2: You owe me a smile. You owe me a hug. You owe me a night out together. You owe me your phone number. And it's small things like that men have normalized in their circles, where it's become an exchange where men believe just because I've done something for you as a woman, you owe me. In return.
3: And the men shy away because we see our friends do this and we don't say anything. We think it's cool. We think the women like it. We always think that the women are there for that. And I think those are the conversations that we need to have as men. With dog, what are you doing? Why are you doing it? Why? Why is it like that? Why do you want to do it like this? Why can't you do it the normal way? You know, the conversation needs to start with us, and we need to start being honest with our friends.

0: Hooker and Cullinan exits. We're at YFM Traffic on X. If you have any updates in your area, the next one will be coming through on Home Run, courtesy of Sinaya. But for now, though, it's the final hour of the Lunch League.
1: So you're a chill dude who prefers this sound.
2: Big dog, people who did we. Big dog, people is we. Big dog, the bloody fatty. Big dog, is it just
1: me? But your girl, well, your girl prefers this kind of music. And I'm a gents jam to this.
2: And I be yelling out, gang, gang. Do you gang bang? I be outside with my gang, gang.
1: So you can never win, right?
3: Right?
1: Wrong. And we can tell you why. This is the frequency that moves you.

0: outside, my head in my hands.
1: I told her my name is Sam. She said, no, the one on your birth certificate. Your boyfriend ran from that diamond test, cause they weren't legitimate. She Turkish Cypriot, but her car's Brazilian. I want her

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Somebody rescue me. I got too many, got too many, many. All I got. They could last me the next 2 weeks. Alright.

0: on being on top of the list, you need to make sure that you beat 11 questions. Don't think about it too much. You think about it too much, time runs out.
1: I think you can do it.
2: And I'm an overthinker. I don't know. But
0: let's
2: see.
1: I have so much faith in you. I think you can do it. Katie, I've got the timer. You got question number one?
0: Got question number one.
1: All right, let's go in 3, 2, 1.
0: First thing you do when you wake up?
2: Check my phone.
1: Soweto or Joburg?
2: Joburg.
0: Best year of your life?
2: 2015.
1: Presenter or actress?
2: Actress.
0: A song on repeat right now?
2: Heartbreak by Sasha.
1: Heels or sneakers?
2: Heels, definitely.
0: TV or radio?
2: TV.
1: Your biggest fear?
2: Death.
0: Scripted or unscripted?
2: Unscripted.
1: Favorite actress?
2: Myself.
0: Awards or impact?
2: Awards. Both.
1: Who's on speed dial?
2: My mom.
1: Oh!
2: How did I do?
1: We have a brand new record.
0: Oh,
2: I got him!
1: Yeah!
2: I love it. Okay.
0: You managed to answer 12 questions.
2: Love it for me.
0: So well, you beat Yaya by 1 point, which is super amazing.
2: What were you thinking about?
1: Girl, I told you.

0: You could do it. Okay. I told you you could do it. Now that we know you slightly better, Muhle, let's get straight into it. Before there was acting, before there was presenting, before there was radio, before there was pouring back into other young women, there was a young Muhle who was growing up with a very big dream. Mm-hmm. What was the moment that first drew you to entertainment?
1: So first and foremost, I was a very quiet girl, very, very quiet. I don't think anybody would have thought that I would end up here. Mm. So I kept to myself. But one thing I knew for sure, I felt something in me that was a little bit creative. I just couldn't pinpoint what it was exactly. I loved hair. I loved playing with dolls. I loved dressing up my dolls. That's exactly what I really loved doing. And when I'd watch the news with my grandmother, I would always see female news anchors, and they will be black, obviously. And I'd wonder what exactly is this thing that's on TV that's playing. I wouldn't know what it's called.
2: Yeah.
1: I didn't know it was a presenter thing, but I always saw them and I was like, okay, this is something that could pretty much be something I could do, you know, for myself. But I didn't have a name for it at that time. I even wanted to go to schools like National School of the Arts, but, you know, because of finances, you know, it couldn't happen. But eventually I found my way. I was like, you know what, I'll make it happen either way. But I knew that something creative in me was just living inside. I just had to, like, you know, follow this path and see where it takes me. Wherever I end up is where I end up. So,
2: and in your journey of finding your way, you won the Johann Strauss first online presenter search. This was in 2011. What did that opportunity mean to you? And how did you hear of it? Like, I want to know, where were you when you heard about it? And how did you, you know, go to all the auditions? Take us through the whole story.
0: Especially because Joanne is a former Miss South Africa. So that's a massive thing.
1: Exactly.
0: Yeah.
1: So yeah, at that time, she was still a top billing presenter. So she wanted to, what is this? What's the word? What's the English word? She wanted to explore something on her own, like in her own world. So she was pretty much working on a TV show that was going to air on ETV, and she was looking for a presenter that was going to be like hosting alongside her, but more like on the ground, like infield presenters, that's what they call them, and yet she's in studio. So she looked for presenters at that time, and it was advertised on social media. At that time, Facebook was a big deal, and Twitter as well. So I saw the ad there, and I was like, you know what? It was a thing of betting on myself. And back then, social media was not as
2: big as now. Yeah.
1: And aggressive, because people doubt themselves lately. They post something and then they delete it later because people are too judgmental out there. But back then, you were just so free to do whatever you want. And I was just like, you know what? Let me bet on myself. Let me just, you know, record myself and let her know why exactly am I wanting to be a presenter, you know, alongside her. And then I sent through my video, and lo and behold, I was one of the top four people that went to Zambia. And then we got to spend time with her, Joanne Strauss and Bonang Matheba, for about like 4 days.
2: Nice.
1: And then, the rest is history. And then I won the presenter search, and then, I found myself working with her a whole lot more.
2: Wow.
1: Yeah.
0: I mean, I don't know anybody else who has the luxury of saying I've been mentored by the Bonang Lebonza, Matheba, Joanne Strauss, and the legendary Carol Bauer.
1: Yeah.
0: Who is the strictest between the three? Ubano strict kakul.
1: I think all of them, they're strict in their own way.
0: Uh-huh. Yeah.
1: I think one thing I've learned from them, if anything, is just like respecting time. They keep time. Even if when they're 3 minutes late, they will apologize for that 3 minutes. So that's what I really respect when it comes to them. So I think they are strict when it comes to time, because I think when you keep time, it just literally shows a sign of respect, if anything.
2: Like,
1: you're 1 minute late, apologize, you are 1 minute late.
0: Who
1: got here at like 1 past 6? So, 1 minute past 6. So, I need you to apologize. So, that's one thing I learned from them, and that's one thing I'm literally like taking along my journey, because it has booked me a lot of jobs.
2: We appreciate you. You were on time here.
1: Yes,
2: there's a lot of artists who cannot make it on time here.
0: Shout out to Bonang, Carol, as well as Joanne. Again, between the three of them, Joanne Strauss, Bonang Matheba, and Carol Bauer, who is the funniest?
1: Bonang.
2: Of course.
0: The funniest?
1: Of course, she's hilarious.
0: Yeah. And who is maybe the most relaxed, like the most, who's
1: Carol.
0: Giving sister girl next door?
1: Carol.
0: Carol, right? Yeah. Very interesting indeed.
2: Yeah. So you went from presenting to Mercedes-Benz Fashion Week, interviewing some of the biggest names. What was the first big moment like? Was that your first big moment?
1: It was my first big moment after winning.
0: Wow.
1: So it was nerve-wracking, I'm not even going to lie. And I remember at that time I had met Lala Hirayama.
2: Yes, Lala!
1: She was one of the Vuzu presenters. And she could see that I was a rookie. But she actually, like, you know, she calmed me down. She was like, girl, you got this. Mm. You have nothing to worry about. So she, like, showed me the ropes. Like, no, this is what you do. This is what you do. Do this length this way. And then, you know, ask me these kind of questions. Just relax.

0: So at the end of the day, just relax. You don't have to be nervous. It's just me. I'm just another human being. So I will always remember her when it comes to that first big gig, because she actually like made things easier for me and didn't have that intimidating aura like around her. She was just like a friend that I had to interview, and it was a great experience. It was nerve-wracking. But yeah, I think I had the time of my life back then. It was
1: very
0: fun.
1: Interesting indeed. Yeah. And then you ended up on hoo hoo hoo ta ba da ba da.
0: Yeah.
1: Yeah, okay, we're on the same page.
2: Got
1: I was
2: you.
1: Just testing again.
2: Oh, come on.
1: When did, like, did you ever plan that acting was now going to enter the chat?
2: Oh, that's Rhythm City, by the way. Just in case you didn't know, my
0: It was not necessarily something that was part of the plan. Presenting was part of the plan. But after I won the presenter search, I made the decision to find an acting agency. Mm-hmm. And then my agent was like, you know what, let's just explore and, you know, just tap into things like acting. And then I couldn't say no to it. I was like, you know what, why not? Let me try myself out and see where it takes me. And then Rhythm City was not necessarily the first big gig I got. I played in Don Bentley on Generation, the old generation. Not
2: yes.
0: This,
2: which not the legacy.
0: The old one, not the legacy.
1: Okay. What was the first generation song?
0: Titty.
2: Titty.
1: You were on the titty. Titty. Titty.
2: Titty.
1: Titty. You're so young. How did you do that?
0: I'm 36.
1: Yeah, were you playing a childhood character?
0: I mean,
1: how were you doing that?
2: Wow.
1: How were you doing that?
0: The point is, I was there. I was there, okay? I was playing a character called Tom Bentley.
2: Which
0: was
2: she a teenager? Is this one?
0: I was a teenager. You know Chopper, that era, but Chopper, boom.
2: I remember that Chopper
0: this?
2: Era,
1: oh,
2: man.
1: Yes. Oh, Usenzo no Chaseo.
0: Yes.
1: Wow.
0: That's how long ago.
2: Have you been in that commune? Did you stay in the commune?
0: I mean, I saw it.
1: Did you go to Talanang?
2: Oh, you saw the touch. You were not part of the friend.
0: No, I was not. Oh. But it was a short-lived character. I was like a cameo role. So, but it was kind of like a big deal. I was given a name. I was like Don Bentley. So I was given a name. I enjoyed it. And then soon after that,
1: crazy.
0: Then I booked Rhythm City.
1: Did you go to Talanang?
0: No, I didn't. I couldn't.
1: Did you go to Ezweni?
0: Ezweni. I saw it.
1: Oh.
0: Set.
1: Okay.
0: I saw it. I was passing by.
2: Oh, okay,
0: so crazy.
2: There's a lot of Ndombies today, but anyway, let's not even
1: go there. You better hold up with that. Listen,
2: can I ask one question before we wrap it up? I'm going to ask you this. You probably get this a lot. Have you ever, you know, thought of trying Miss South Africa or any pageants or anything like that?
0: Yeah, yeah. Even my grandmother, when I was younger, she wanted me to try those things out, but I was like, no.
2: You would kill it.
0: It's too late now.
2: How do you know?
1: No, there's Mrs. South Africa.
0: I'm not Mrs. Girl.
1: No, you don't have to be a Mrs. Like, they mean like, yabo, Ndombies Ndala.
2: It's just like, I'm not a Mrs. Girl.
1: You know, for the...
0: Oh, no, I think I'm good.
1: For the youth Ndala.
0: I can do commercial modeling, but at Miss South Africa and all of
2: Why?
0: These things,
2: what would be the reason?
0: I don't have a reason. I just never...
2: So, Shiching.
1: What about, like, Miss... What else is there? Miss what? Miss
2: World. Miss Africa. Miss
0: Angus
2: Universe. Fine, gay, nah.
0: Yes.
1: Well, we still have Buhle Moletsane here in studio. We're getting to know her on Who's Trending, an absolute powerhouse. If you have any questions for her, come through on the Y app and drop us a voice note across the socials. We're at YFM. Let's be honest. If it's not hot, it's not why. From our presenters, shows, DJs, and playlists, we represent homegrown fire. From the corners of Soweto all the way to 012, we take you outside where the culture resides. Where the culture resides. Why? Don't ask why. Ask. Why not? Why? The hottest station in South Africa. Oh, we're cooking now. It's the Lunch League on Why. We put the message out there and high schools across Gauteng answered. Now the countdown has officially begun to class of Y. Now one night and one night only will be turned into an entire moment where high school students will be gathered. And of course, everyone came through and emailed class of Y at yfm.co.za and told us why their schools deserve to be in the class of Y. But now applications are closed and we're officially reviewing your class of Y applications. And trust us, this year's class of Y is going to be major, huge, gigantinormous, massive.
2: Gigantinormous.
1: Yeah.
2: Okay, so what you need to do, my captain, is keep your

0: us locked in the socials and your ears tuning to our frequency, because we will be announcing the schools that have made the cut soon. So secure your empty dates, clean up the fits, and get your school ready. We might be on our way to you. And remember what's on the table, okay? We're just going to give you a list of things that you don't have to pay for. Live DJ entertainment.
1: Wow.
0: Talking about like Peter could be there.
1: Shakes and Les.
0: Shakes and Les could be there. Rory could be there. Goldie could be there.
1: Wow. Lissetti the DJ.
0: Samba could be there. Lissetti the DJ. DJ Slick. Like anybody could be there. And also MCs. I could be there. Nia Brown could be there.
1: Percy ASF could be there.
0: Percy could be there. Hey Shoddy could be there.
1: Yeah.
0: Flaza could be there. And of course, we're going to be having exclusive content, including recorded interviews and video moments for you to keep. Imagine dancing with Shakes and Les on your matric dance, and it's all captured and you get to keep it for the rest of your life.
1: Yeah, while Fresh by Caddy's asking you why ungalale makaya, and then you respond and say, asifuni ukulala makaya.
0: All at no cost to your school, man. Y is super amazing. And of course, it's the class of Y brought to you by Y. And T's and C's are available at yworld.co.za.
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3: Why?

0: Kinakoyama Yo Yo. Dedicating this one to all of the light-skinned gents like Drake. You know, Sinaye, for example.
1: Okay.
0: All of the people who love Drake definitely love this song.
1: Okay.
0: It's called Janice STFU. We're 10 minutes away from saying goodbye here on The Best Lunch Show. Mhlabeni, the incredible, beautiful Buhle, is still in the house. Let's talk about your role as Ulerato on Mzini. You took a 3-year TV break.
2: Yeah.
0: And then now there's this big comeback. What's life like in corporate compared to being back on television? What influenced you to, you know, come back to where it all started?
2: So taking a break was very intentional. So I got lucky and I
1: found love. I'm kidding. Sorry. Sorry.
2: So, and then I worked for a marketing agency for that 3 years. So it didn't feel like so serious and so corporate-y because it was still a creative space. So I was, it was still fun. But I knew eventually that I was going to make my comeback, here when it comes to like, being on TV.
1: But
2: the break was so intentional because I think I got tired of being typecast. I was always casted as this girl next door, the pretty girl, like the young girl. Like, it became so mundane and so boring. I was like, you know what? Let me just go back into my shell and refine. It's not like I went to corporate and I stuck to corporate. I still refine my acting skills and I

0: I worked with acting coaches and
1: nice.
0: My agents. So it was not a thing of I stayed away Clearly, and then I made my comeback.
1: I got you.
0: So yeah.
1: I got you. I love that. Were you not scared though? You know, sometimes in the entertainment industry, if you take a very long break, it's kind of hard for you to come back, no matter how polished you are.
0: Yeah.
1: But like, for you to come back and be like, hey guys, by the way, I'm back.
0: Funny enough, I was not worried. And people will always ask me this question. Are you not worried that people will forget you?
1: Yeah.
0: I'm like, not really.
1: Okay.
0: Not really. Like, I know what I'm about. I know my purpose. So it wasn't so much of a big worry. Just me being disappearing on the face of the earth. And people wonder. People still ask me. While I was in corporate, people would ask me like, oh, aren't you that girl who played this role in Creed and Desire? So there were still people who actually recognized me from somewhere. So I was not really worried that, oh my gosh, I would lose my popularity and
1: Got
0: things
1: you.
0: Like that. Because it's so much bigger than that. So yeah, it was not really that much.
2: But you've dedicated so much time to empowering young women, which is so important, especially in the climate that we're in South Africa right now.
0: Yeah.
2: Why is it so important to you? Why does giving back hold such a special place in your heart?
0: Yeah. So firstly, now that I'm back in this space, it's something that I want to revisit because I had stayed away from it for like quite a while. But
2: yeah.
0: I believe in girlhood so much. I believe in women so much because for me, at the end of the day, women empowerment is not like standing on a stage and telling women how to live their lives.
1: Mm.
0: It's literally changing one person's life, you know, one day at a time. It doesn't have to be on a stage.
1: Yeah.
0: Recently, I had someone DM me on TikTok and she was like, I love your role so much and I would love to shadow you for like a day, like on set. And obviously I shared that with production. I was like, I'm so keen because she was so, you know, her style of writing, like she looked like she really wanted to spend time with me and see my work. So I took her in. She came through on set and we spent some time together.
1: Nice.
0: She asked me a lot of questions and she, you know, I referred her to a lot of agencies and, you know, because she wants to be in the space. So for me, it's just changing one girl at a time, one girl's life at a time. It does not necessarily have to be on a big stage and just sharing my life story and things like that. It's just sitting next to a girl and saying, hey girl, you know what, I can help you with this.
1: Shout out to you. There's not a lot of people who actually do that, you know. It requires so much time and effort and also like mental stability to do that to for someone. So a big shout out to you
0: Thank you.
1: Doing that, Buhle. After everything you've achieved, dog, like, what does Buhle still want to accomplish? What's next?
0: The sky is not the limit, to be honest, because I left the industry and 3 years later, I'm back here again and I'm coming back into this industry less desperate. So, and I think that's the biggest thing for me. I know what I want now.
1: Nice.
0: I know my purpose and I, you know, I know what to say yes to and what to say no to because I'm not desperate anymore. Like, I know my intentions and what I'm here for. So there's so much more that's in store. There's so many plans that I have for myself. Obviously, they're still on paper.
1: Mm.
0: And, you know, there's still conversations, but I know that, you know, I'm not going anywhere after this.
1: Trust.
0: Because, yeah, I'm still sticking around for a little bit longer.
2: You know, my mom always used to say to me when I was a kid that when you write things down, you're bringing them to life. So 100%. The fact that you're saying that everything is down on paper means that and we're going to see all of those fantastic things
1: come to life. Ndombi.
2: From Ndombi as well, because my mom is Ndombi. Buhle, for everyone who wants to continue catching up on your journey, maybe they've missed you, you know, and they're only hearing that you're back now, where can we find you on socials?
0: Buhle Melitsane on Instagram, on TikTok. I do have a page as well on Facebook, Buhle Melitsane. No underscore, no star, no under, no, yeah, no brackets. It's Buhle Melitsane, straight up.
2: Buhle,
1: thank you.
2: You are absolutely gorgeous, such a ray of energy. Thank you so much for being here with us. Congratulations on, you know, taking up space.
0: 100%.
2: Like, you took a break and you came back bigger and better, and we're super proud of you. Thank you for being here with us today.
0: You.
2: We wish you all the best, and we'll catch you again very soon.
0: Thank you so much.
1: Bye. Bye.
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4: 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Yes, you.
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4: Why?

0: Oh, Pele Machiavelli, 25K. Wow, what a jam. Thank you so much for being here with us. It's time for us to say goodbye. Today was a very difficult show. Mm-hmm, mm-hmm. And as much as, you know, Caddy and I love to have fun, we love to laugh, we love to make jokes, sometimes we need to step back and reflect as young South Africans. And I think today we did that exceptionally well. Again, a big thank you to Ria as well as Lindiwe Mbanza for weighing in on the conversation. As difficult as they were, it was very necessary for us to have those conversations.
1: Yeah, stay safe out there. Protect yourself. Tell the people close to you that you love them and make the difference. Let it start by you.
0: Yes, it's never your fault, regardless of what time you left the house, regardless of what you were wearing, regardless of who you went with, where you went. You're never deserving of anyone crossing any boundaries. No one is entitled to your body. So to all the women out there, I just hope and I pray that mentally everyone tries their best to be okay. Coming up next is your leading player, Ayanda MVP. She's alongside Sinai Omay. They're driving you home, driving you to your next destination. Hey, maybe they're driving you to, where they driving you to?
1: They're driving me home.
0: Oh, same. Okay.
1: Yeah, they're not driving me anywhere. I've got so much work that I need to do, so I'm definitely heading home. And I just hope somebody out there, you know, sends me 50,000 rand. I just need 50,000
0: from us,
1: rand.
0: The best lunch show emhlabeni njengenjwayelo city.
1: Yeah, she's on. 50,000, please.

0: Your phone called. It's feeling empty without the Y app.
1: Ayanda! Udri! Hey, it's the home run.
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3: Stories making headlines. Police add a seventh case to the list of women killed in Ekurhuleni, and the Madlanga Commission hears that some senior officers instructed officials to disengage from drug-related cases. A very good afternoon. I'm Ralebogha Nke. Police have added a seventh case to the list of women found dead in separate incidents across Ekurhuleni. The partially dressed body of a woman believed to be in her late 20s was found floating in a river in Clayville last Monday. Acting Gauteng Provincial Commissioner Fred Gekana says the latest case emerged after officials reviewed cases reported at police stations across the metro. This comes after officials discovered

0: sixth body of a 35-year-old woman at a near a local clinic in Gautama earlier today. This is now adding to several other cases in Kempton Park and Olifantsfontein. Gigana says all seven cases will be prioritized as investigators establish whether the deaths are linked.
1: There is no injuries that were found, visible injuries, but we don't leave any hands. We include it so that we can do further investigation to check whether this one is not also linked to this type of incidences. However, when it comes to the one body that is found today here, the pathologist doctor who examined the body, the preliminary report is that the lady seems to have been strangled first on the neck. We have for now, but post-mortem will be done first thing tomorrow morning.
0: Turning to this now, JMPD Head of Internal Affairs Alma Reed De Beers says some senior officers have instructed officials to disengage from drug-related cases. De Beers has testified before the Madlanga Commission of Inquiry today, saying tactical response unit officers are often eager to pursue alleged criminal activity. However, they face challenges when their superiors instruct them to stand down on certain cases. One News reporter Udrile Rabala files this report.
2: BSS informants are being used by some JMPD and other law enforcement officials to facilitate certain criminal activities. She says these so-called informants will often later approach internal affairs to report the very officials they had allegedly been working with. The JMPD superintendent says many members of the public are reluctant to blow the whistle on alleged criminal conduct by law enforcement officials, particularly because they fear that those involved may be armed and dangerous. She describes this as one of the biggest challenges facing her unit. De Beers attributes the problem in part to the lack of a formal JMPD database documenting informants who may be working with its officials.
3: We don't have a list of known reported informants or informants under the name of whoever in order that's registered on our books. We don't have that. So at this point in time, the TRU, as well as then certain of the departments of the, like for instance your SPUs also sometimes will utilize informants that they accredited.
2: De Beers says this is particularly concerning because the informants play a critical role in investigating sensitive crimes, including drug and human trafficking, as they often have access to credible intelligence about such activities. For YNews, I am Udirile Rabalao in Tshwane.
0: Lastly, alleged hitman Musa Gigana has denied owning or driving a Hyundai i20 allegedly linked to the murder of Vereniging engineer Armin Swart. Gigana is testifying in a trial within a trial which is examining whether evidence obtained during his arrest can be admitted before the Johannesburg High Court. He, an alleged underworld figure Vusmusi Khatmatlala, along with three co-accused, are on trial for the attempted murders of three people. The defense is challenging the state's evidence, arguing that statements and other evidence were obtained after Gigana was allegedly assaulted and suffocated by police. One News reporter Lebohang Ndashe has more on this.
4: Accused number one in the attempted murder trial, Musa Gigana, has denied ever driving a Hyundai i10 that police found parked in his yard during a search. Police had allegedly traced

0: In the operation, while accusing him of hiding weapons linked to the murder. The defense is using these allegations to challenge the admissibility of evidence obtained during his arrest. For Y News, I am Lebohang Dashi in Johannesburg.
1: Recapping your top story this hour, police have now added a seventh case to the list of women found dead in separate incidents across Ekurhuleni. Be sure to follow us on X and on Instagram at YFM. For Y News, I'm Ralebogang Nke.

0: You pity the moth confusing a lamp for the moon, yet here you are confusing a screen for the world.
1: Hey, hey, hey, hey, clock it.
2: Hey, ngathi naleyo ifuna izandla
1: manje. Whoa.
2: Hey.
1: Wow.
0: You pity the moth confusing a lamp for the moon, yet here you are confusing a screen for the world.
1: Yo.
2: Yeah.
3: Just put the phone down.
2: Yeah, it's also understandable though, because how else are you going to see the rest of the world without going onto your phone?
1: Mm-mm, but it's not your world though. Your world is not entirely there on the screen.
2: Yeah, that's so
1: true. That's the whole point.
2: That's so true.
1: The moth must see the moon. That's like the biggest light it could ever get.
2: Yeah. So open your perspective.
1: Aha.
2: Yeah.
1: Bulapilo, eh?
2: Or vulisekele.
1: I knew it. I knew it.
4: Rev up your engines and turn up the volume. It's

0: 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Jamming in traffic with Y.
1: Scenario, man. Scenario on the road in Dambanawe and Jelene. And where am I taking you today, my homie? Let's start things over on the N40 northbound. A stationary vehicle at Brakfontein Interchange, and moving over to the N1 southbound, another stationary vehicle at the ramp towards the Golden Highway. So do drive cautiously when you make your way towards that area. And taking things to the N4 westbound, another stationary vehicle at Simon Vermouten Road. And lastly, on the N1 southbound, some heavy traffic just after Olifantsfontein Road. This has been Sinai on the road, and it's Dambanawe.
2: On that note, I just want to remind

0: Red light.
1: With Ayanda MVP.
0: Green light.
1: Why?
2: I heard you clearing your throat on the mic. No, Snai, don't do that.
3: Okay, go on.
2: Yeah.
3: Okay,
2: hashtag home run with Ayanda MVP, Snai in the cough. I mean the cut.
3: Funny guy. What's it looking? I can see it green, eh?
2: Not so much. I'm trying to make it green because on radio we need to make sure that we are excited and we're happy, and we are. Generally, I love what I do. I love my job.
3: Mm-hmm.
2: But at the back of my mind, there are so many things or stories that are coming out that are making a lot of women scared and worried and tense. Mm. So I can't really say it's a green light.
3: Mm.
2: You know, I can say that I'm okay, but I'm just one woman that's okay.
3: Eish.
2: You know what I mean?
3: So, please say that again. Aya.
2: Yeah, I can say that I'm okay, but I'm just one woman that's okay.
3: Eish.
2: So let's just put it at an amber for me.
3: Amber, yeah.
2: Yeah, it's an amber for me.
3: Makes sense.
2: And hey, look, if you're having a green light, it's okay. You're allowed to have a green light. Nobody's saying you gotta feel bad. Ain't nobody saying that. We all need to find that silver lining, as mm-hmm. they say. More life fame. So generally, I'm grateful to be in a space where I can talk about it and I can just immediately, you know, vent when I feel like it. And that's why we have red light, green light.
3: Mm.
2: So if you want to take that opportunity to vent and talk about how you feel and how a lot of the news that has been going around our country has affected you, drop that voice note on the Wire app. The one thing we're not going to do is keep it inside. Gay.
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2: Cooking up the heat. 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
1: Stories making headlines. Police have now added a seventh case to the list of women found dead in separate incidents across Ekurhuleni. An alleged headman, Musa Kekana, has denied owning a vehicle allegedly linked to the murder of Vereniging engineer Armin Swart. I'll have more on these and other stories at the top of the hour. For now, here's Nsako Mkhari with your sports.
2: Serving sports from every angle. 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
3: A very good afternoon to you from the sport desk. Let's start off in Zimbabwe, where the Proteas women are currently in action against the hosts in the third T20 international of the five-match series in Bulawayo. The South Africans are looking to take an unassailable 3-0 lead in the series, having won the first two matches convincingly. The visitors won the toss early and decided to bat first. Captain Laura Volvart has discovered her form and led from the front to scoring an unbeaten 126 as they posted 200 for one in their allotted 20 overs. And as things stand, Zimbabwe are at the crease and are on 35 for 5 in the 7th over. So they still need 166 runs from 76 balls if they are to win this match. And staying with cricket, the Proteas men players that achieved the 3-0 ODI whitewash of Namibia will take plenty of confidence into the upcoming ODI series against Australia. This is according to stand-in captain Bjorn Fortein. Regular skipper Themba Bavuma will reclaim the captaincy for the three-match series, which will start in Durban next Wednesday, before it moves to Johannesburg and Potchefstroom. A much stronger 15-player team has been named for the series against the Aussies, with the likes of Quinton de Kock, Tristan Stubbs, Marco Jansen and Ryan Rickleton all included in the team.
4: Confidence is the most important thing. The nice thing is a lot of guys are going into not only the series back home but our own domestic season with a little bit of confidence and form, and nothing can replace that. Guys can score scratchy 50s and not feel like they're hitting the ball well, but if a guy's feeling on top of his game and feeling on song, as a captain that's all you ask for, is guys to be confident in their own skill and their own ability. So I'm really pleased for the guys going to the Australian series with that type of form and confidence. And even

0: And the guys that are going back into domestic cricket to carry on working and taking the standard that they set here in this series back to our domestic game.
1: Let's move to football now, where Kaizer Chiefs coach Fernando de Cruz has added his voice to the growing calls for SAFA to implement VAR in the Premier Soccer League. Now, following the 1-1 draw with Polokwane City this past weekend, the Frenchman moved on to highlight several incidents in which he believed that his side was undone by refereeing decisions in the first three matches of the season.
2: La VAR, parfois ça peut se retourner contre nous. Mais...
3: He says that just to finish, also to develop the PSL, he says that to help our referee in PSL, we need to set up the VAR. He says because against Richabe, one offside, there is no offside, and maybe we can score goals. Against Siwelele, the goal of Duba was a goal, and today there is a penalty. So he says if we want to continue to develop the championship, we need to set up the VAR to help our referee. Sometimes it can be against us, but since three games, it can be with us.
1: Further afield, the third round of the Carabao Cup will get underway tonight from 8:30, and selected fixtures will see last season's finalist Arsenal visit Ipswich Town. The 10-time champions Liverpool will face off against Tottenham Hotspur. Now, this is a Spurs team that has not won a match this season, nor have they scored a single goal. It will also mark the third competition that the Reds are involved in the past 7 days, and their manager Andoni Areola believes that they have been unlucky with the schedule.
4: No, I think it has to affect definitely because it's the third game, it's the worst scenario. You know, it's game today, it's game today, it's game. In terms of schedule, we haven't been lucky because it's true that after this one we have a little bit more. Before we play Bournemouth also we had a little bit more between Ipswich and Atletico Madrid, and you notice if it's for 5 days in comparison to 2 to 3 days, it's a massive difference, but it is what it is.
1: There's also a London derby on the cards. West Ham United will be up against Fulham. And finally, Kenyan capital Nairobi has been officially announced as the host for the 2029 World Athletics Championships. Nairobi beat rival bids from the likes of London and Rome and will become the first African city to host the event. That'll be it from the Sport Desk for this hour. Back again at 4:30 with another update. Nzako Mkhari for Y Sport.
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9: Jamming in traffic with Y.
10: Scenario, man.
11: Scenario on the road in Dambanawe in Jeleni. And where am I taking you today, my homie? Starting things off at Boysons on the M1 southbound. Some heavy traffic around that area at Central Johannesburg. And moving over to the N1 southbound, a stationary vehicle just off the Proof Plus interchange. And at the Western Bypass, do drive cautiously there as there is a stationary vehicle at the Rand Show Road. And on the N4 westbound, there is a lost load on the N4 just off the Watermeer Street. So do drive cautiously when you're making your way towards that area. And lastly, on the N1 northbound, there are some road wrecks just after Bearsnodea Drive. This has been Sinai on the road in December, nowhere.
12: 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Or should I say Tata Osprey Quick Quiz Takeover. Mm-hmm. If you did what you needed to do, we could be calling you to play and for you to also win some moolah too.
11: Boss, and the moolah is too.
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2: On a Tuesday, we playing.
1: Hey, we're actually better with it now.
2: Yeah, it is still
1: a tongue twister, though. Mm-hmm. I ain't gonna lie.
2: Hey, who are we playing with today, MVP?
1: Today, well, first, let's read why we're playing with them.
2: Okay. MVP mentioned earlier on, we are playing the Tata Osprey quick quiz. Now, if you as a homie followed the following steps, enter the Y app and then unge in a home run group chat and then use the hashtag Tata Osprey and you could stand a chance to be picked and play the home run quick quiz and win yourself 2,000 rand. And on top of that, if you answer all the Tata Osprey questions correctly,
1: no, that's why you're winning the 2,000.
2: You will win.
1: Exactly. Mm-hmm. If you don't answer them correct, sorry, we'll pass the money on to the next
2: homie. Hardy, Brian.
1: That's why you need to make sure you read up on the Tata Osprey so you can stand a chance of winning. Today, right now, we are playing with Hey You, Spusiso. How are you doing? I've always wanted to
3: do that. I'm great, you guys, and how are you?
1: We're good. Are you feeling more confident this time around?
3: Yes, and your clues, I know they spot on, but I hope to do better.
2: Okay. I guess, Muda, all I'm going to do is just give you the rules. You've got 60 seconds to answer as many questions as you can. If there is a question you don't understand, you can say skip or pass. Nah.
3: Okay, cool.
2: Alright, Autiami Sobangena, your time starts in 3, 2, 1, let's go!
1: Hey you, Spusiso, what does CEO stand for?
3: Chief Executive Officer.
1: What do you call a baby cat?
3: Kitten.
1: How many sides does an octagon have?
3: 8.
1: The Osprey is made by which car company?
3: Tata Motors.
1: What do you call a person who studies the stars and planets?
3: That's an A, no?
1: What does ASAP stand for?
3: As soon as possible.
1: Which South African public holiday is celebrated on the 24th of September?
3: Heritage Day.
1: When was the Tata Osprey launched in South Africa?
3: In September 2026.
1: What do you call a person who writes for a newspaper?
3: A journalist.
1: What day is it today?
3: It's Tuesday, the 15th of September.
1: Which stadium is known for its legendary red clay court?
3: I'm not sure about that.
1: Yeah, that one is a tough one. That's time, though. Well done, Spusiso. How are you feeling this time around?
3: I'm being happier.
1: That's good. Let's go back to the person who studies the stars and planets. That is an astronomer.
3: Oh, I don't know what I was going to say, but I know it starts with an A.
1: Yeah, those are two astros.
3: I'm like in the sleep.
1: Yeah. Sinai, how did Spusiso do?
2: Spusiso, you actually did much better now, hey?
1: Nah?
2: You were able to score yourself 9 points, bro.
1: Nice.
2: Well done.
3: Oh my goodness.
1: Ubushota njenge astros.
2: Ubushota njenge astros, inyan.
1: Yeah.
3: You know what? Sure.
2: More good news for you though, Spusiso, because on behalf of Tata Osprey and Y, you answered both Tata Osprey questions correctly. And that means you win yourself 2,000 rand.
3: Oh my goodness. Yeah.
1: Hey you, Spusiso!
2: Hey Spusiso!
3: Wow, what a Tuesday!
1: What a Tuesday indeed, Spusiso! Congratulations and thanks for playing the home run Tata quick quiz takeover.
3: Thank you so much, guys. Thank you so much.
1: Cheers, Spusiso. Bye.
2: Oh man,
1: those tangle my astros. So Zaipinda ikodleleyo gamaleyo. Congratulations to him. This could be you, homie. We have the Tata Osprey taking over the home run quick quiz, and you could be winning 2,000 rand because you know what? There's a new bird of prey in town, Molaifing. That's the all new Tata Osprey. You won't find it flying through the sky because this SUV cruises the streets with ease. It takes on potholes and comes with a 5-star safety rating. 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
4: Stories making headlines. Police add a seventh case to the list of women killed in Ekurhuleni. And Musa Kekana denies owning a vehicle linked to the murder of Armin Swart. A very good afternoon. I'm Ralepoha Nke. Police have now added a seventh case to the list of women found dead in separate incidents across Ekurhuleni. The partially dressed body of a woman believed to be in her late 20s was found floating in a river in Clayville last Monday. Acting Gauteng Provincial Commissioner Fred Gekana says the latest case emerged after officials reviewed cases reported at police stations across the metro. This comes after officials discovered the sixth body of a 35-year-old woman near a local clinic in Gwatema earlier today, adding to several other cases in Kempton Park and Olifantsfontein. Gekana says all seven cases will be prioritized as investigators establish whether the deaths are linked.
5: There is no injuries that were found, visible injuries, but we don't leave any hands. We include it so that we can do further investigation to check whether this one is not also linked to this type of incidences. However, when it comes to the one body that is found today here, the pathologist doctor who examined the body, the preliminary report is that the lady seems to have been strangled first on the neck. We have for now, but post-mortem will be done first thing tomorrow morning.
4: In other news, JMPD

0: The head of internal affairs, Alma Redebius, says former JNPD superintendent Phineas Manyama allegedly designated certain areas as no-go zones for policing, effectively protecting alleged criminal syndicate activities in those areas. Debia is continuing her testimony before the Madlanga Commission, where it was heard that Manyama was at the time in charge of the entire Tactical Response Unit, or TRU. Wani's reporter, Udrile Rabalau, is at the commission and files this report.
1: De Beer made the explosive allegations while describing how TRU members were allegedly prevented from carrying out policing operations in parts of Johannesburg. She says there were several instances where TRU members entered Cyril Dean, an area known for its large foreign national community, only to receive calls from Manyama instructing them to leave and stop patrolling the area. De Beer further alleges that only certain TRU members were allowed to enter these so-called no-go areas, with some allegedly being tasked with escorting trucks transporting stolen copper on behalf of criminal syndicates. She also told the commission about an incident in which TRU members spotted a black buggy allegedly transporting drugs. She says the officers attempted to pursue the vehicle and called the South African Police Service for backup. However, De Beer claims Manyama later contacted the officers, insulted and reprimanded them, and eventually confiscated their tools of trade. She says efforts to institute disciplinary proceedings against Manyama and members of his TRU group have been often unsuccessful, largely because of insufficient evidence to substantiate allegations.
2: I think if it was possible that we could get more evidence that could have pushed us in the direction we would have gone that route. But because of the lack of evidence, physical evidence, and as you know, the SAPS wants physical evidence. They want to know there's evidence.
1: For Y News, I am Udirile Rabalau in Tshwane.
0: Lastly, alleged hitman Musa Kekana has denied owning or driving a Hyundai i20 allegedly linked to the murder of Vereniging engineer Armin Swart. Kekana is testifying in the trial within a trial, which is examining whether evidence obtained during his arrest can be admitted before the Johannesburg High Court. He and alleged underworld figure Vusmosi Khatmatlala, along with three co-accused, are on trial for the attempted murders of three people. The defense is now challenging the state evidence, arguing that statements and other evidence were obtained after Kekana was allegedly assaulted and suffocated by police. Wani's reporter Lebohang Ndashe has more on this.
3: Accused number one in the attempted murder trial, Musa Kekana, has denied ever driving a Hyundai i10 that police found parked in his yard during a search. Police had allegedly traced Kekana and his associates Michael Buletau to his home after a private security officer claimed to have seen the pair traveling in the vehicle. The trail followed the shooting of a Vereniging engineer, Armin Swart, earlier that morning. But while testifying in court, Kekana denied the ownership of the vehicle, saying it belonged to his former tenant, Gift Dungondo.
4: Have you ever driven this particular white Hyundai?
3: Kekana has also alleged that police assaulted and suffocated him during the

0: Ashlenam Bantuan.
1: Cooking up the heat. It's why.
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1: This is what you missed on The Way Up.
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5: Yes.
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4: And he came to come and show me. 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Call me if you change your mind and you want to buy some headphones.
5: He gave you what?
4: His number.
5: I know what Ray is thinking. 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
4: No, guys.
5: Low-key shelling you.
6: He's moving.
5: Because I've never been to a Pick n Pay. 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
7: Ah, Nia, officially your wedding is this December with the guy at the till. 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
5: number. Ah!
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3: On a Culture Curator Tuesday, we always make sure we bring in individuals who are doing an outstanding job in our country, but also making sure that they lead the future generation into greatness. And it could be with entrepreneurship. It could be with any ideas that come to fruition in terms of making them independent in their thinking. But another big thing in our country that is very important to us that we treasure dearly is making sure that every young person can read and write really well.
8: Yeah.
3: Literacy is so important right now in South Africa. And that's why we have a culture curator in studio who I met at a beautiful event a few months back. Well, actually, it's been a long time since I last saw her. But we follow each other on social media, and I see that she's not just a teacher.

0: She's making sure that she empowers young people
1: to
0: stand in their own light and shine even brighter with her encouragement. Joining us in studio today, we have Tswarelo.
1: Yeah.
0: I'm so happy to have you finally in studio.
2: All the way from Pretoria.
0: Tswarelo, thank you so much for coming through, number one. And I'm always looking at your social media and I feel inspired every time. And I always ask myself, how can I be involved? And the best way I can is to bring you onto this platform so you can preach about what you've been doing with young people and how you've been actively making sure that you make their lives better, but also elevate them through literacy. But let's first talk about Tswarelo. How did she decide, Kuti, one day I'm going to be one of the best teachers in the country?
2: I didn't decide. It just happened to me.
0: Yeah.
2: I never knew what I wanted to do when I was growing up, but I had a secret wish to be Ruiti Ramadumbu. You know the people that waste pickers?
1: Oh, yes.
2: That was a secret wish. I only said it afterwards. I probably tell that story. That's a whole different story. Performing arts led me to being a teacher. So after matric, I studied graphic design. Didn't really like it. I was forced to go study. My mom said, you must go to school. You can't take a gap year after matric. It's fine. I listened to the mama and got my diploma in graphic design and web development. And immediately after that, I went into performing arts. So we went around South Africa traveling and preaching the gospel through performing arts. And that's how I found myself in school. So we would take over life orientation talks. We would talk about fatherlessness. We would talk about identity, character building, whatever issue that young people, you know, come in contact with and they need help with. It was young people talking to young people. And when I was in that ELO class, I was like, I can do this. I can do this. This feels like I'm on stage. It feels like I'm performing every day.
0: That's right.
2: I think teaching is going to be for me, but I didn't go into it immediately. And then, fast forward it. And then I'm here. Teacher Tswarelo.
1: Let's actually start with the reality that we're facing, right? It says here that 81% of South African grade 4 learners could not read for meaning at the lowest international benchmark in the 2021 PIRLS results. Now, from your experience, what does this literacy crisis look like for a child that's in grade 3, grade 2, foundation phase, Nje?
2: In foundation phase, so the DBE launched a study. It's called the Funda Uphumelele National Survey. So they took about 28,000 learners in about 710 schools, and they went through tests. And this is showing the real reality of that, that the study of the grade fours not being able to read for understanding, it doesn't start in grade four. It really starts in a foundation phase. So what they found out is that 31% of grade one learners could only reach the benchmark of reading in their home language and understanding. They also found out that grade 1 to 3 learners were not really reading at the level that they should be reading. So the crisis starts all the way in ECDs and all the way in foundation phase. And then we are faced with the reality when the kids get to grade 4 that, oh my goodness, this is way bigger than we can really tackle as teachers alone.
0: And why is that the case?
2: The case is, it's a multi facet problem. So the case is, number one, mostly the structure of teaching, right?
0: Differs in different schools.
2: Yes, in different schools. So overcrowding does hamper. As a teacher, and I'm in the classroom and I'm teaching about 70 grade one learners.
1: There is no
2: way I'm going to reach all of them. So some of us, we teach about 40 and we need to get to all of them. Another one is multilingualism. So in South Africa, we have diverse people and we speak many languages, about 11 official languages. And sometimes the education system treats the kid who is speaking in Sizulu, who could understand Sizulu perfectly, and they come into the education system where most of the academic work is in English. they treat that beautiful knowledge of that kid or the home language as a barrier, because now the world is presented to you in English. Mm. I don't know these words. I have never seen half of these words. I don't know what's happening. Mm. And so there's a disconnect. So multilingualism also is a problem. It's not a problem. It should be an asset, but we are treating it as a problem. Mm. Another thing is not having the right resources to empower the kids. So not having the graded level for the child, or even at home where the parents do not have a culture of reading. Mm. Because when you're teaching a kid, it's not just about the teacher teaching the child and that's okay. Mm. It's a whole community that's involved. We need the parents involved,
1: yes.
2: We need the community members involved. We need also the teacher and businesses and media helping us to make sure that these kids navigate where they're in the world, where they can express themselves, where they can read for understanding, read for meaning, and they can create, they can question, especially in the machine time that we're in, the digital world.
1: Mm.
2: So it's multifaceted. So resources,
0: Multilingualism, challenges at school,
1: overcrowding
2: barriers,
1: at school,
2: overcrowding, yeah. And sometimes teachers not being equipped to be able to teach these kids properly,
1: yeah.
2: Like to deliver the curriculum properly. Because as a teacher myself, I have other issues that hinder me from doing the work effectively. I'm not making an excuse, people.
0: Sure.
2: I'm just saying the reality out there is rough. So we do need the help. Teachers can't do it alone.
0: Absolutely. We definitely want to have
1: support. One thing that I can say we love about you is that you've been very intentional about, you know, how kids experience reading and not making it like a school task. I still remember till this day, grade 2 teacher I am, Ms. Fisma was like, when you read, you need to read with expression, you know.
2: Mm.
1: And that's what you do as well. You make
2: yes.
1: kids engage when it comes to reading.
2: Mm-hmm.
1: Where do you think the disconnect has happened now, and why there's not a lot of that happening?
2: I think because what I've seen in my classroom is that reading has become a task. So there is no enjoyment in the reading. That is the big disconnect. Another thing, the kids are forced to read materials that they do not relate to. Now, if you want somebody to enjoy something, give them a taste, you know?
1: Yes.
2: Put a feast in front of them and say, yeah, choose what you want.
1: Mm.
2: So there isn't a lot of reading material whereby kids can see themselves.
1: Mm.
2: Pictures of people that look like them.
1: Yes.
2: Stories that they can relate to or
0: Nsafu
2: aspire
0: no
2: to.
0: Mark and Kathy.
1: Oh, beef, no chip, no keep. But
2: last time
1: book.
2: I was telling the kids, oh, I'm tired of Cinderella.
1: Yo.
2: Cinderella, no hate. How? What? Cinderella,
0: yeah,
2: this,
0: but
2: Cinderella.
0: But times have changed.
1: Yeah, seriously.
0: Yeah.
2: So that's why we need an update also of books. So teachers like, not like me, I almost said teachers like me. We need a community whereby teachers also, they go out and they see what do my kids like, right? And then offer them that taste of literature and not just be stereotyped or single-minded or just following curriculum. The curriculum is a guide, but we as teachers, we need to source and see what will cater best to my learners. How do they learn? What am I going to bring to them that they're going to take in and really enjoy? Some kids like soccer. As a teacher, I should have Mbappe's book somewhere in there,
1: yeah.
2: So they can say, oh yes, I know this guy,
1: yep.
2: Right? Some kids like cooking. I can't just have non-fiction about Cinderella, about Beauty and the Beast, about Jack and the Beanstalk, and I don't have a cooking book, right? Some kids are not even to that. They like magazines. They like real life stuff. So a variety of texts that the kids need to be exposed to. So another big thing is access. What are the kids... what is available for the kids? So their interest plays a role in them enjoying. So what is the problem? The kids don't know that with reading, with books, you can go to places you've never been to before.
1: Yes.
2: You can learn new things that you have never learned.
1: Mm.
2: Last, I think 2 weeks back, I took my kid to a bookshop for the first time. Because usually I pick books.
0: Yes.
2: So even I, as I'm saying these things, I make corrections in my life.
0: Yes.
2: So I was like, no, this time, let's go, Nana. We're going to the bookstore. Like, why are we going to the bookstore? We are going. We get there and I say, choose. your books. Mm. They were mesmerized, blown away, because there were so many options. Mm. So we had to go through all the offerings. Oh. And then he chooses a jellyfish book about turtles, jellyfish. Oh. And I learned that turtles eat jellyfish. Oh. I didn't know that. So yes, reading does expose you to information. It helps you become a critical thinker.

0: It helps you realize what the world has to offer. So you get to see the world differently and learn about the world. And importantly, learn about yourself. Mm. And what I like about reading and literacy is not just you know how to read only when you speak in English, right? There is knowledge, there is power in all our mother tongues. And that's one thing about being a South African and being a black child, that you might come from a family and your mom is Tswana, your dad is Zulu, and then you end up going to a multiracial or a school where you are gonna learn English and Afrikaans. So even in the household, when you are reading, teachers, when you are reading, mom and dad, do not just expose your child to one language. How about to? We are multilingual, diverse. Offer other languages. Let your child hear Tshivenda. You know.
1: I absolutely agree with you, Tswanelo.
0: And also, find out where else can you get audiobooks, because it's not just going through a page and looking at the words and the different fonts. We also have audiobooks, and they come in different languages. What I do now is I get a book in three languages. Then I know that my kid has other offerings. They can hear it in Afrikaans, they can hear it in Setswana. And if I can't read Setswana properly, we can get ugogo, auntie from the community where they could have a read aloud for the kids. Beautiful. It doesn't have to be fancy or, you know, Instagram ready. We could be under a tree and just reading, just like we did back in the days.
1: Speaking of reading as a community, you brought some of your learners here today. They're so excited to be inside studio. So after the headlines and sports, we're going to get them inside, and then they're going to tell us what their journey of reading has been like.
0: But
1: so
0: I
1: far.
0: Didn't even talk about the festival.
1: Their time is still here. So there's a lot.
0: We don't have time.
1: It's only 4:30.
0: Alrighty.
1: We're hanging out with one of the coolest teachers in the country. Her name is Miss Tswarelo. And of course, we want to make sure that everyone is aware of the importance of literacy in young people. Right now, though.
2: Why news headlines?
3: Stories making headlines. The Gauteng Department of Community Safety is urging residents to remain calm as authorities investigate the recent spate of women's bodies found across Ekurhuleni. An accused number one in the attempted murder trial involving Vusmuzi Khatmatala has denied telling police about his medical condition. I'll have more on these and other stories at the top of the hour. For now, here's Nzako Mkhari with your sports.
4: 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It's Y Sports.
5: A very good afternoon once again from the Sport Desk. South Africa under 20 coach Raymond Mdaka has embraced the pressure that comes with being the defending champions as he prepares his side for this year's edition of the COSAFA competition in Mozambique. Now, Amajita will begin the defense of the title on the 19th against Lesotho in what will be the second day of the competition. South Africa have been drawn in Group B alongside Lesotho, Angola and Eswatini. Mdaka says that he has the bulk of his squad finalized and will make the official announcement on Thursday. Amajita will also go into the tournament under some pressure as they are also the African champions.
6: You know, football is always pressure, more especially if you are a coach. You look into it in a different way. If we go into the competitions as nobody like we did last year, then you will take advantage to say we'll always see in the field. But anyone who has been put in our group, honestly, they're going to prepare thoroughly so. So it's a challenge on its own. And also at the same time, it will be good for us to go there and defend what we have achieved previously, which is a big challenge. But other than that, we'll just have to fight with what we have.
5: Further afield, the third round of the Carabao Cup will get underway tonight from 8:30. Selected fixtures will see the 10-time champions Liverpool face off against Tottenham Hotspur. There's also a London derby as West Ham United will be up against Fulham, and last season's finalist Ipswich Town will be up against Arsenal, who are last season's finalists. And Arsenal manager Mikel Arteta believes that his players will be up for the challenge.
7: With the next game ahead and the next competition, and I'm sure we will enjoy tonight, and tomorrow we're going to start to prepare the game, and in 24 hours you'll look at the players' eyes and they will say, I want to play and I want to win a game and I want to improve, and they will review the game and they will be willing for more, because I know the boys.

0: Let's move to some cricket now, where the Proteas women have just won, actually, their match against Zimbabwe in Bulawayo. This is the third T20 international of the five-match series, and South Africa won that one at a canter, actually winning by 80 runs. It was the wild bat of Laura Volvaerts that actually led the team there. She scored an unbeaten 126, and a wicketkeeper batter, that's Karabo Meso, also got her maiden half century in this game. So a good game all round for the Proteas. The unfortunate news, however, is that Karabo Meso has been ruled out of the remainder of the series after she sustained a groin strain during the match. So she got a 50 but will not be able to make it in the other matches of the series, and South Africa now hold an unassailable 3-0 lead in that series, so they can't lose the series as things stand. And then there's been very little time for the Springboks to celebrate the historic Rugby's Greatest Rivalry series victory against the All Blacks, with their next match against Australia just less than 2 weeks away. The Wallabies have already named their squad for the once-off test in Perth, which will be followed by the conclusion of the Nations Championship in November. It is also expected that Springbok coach Rassie Rasmus will name a largely second-string side for the Aussie test, following a demanding RGR series.
1: I know some people criticize us, do not 100% understand when we, in some games, change the team by 12, by 11 or 13 players for the next game. And it's most of them, we hope it's calculated risk. Our experience from playing a series against a team like the British Irish Lions or World Cup, you have to have you guys that you know are experienced and they can still manage the pace of the game. But then that's what we try to do for the last 4 or 5 years, is chopping and changing teams. And sometimes we get a lot of flack for that and we lose the game here or there, but then as the young guys come in, it's not the first time.
0: And finally, the Kenyan capital of Nairobi has been officially announced as the 2029 World Athletics Championships. Nairobi beat rival bids from the likes of London and Rome and will become the first African city to host the event. The 48,000 capacity Kasarani Stadium, which is actually undergoing renovation for next year's Africa Cup of Nations tournament, will host the World Athletics Championships in 2029 too. That'll do it from the Sport Desk for this hour. Back again at 5:30 with another update for Wa Sport. I'm Ntsako Mkhari.
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3: Okay, homie, in case you didn't know, we put the message out there and high schools across Gauteng answered. Now the countdown to Class of Y begins. 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
1: 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Jamming in traffic with Y.
2: Scenario, man.
3: Scenario on the road and down by Nawa Engine. And where am I taking you today, my homie? Let's start things over on the N1 northbound, a stationary vehicle just before Allendale Road. And while we're on the N1 southbound, do drive cautiously as there is an incident at Brakfontein Interchange. Moving things over to the N3 northbound, a crash just after Van Buren Road. At the Danny Joubert Freeway, a stationary vehicle at Rigel Avenue. And last, at the Western Bypass, there is another stationary vehicle at Rancho Road. This has been Sinai on the road in December. We're
0: talking about the importance of literacy in South Africa. Joining us in studio, teacher Chwarelo, and she's bringing in her students right now. So let's play a song and welcome the students in who are going to also talk to us about what they love about reading and their books right now that they enjoy. Khona Manje, it's our girl Tyler.

0: Hello, it's Tyler, and you're listening to Home Run with Ayanda MVP.
1: This is the ultimate drive time experience. Home Run.
2: Hashtag Home Run with Ayanda MVP. Sina in the cut. Miss Farello back in studio. Miss Farello, I see you brought your learners here.
0: Oh, now you know me.
2: That's right.
0: Every opportunity I get, I make education and I enhance education. I make it meaningful. Mm. And then we have a mini edu trips and tours at the house where the kids get to experience what is it like being in a radio station.
2: Oh, lovely. Okay, so please introduce us to your students in studio right now.
0: Alrighty, in studio we have Meja Mokonyan, a grade 7 learner, our deputy prefect, deputy head.
3: Deputy head girl.
0: Oh, thank you for the correction.
2: Hello.
3: And also the founder of Unlimited Dignity Pet Drive.
2: Come on.
0: Yes, Wena girl.
2: Say it one more time for us.
3: My name is Meja Mokonyane. I am a grade 7 learner at La Escuela Garcia, currently serving as deputy head girl, and I

0: I'm the founder of the Unlimited Dignity Pet Drive.
1: Ah, love it.
2: Yes, my tree.
1: Who do we have next?
2: Then we have Vukona Ngobeni.
1: Hi, Vukona. You have to speak, Pele. It's radio. We can see you, but we want to hear your beautiful voice,
3: okay,
1: too.
3: Okay, my name is Vukona Ngobeni in grade 5. I am, like, one of the...
1: Subjects you enjoy?
3: Maths.
1: Oh, you like maths?
3: Always top in mathematics in my class. Every test, top.
1: Really? What's your favorite part about maths?
3: Just calculating and getting the answers correct.
1: Nice. Nice.
3: And getting the praise.
1: Yes.
2: She's one of our eco leaders.
1: Oh, nice.
2: So we have a nature club. I call it the Ecological Warriors.
1: Ooh.
2: Just to, you know, make kids learn about nature.
1: And the environment.
2: In the environment. Mm. And save Mother Nature.
1: There
2: so
1: we
2: she's
1: go.
2: One of our leaders.
1: Ooh.
2: And then we have our mini princess, Africa, South Africa.
1: Yes.
2: Our Bona. Bonang Kwari.
4: Good day, listeners and peers. My name is Bonang Kwari, a 9-year-old ecological warrior, dancer, poet, and your mini princess, Africa, South Africa, 2026. Changing the world and inspiring kids my age. Today, I will be speaking about something very important to me.
1: Yes.
2: Oh, yes.
1: Yay.
2: Oh, yes. And these are the people that I've brought with.
1: Oh, I love it. Okay, guys, let's have a quick chat before we get back to Ms. Tuarelo. Mm-hmm. What I want to find out from you guys is, what is the favorite book that you enjoyed reading so far? Like, what's the favorite that you can remember?
0: My favorite book that I've actually enjoyed reading is We Kiss the Sun and Embrace the Moon by wow. Rami Chuen.
1: Oh, that's such a beautiful one. Can you give us a taste of what it's about?
0: I don't want to spoil it for some of you guys.
1: Okay, okay. And who would you recommend the book to in terms of age group? What would you say?
0: I would recommend the book to people who are suffering from trauma.
1: Okay.
0: Who constantly get flashbacks. That's the perfect book for them.
1: Okay. Thank you so much for that one. And then on your side?
3: For me, it would be Hamilton. Although it comes as a movie, but it also comes as a book.
1: Really? I didn't know. I thought it was just a movie.
3: No.
1: Oh, it's a book too?
3: But unfortunately, I don't think South Africa has it.
1: Oh, I
3: Not
1: see.
3: Not yet. But so you can only do audiobook or read it online.
1: Oh, nice. Okay, yes. And what's your favorite book?
4: My favorite poet is Where Does Laughter Begin by John Agard. And then... my favorite book is Moana. It is a book teaching you about strength and that you should never give up. And that is my favorite book.
1: Yay!
2: Yes!
1: Wow. I love it.
2: Beautiful stuff.
1: Now, guys, I want to know from your side, with the education that you have, with Ms. Tuarelo being one of the coolest teachers in the country, what has she inspired you to want to be when you grow up?
0: Teacher Tuarelo inspired me. She actually likes saying that, be the change that you want to see in the world.
1: Mm.
0: She has showed me that I'm never too young to do anything that I want to do.
1: Right.
0: Everything that I want to do, I can do it.
1: Yes.
0: So she inspired me to just be the change I want to see in the world. And that's why I want to be a psychiatrist.
1: Wow. So psychiatrist.
0: I'm very big on mental health.
1: Nice. I can hear that, especially when you mentioned your book about trauma. Well done. I can't wait. And on your side?
3: For me, it would be a pediatrician, as she teaches kids on different things. And a pediatrician is a doctor for kids. So
1: yes.
3: It will be similar because it both focuses on kids.
1: Yes. And you
2: and
1: have such a beautiful smile.
2: Right.
1: Absolutely. And on your side?
4: A lot on my side. Look, has taught me to never give up and I can become the best version of myself. And I joined this pageant because I advocated for environmental rights and care. Mm. And she has taught me to never give up, that I can be the best version of myself. And like Major said, that I should never give up and I'm never too young to change the world.
1: Oh, absolutely. Oh, Ms. Tuarelo, I know, right? The corners of your eyes, what is that?
3: Oh, tears.
1: I know. It's the beautiful work that you've done, Ms. Tuarelo. and to look at how amazing they are, how well spoken they are too. I mean, a 9-year-old saying advocate.
2: Yeah, yeah.
1: That is
5: insane.
1: That's
5: amazing.
1: That is so.
2: Raberaka, South Africa.
1: No, for real. Let's pick up on our conversation before we went off again. You mentioned that there's something else that you wanted to talk about.
2: Yes. So in

0: cases, we talk about the literacy crisis or the problems that we're facing in the classroom and in our education system, and not too much about the solutions. What can we do as a community? And that's how the Naledi Khanya Book Festival was born.
1: Nice.
0: But it didn't just start off this year. So I co-founded Children's Care. It is all about getting kids in the habit of reading. So we ran a campaign since 2023,
1: nice.
0: Going into school, getting reading fashionable, throwing reading extravaganza, and then also having reading clubs in my community. Like I said, just under the tree. Because of my schedule as a teacher, it gets hectic. So we go once a month, and then we talk about books. I display books for the kids to see. And then while we were going, I realized because of the access to books and having access to books in different languages, I needed help. That's why I got with Julia E. Torres all the way in Denver, Colorado.
1: Ooh, nice.
0: Yes, she reached out and she said, "Yo, Torolo, let's do something where we bring together the African diaspora stories and the African stories, and we just connect all our worlds where kids can get to share stories that shine, connect cultures, and know that the world is their oyster.
1: Yes.
0: You're not just in South Africa and you can go anywhere with stories." That's how the Naledi Khanya Book Festival was born. We had it on the 12th of September at Liar School, Akashia. Julia traveled 25 hours plus with books in her luggage to come share with us. And it was so exciting to see stories from other African Americans, Africans, and the kids really getting into it. And the festival, we got four local authors: Lerato Nkumane, an award-winning children author; Khutso Swafo, the author of Palesa and the Flower; and a very young, vivacious author, Ntiyiso Baloyi.
1: Yes.
0: She wrote Teenage Moments, and we had another publishing house in there. So it was exciting. It was just all about books, celebrating stories, reading aloud, playing indigenous games. Waihopola, there's a fire on the mountain. Waihopola. Did you play that, Ayandankara?
1: No, I didn't.
0: Which one? When are we singing? Sawona we
1: matastasani.
0: What's that one?
1: Matastasani.
0: Matastasani. Shibobo, shibobo.
1: Yes. Oh, the east, the west, the east, my.
0: Oh no, vele, vele. Yeah. So it was just us about saying that you can create a reading culture, and kids need to see books.
1: Yes.
0: Not just going to the library or having a reading period, but rather celebrating books, seeing their parents sit under the tree and read. Because kids learn by imitation.
1: True.
0: They want to see something. You can't just say it. You have to do it as well.
1: Absolutely.
0: So this festival is mostly to encourage the young learners to become writers, to become authors, storytellers, whether it's vlogging, video, through poetry, through journaling, whatever it is. The importance was that your story is important. You need to share it so that, because you don't know what you're sharing, what it'll do for somebody else. So that was important.
1: And how can we help, like, people listening in now that want to be part of this drive? It's called the Naledi
0: Khanya Book Festival.
1: Khanya Book Festival.
0: Yes.
1: Is there going to be another one this year?
0: Yes, we are going to have it yearly around Book Week.
1: Okay. Right. Book Week is September?
0: Yes.
1: Uh-huh.
0: We just came from Book Week.
1: Okay,
0: it was from
1: the
0: first Kaila summer day. We do Book Week at home. Summertime. Springtime. Don't just throw water. Throw books at us as well. So from the 1st of September until the 11th, sometimes it changes, we were celebrating Book Week. So to build up, to say what we're doing to continue, we also have the Library Legacy Challenge, whereby we challenge every child, every mother, every father to say, build a library in your house, whereby you can pass it on to the next generation. So that means invest in stories, invest in books.
1: Yes.
0: As much as we can save money for Christmas clothes, get your kids in the habit of investing in a story. Because what are you doing? You're investing in creativity. Somebody shared their thoughts. Somebody shared their heart, their mind, or their story that will uplift you, encourage you. So we want parents to also do that. Go into bookstores, buy books from authors, African authors, African American authors, and build a legacy library where you can pass it on to the next generation.
1: Where can we follow you on social media to get more information?

0: because I know you preach about this and I'm sure you have links. Where do you also get your books? So when we follow you on socials, will you tell us all of that, please?
1: Yebo. Yes. So you can follow me on socials. I am Teacher Tswarelo on all socials, at Tswarelo Log, or you just say Teacher Tswarelo on TikTok, Teacher Tswarelo on Instagram. Instagram at Tswarelo Log, and Facebook, I am Tswarelo Geraldine Kabela, or just say Teacher Tswarelo, you will find me.
2: Cool.
1: And LinkedIn, I am Tswarelo Geraldine Kabela. Teacher Tswarelo everywhere.
0: Yay! Do you guys want to say anything else? Is there anything else you prepared?
1: Yes,
0: please. Okay, take it away, guys. Who's going first?
3: Okay, so these are actually some of my ways that I think the listeners and the parents can help with the literature problem that we have in South Africa.
0: Okay.
3: Literature is important because it introduces new words. You'll find that you're reading a book and you actually don't know this word, which is actually a good thing, seeing new words. It actually improves our vocabulary, it improves our writing, and books teach us about different people, places, and experiences.
0: True.
3: Right? So I think it's very mandatory for parents to encourage their children to read. It's very important because that can also help with the literature problem that we have in our country. Many children some of them actually read for formality. Some of them actually read only when it's for marks, like at school.
1: Yeah.
3: Some children don't actually know that reading can be for fun. Can be for fun, and it can also be educational. So I think parents can encourage learners to read. Parents can buy books for their children to read at home. Maybe that can also help with the literature problem that we're having in our country.
0: Nice. All right, who's next?
4: All right, okay. I think that reading is super duper important.
0: Yes.
4: Because without reading, you wouldn't know your name, your surname, what school is. School wouldn't even be able to work without being able to read.
0: True.
4: Everyone should at least try to learn how to read, because if we don't learn, we won't know that, oh, my mother is outside, because you don't know how to put up your sentence without the reading.
0: Nice. True.
2: Express yourself.
4: Nice. And reading is a very important thing of our part of our life, because if we don't read, we literally wouldn't even know anything. Because
0: That's
4: everything
0: true.
4: Comes from reading. Not just from texting, because when you text, you have to read it. When you reply to someone, you have to actually form that sentence by reading it first before just sending some random words together. Because you can't say, my dog climbed a roof on top of Sunday. Because it wouldn't make sense.
0: That is so true. Well done. Last but not least.
5: I'll be speaking about why literacy is important and the Naledi Khanya Book Festival.
0: Nice.
5: Literacy is something that will help us and the future generations become the best versions of ourselves. At the Naledi Khanya Book Festival, we met overseas authors and performers. We learned about the importance of reading in your mother tongue. You can change the world in your language. I am a proud literacy advocate.
0: Yay! Before we close it off, do you guys want to say hi to anyone that you told to listen to right now?
2: Shout out.
3: Actually, I want to give a shout out to all of the YFM listeners. Shout out to you guys. Shout out to Teacher Tswarelo. Shout out to my mom and even for my family. But I think the most important is the YFM listeners.
4: Okay, I want to give a shout out to Mem Tswarelo for being able to actually bring us here
3: and giving us opportunities like this.
0: So welcome.
4: Because she has almost everyone's numbers.
0: Yes,
4: someone from America. At some point, you'll see Elon Musk on her concert.
5: We can even see Billie Eilish on her
0: concert. And who do you want to say and send a shout out to?
4: Everyone from my family and the people who are listening.
0: Nice.
4: Like my friends. I forced them to watch.
0: Yes.
4: And my family members, my mom, my sister, my cousin, my aunt. I got everyone possible to listen.
2: Yay! They have a whole WhatsApp group. They're like,
0: I love it.
4: And checking up on them every single second. Are you listening?
0: Oh, nice. Good. And who would you like to say hi to?
5: I would like to give a shout out to all the YFM listeners.

0: us. And I would also like to give a shout out to my mom, sister, and my brother, ooh, because they were my biggest supporters, even in my pageant life. And I am so grateful.
1: Oh, wow.
2: Ms. Tuarelo, who would you like to say hi to live on Y?
3: I like to say hi to
2: to everyone that knows you.
3: To everyone that knows
2: okay,
3: me, my Tuarelo. Mom,
2: yes.
3: My brother, my son, Moahi, I love you. And everyone that once loved me and I loved them.
1: Aww.
3: Oh, and I still love. Yeah, yeah.
2: And, to all
3: oh, and my
2: students.
3: Friend, my best friend, yes. Raton Kumani, and Kuto Swafu, our favorite author, Ntiso Baloyi. And yes, YFM listeners, Hukulu Batonkamo.
2: Yes.
0: Matter of fact, in the world.
2: Yay! Yes. Thank you so much, Ms. Tuarelo. Oh, thank you. Thank you so much, ladies. Ms. Tuarelo, you're going to be back to speak about the other thing, the waste thing next
3: yes.
2: time.
3: Yes, and bring maybe not all of them because yeah. there's a lot of echo.
2: Bring
3: areas.
2: In batches. Don't worry. The year's long. You have time. You have time. You'll make it. You're the best teacher in the country,
3: oh,
2: y'all.
3: Thank you so much, Ayanda, for having us.
2: You're
3: and
2: so
3: remember
2: welcome.
3: To read, guys. Read together. Explore different books and then share the stories and archive them like journal, write, do storytelling over the fire.
2: Mm.
3: Even if it's a fake fireplace, that digital one that you guys have in your house, who has it? Yeah, not the real one.
1: I think Ayanda has it.
2: I mean, I have dogs, that's why I have a fake one because they want a pen. Yeah. Thank you so much, guys.
3: Siyani Tanda.
2: Cheers.

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2: Stories making headlines. Gauteng Community Safety calls for calm following the discovery of 7 women's bodies in Ekurhuleni. And Imbalula takes vote buying allegations to the High Court. A very good afternoon. I'm Ralebogha Nke. The Gauteng Department of Community Safety is urging residents to remain calm as authorities investigate the recent spate of women's bodies found across Ekurhuleni. The department says while public anger and frustration are understandable during this time, residents should allow law enforcement agencies to conduct their investigations. The call comes after the body of a 35-year-old woman was found in Gwathema today, bringing the number of women found dead across Ekurhuleni to 7. Spokesperson Ofenza Morwane says a multidisciplinary team involving law enforcement agencies, government departments, and other stakeholders is investigating the cases.
3: We deeply appreciate and understand the shock, anger, and fear that these incidents have evoked amongst members of the public and women in general in the province. These incidents are totally unacceptable. However, we wish to call on members of the public, including everyone, to allow our law enforcement agencies to do a thorough investigation on each and every one of these cases. It is very critical that all stakeholders, including members of the public, should work with the police to assist us in our investigations.
2: Turning to the courts now, ANC Secretary General Fikile Mbalula has approached the Johannesburg High Court demanding that party veteran Nkosazana Dlamini-Zuma retract allegations that he bought votes at an ANC conference. Dlamini-Zuma made the claims on a podcast last month, alleging that Mbalula handed out cash to secure votes for himself and President Cyril Ramaphosa at the 55th National Conference. She has since apologized to DIRCO Minister Ronald Lamola, whom she also accused of vote buying at another ANC conference, but has refused to apologize to Mbalula. Mbalula's lawyer, Smangas Tene, says the allegations against his client are baseless and has called for their retraction.
4: Now we go to the abuse of court process and the fact that it is said that we didn't exhaust internal remedies. It is contended on behalf of Dr. NDZ that Mr. Mbalula ought not to have approached this court. Instead, Mr. Mbalula ought to have reported this matter to the ANC structures so it could be dealt with in the ANC structures. An authority is dealt with, is tendered in the heads of the respondent to that effect. Our contention is simple. There is no

0: to hospital. He says he only described himself as a sickly person because he feared being assaulted by police. Gekana is in the witness box giving his version of events after police testified that he was already unwell when he was arrested. Wani's reporter Lebohang Ndashe has more on this.
1: Mohsang Gekana has disputed evidence from medical practitioners about his condition when he was taken to the Edenvale Government Hospital following his arrest. He denies voluntarily providing doctors with details of his medical history, including a previous hospital admission. Gekana has also rejected evidence that he's coughing up blood and requests for a nebulizer were linked to an underlying respiratory condition. He says he asked for the nebulizer because he had allegedly been suffocated several times by police.
2: And you used it for your lungs? So you never used it yourself?
1: The defense is seeking to undermine the state's case by arguing that evidence and statements obtained from Gekana were the product of torture and assault. Gekana, an alleged underworld figure, Vusimose Ketmatlala, along with three co-accused, are on trial for the attempted murder of three well-known individuals. For Y News, I am Lebohang Ndashe in Johannesburg.
0: Recapping your top story this hour, the Gauteng Department of Community Safety is urging residents to remain calm as authorities investigate the recent spate of women's bodies found across Ekurhuleni. Be sure to follow us on X and on Instagram at YFM for Y News. I'm Ralebogha Nke.
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0: 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Jamming in traffic with Y.
1: Scenario, man.
2: Scenario on the road and number now we're in Zelene. And where am I taking you today, my homie? Let's start things over on the R21 southbound. A stationary vehicle just before Flying Saucer Interchange. And moving over to the N1 northbound, some congestion between Atterbury Road and Proefplaas Interchange at Germiston. On the N3 southbound, some heavy traffic towards Geldenhuys Interchange. And at the West End Bypass, a stationary vehicle just before Albertina Sisulu Road. And lastly, at Pretoria on the N1 northbound, some heavy traffic towards Stormfall Road due to some roadworks. This has been Sinai on the road and Isamba nowhere.
3: It's 10 past 5, which means it's time to sing it back.
4: Ayanda MVP on 1.

0: Oh yeah. This week for the month of heritage, our theme for Sing It Back is music groups. Mm-hmm. And we started yesterday with an amazing group. Their Soil.
1: Yep.
0: Inkomo, featuring Zakwe. Timeless.
1: What a banger, man.
0: What a banger. What a proper group, yeah. And we continue today.
1: Mm-hmm.
0: This group is known as a duo.
1: Yeah.
0: They are

0: called Black Diamond.
1: Come on.
0: I know, that's right.
1: I mean, Nadal.
0: Yeah. There's so many songs from Black Diamond, but I think the best one has to be Ipanoi.
1: Oh, yeah. Yeah,
0: yeah. Right?
1: That has to be one of the most popular songs, Zabo, anyway.
0: I know, that's right. Homie, drop the voice notes on the Y app and let's sing it back.

0: My Lord. Hey, as a Jebasi performer, long, but the last time I actually performed the song was when I was on Big Brother, dude.
1: Really?
0: Yes. What? So there's this fun game that we played where we all had numbers to pick from a hat.
1: Yeah.
0: And then whichever number you picked, if I picked a 7, you picked a 7, then we were going to be in the same team.
1: Oh.
0: And then we had to perform the song together as like a couple for Mr. and Miss Valentine's. You know what I'm saying? The best couple won. Dawina.
1: Oh, but I'm telling you,
0: but I didn't win with my singing partner. Shout out to Malay.
1: Oh, shout out.
0: I think they just based it off of looks. I don't know what they

0: based it on, but it was the same day where we won Mr. and Miss Valentine's, which is cool, man.
1: Okay, so this is a dear song to Sinaya then.
0: I mean, it
1: made you remember that moment.
0: It did. I'll never forget it.
1: I will sing it back for today from an amazing duo, Black Diamond with Ipanoi. Let's take a listen to you singing it back. What up, Sydney? What's up?
2: My love. My love,
1: my love. Yeah, boo.
2: My love.
1: That was beautiful. Yeah, let's keep it going. Let's keep it going. Who else we got? Dr. Simon. What's going on? What's good?
3: My love.
1: Woo!
3: My.
1: Yay.
3: I know my bang atini.
1: Yes.
0: Hey, Maskandi style.
3: He's
0: my Samsas, you are
1: good. Nice one, Dr. Simon. What's going on, D. Masuda?
4: Hey. My love.
1: My love.
4: My love.
1: Let's wrap it up with Noxy.

0: Nicely done, homie. Nicely done. To everybody that dropped a voice note, thank you. So many a voice notes. This is why I'm loving this month, Sing It Back, where we also just appreciate amazing artists that really put their all in their music. And Black Diamond is one of them, a South African Afro-pop group from Ladysmith, KwaZulu-Natal. The group consists of singers, songwriters, Phelele Dunya, Tanya Devs, and Ndumiso Mdletshe, Ndu Browns. Both artists actually grew up in the same area, and they met in 2010 on a school trip where both participated in a music cypher.
1: Wow.
0: In the school bus.
1: That's so cool.
0: Yeah, and their shared musical taste and talents ignited a friendship and partnership, which actually resulted in the birth of Black Diamond. They started performing at school events and local gatherings, earning attention and admiration from their community.
1: They actually made the decision to relocate to Joburg in pursuit of their music dreams. And just like almost everybody else, their start wasn't easy, but they eventually got signed to Ambitious Entertainment. And they were known for signing artists like OMT 2017. You know that run that they had with those Chava. And then they released a debut album, Inqola. What is Inqola? Do you know what that is?
0: Mm-mm.
1: You don't know, right? Okay. But anyway, their project was actually really, really successful. And their fusion of Afro Soul and Maskandi music with modern day sounds made the album more popular against youth. Despite separating from the Ambitious, I think it was in 2019, they've since gone on to release two more albums and multiple singles, man.
0: That's right. I mean, Black Diamond has won or been nominated for like numerous awards also, including the SAMA Award for Best Recording, as well as an MTV Africa Music Award for Best Group. So shout out to them, y'all.
1: Mm-hmm.
0: We appreciate you, Black Diamond. And also what I appreciate right now is that they're both going in their solo careers, you know, just dabbling to see how they can also shine through their individual talents. But we appreciate them, whether they're together as a group or individuals. Black Diamond forever, yo. Black Diamond forever.
2: Salapo, you know the story of Atagati.
3: Black Diamond.
2: Yes, sir. And now you are tuned in to the home run with Ayanda MVP.
0: Oh, what a cool drop. Cool, Salapo. You know the story.
1: Hey.
0: Aura there. Okay, I don't know how we're going to, you know, top this. Every day just keeps getting better and better. But we will have another group tomorrow that we will make sure will make you drop voice notes on the Y app at 10 past 5 when we sing it back.
4: Ayanda MVP on one.

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2: Tools Madala and Barbara.
3: This is what I always say to people is, the moment that I am even willing to have a conversation with you about your behavior or something that you've done that doesn't make me happy, you should know that means that I care enough about this relationship.
4: And I'm trying to fix it.
3: And I'm trying to fix it so that we can continue moving forward. But the day you see me wash my hands, you must know what it is. There is no return. Some people, you just need to let them be, hey? Because
4: yeah,
3: you repeat yourself. Okay.
4: Yeah,
3: okay. And I'm not your teacher, Zidane.
4: Not your teacher. Why did it have to be the Afrikaans teacher?
3: No, because my Afrikaans teacher was always beefing with me. I remember she was pregnant and she'd walk in the class. I smell bologna, Barbara! Is it you? I said, ma'am, I don't even eat bologna, but you're always eating in my class, so it must be you. I said, girl.
5: Damn, bro, she said you smell like bologna.
3: Can you imagine? Can you imagine?
4: That's not.
6: Monday to Thursday, 8 to 10 p.m. Why?
7: Spring. 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The real heat is on Y.

0: 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Home run.
1: Sorry, not sorry, but China and Australia have been struck off my travel list. I am disgusted.
2: I am disgusted.
1: I am appalled. China, Australia, I will never go to those countries.
2: Why?
1: Ever.
2: Why?
1: If you don't know and you don't follow Hyrox and Dabas, there's a lady who's currently trending right now who is from Australia and did her Hyrox race in China. And she decided, you know what? Who has time to go to the loo? I am going to go to the loo while I'm in action inside the Hyrox competition with other human beings present.
2: Ish.
1: And then I had to pull a number two. Oh, no, that is too disgusting. I'm sorry.
2: I mean, she had to pull a number two so that she's not number two.
1: Ah, no, Snag. You can't even joke about that, bro. I'm sorry. You can't even joke about it. And you know, what was funny was the fact that a lot of South Africans were like, oh, she better not come and do it here. I'm like, as South Africans, I don't think we'd let that dude fly.
2: No,
1: we would not let that dude
2: never
1: fly. Ever. You know, it's understandable that there will be moments where nature does call.
2: Mm-hmm.
1: And there are those moments where you're like, yo, nature is calling me. I gotta go.
2: Yeah.
1: But not like this.
2: Yeah.
1: No. No ways.
2: Nah, I could excuse fully.
1: You know what I mean? And correct me if I'm wrong, but if nature has called you at the worst possible time ever, did you just let it rip?
2: No. And yo, for me, it once actually called me at such a horrible time. So back in high school, right, I was part of something called the Sentries, where we pay homage to fallen soldiers from back in the war and all of that. Yeah, but as I was at old boys school.
1: Sure.
2: I was the station commander. So I'm the guy standing in the middle of the entire reunion assembly in the Bambay Sword. And then when we're there, you're not supposed to move. Like, old boys will come and taunt you guys, you know, try and make you laugh. You just have to keep a straight face.
1: Yeah.
2: But I struggled because nature started calling.
1: Oh,
2: and
1: snap.
2: At that moment, where it was just a moment of silence, it was, and I was like, oh my goodness, I feel it coming. I feel it coming.
1: Wow.
2: But I held it together.
1: What was coming tonight? I don't know if it was a number one or a number two.
2: It was number two, like this lady.
1: Wow, Sinai.
3: You know, it's actually funny that you mentioned that because the winner of the 2026 Comrades Marathon, he also soiled himself. And as he won, you could literally see it just like running down his thighs and onto his legs. So he had to go. And if I stop and I don't know, go into a bush or whatever, that's time. And it's the difference between me winning and losing the comrades.
1: I understand that. Yeah, Rhea, come in.
4: Yes, that one I understand. In this case, Hyrox, there are people who are coming behind you.
1: You're using equipment.
4: Exactly.
3: I'm trying to win.
1: No, not like this.
3: I'm trying to win.
1: But that's why I'm saying that dude doesn't fly in this country because comrades is running outside in Zako. It's not using shared equipment that we all have to hold our hands with.
4: And apparently there were people who got disqualified for vomiting behind her because of the smell.
1: Oh,
2: that's so unfair. That's so unfair.
4: Just because she's an athlete, a well-renowned
1: elite.
4: Mm.
2: Do you know what she actually said? She made a post and then she deleted it. She said, go hard or go home, they say. A win is a win. In all seriousness, thank you for all the support. I'll be back soon.
1: Mm-hmm.
2: Whoa.
1: She mustn't come to South Africa I'm sorry. But at the same time, that's why I'm saying there will be situations where nature has just forced its way through.
2: In the true sense of the word.
1: Yeah, yeah, absolutely.
2: That's what I'm seeing. Comrades, Hyrox, so
1: okay, yeah. But also, guys, we are not children. We don't wear diapers.
2: Yeah.
1: And maybe we should in such situations. And maybe they should consider wearing diapers. But there will be moments that are just random where you just so happen to try something new one day.
2: No.
1: Change your drink choice. Maybe change the what you're eating. Maybe go to a different restaurant. Next thing you know, you're in a very important boardroom meeting. And then Sekalama beatbox is swing.
2: Yo.
1: Kanti, you know that this is not supposed to be happening right now. You know what your body can handle and you know what it can't.
2: Mm.
1: I'm not going to eat ice cream just before I go to home run, because I'm really going to run.
2: Yeah.
1: And I can't

0: can't run home, you know. So has nature called you at that worst time ever? And what did you do? What had happened? What had happened, you know? That's why I always make sure I eat like 2 hours before the show. So I know that everything is fine. It's fine. It's fine.
1: That everything is staying home.
0: Yeah. Okay. Everything is bottled up with a cork.
1: Got you.
0: Woo, I hope, these topics are very weird to talk about. But we had to talk about this one. This one was very important because it was making the rounds, man. And as Sinai and I doing our last High Rocks together, we just want to make sure that you guys know we will not stand for that in our country. And that's why I'm not going to China or Australia. Because if the people can allow this type of behavior, I'm sorry. Can't be me. Not in my travel itinerary. I'll stick to Mzansi. I will stick to the laboratories. All right, it is 5:30. I got it.
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3: Stories making headlines. The Gauteng Department of Community Safety is urging residents to remain calm as authorities investigate the recent spate of women's bodies being found across Ekurhuleni. And the National Prosecuting Authority is set to withdraw charges against National Police Commissioner Fani Masemola. I'll have more on these and other stories at the top of the hour. For now, here's Nzako Mkhari with your sports.
4: Serving sports from every angle. It's
1: Y Sports. A very good afternoon once again from the Sport Desk. So the Proteas women have taken an unassailable 3-0 lead in their 5-match series against Zimbabwe after winning the third T20 International by 80 runs in Bulawayo earlier today. Skipper Laura Volvart smashed a record-setting unbeaten 126 runs. That's the highest individual score by a South African in T20 Internationals. Karabo Meso also scored a maiden half century, but did not finish the match as a precaution due to a groin strain. She was replaced behind the stumps by Jay Lee Fairlander and says that getting a half century is a moment that she'll never forget.
5: It still feels surreal. Whenever I think about it, I get goosebumps. I think everybody saw there and hit the boundary, I got goosebumps, but it really feels special for me and for the team, you know. You know, like, I've been working hard with my batting for the past year, you know, like, feels really special that all the hard work I'm putting on is just showing in the middle.
1: Staying with national teams, South Africa under 20 coach Raymond Mdaka has embraced the pressure that comes with being the defending champions as he and his team prepare for the 2026 COSAFA under 20 competition, which will be hosted in Mozambique. Amajita will begin the defense of the title on the 19th against Lesotho in what will be the second day of the competition. South Africa have been drawn in Group B alongside while Lesotho, Angola and Eswatini. And Mdaka says that he has the bulk of his squad finalized and will make the official announcement on Thursday. Amajita will also go into the tournament under some pressure as they are also the African champions.
6: You know, football is always pressure, more especially if you are a coach. You look into it in a different way. If we go into the competitions as nobody like we did last year, then you will take advantage to say we'll always see in the field. But anyone who has been put in our group, honestly, they're going to prepare thoroughly so. So it's a challenge on its own. And also at the same time, it will be good for us to go there and defend what we have achieved previously, which is a big challenge. But other than that, we'll just have to fight with what we have.
1: And there's plenty of football on the go tonight. The third round of the Carabao Cup will get underway from 8:30. And selected fixtures will see the 10-time champions Liverpool face off against Tottenham Hotspur. There's also a London derby. West Ham United will be up against Fulham. And last season's finalist Arsenal will visit Ipswich Town. And their manager Mikel Arteta believes that his players will be up for the challenge.
7: With the next game ahead and the next competition, and I'm sure we will enjoy tonight, and tomorrow we're going to start to prepare the game, and in 24 hours you'll look at the players' eyes and they will say, I want to play and I want to win a game and I want to improve, and they will review the game and they will be willing for more because I know the boys.
1: And finally, the Kenyan capital of Nairobi has been officially announced as the host for the 2029 World Athletics Championships. Nairobi beat rival bids from the likes of London and Rome and will become the first African city to host the event. The 48,000 capacity Kasarani Stadium, which is under renovation for next year's Africa Cup of Nations, will host the competition.

0: That'll do it from the Sport Desk for this afternoon. For our sport, I'm Insako Mkhari.
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1: 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Why?

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1: Scenario, man.
2: Scenario on the road in Dambanawe in Lelene. And of course, in Zomanao, quickly, Shelebioli from 6 to 7 p.m. For now, though, let's move all the way to the end. One northbound, do drive cautiously there as there is a crash at Brakfontein Interchange. And moving over to Bedford View on the N3 southbound, some heavy traffic towards Van Buren Road due to a crash. So do drive cautiously when you make your way towards that area. And on the N12 westbound, some heavy traffic towards the N1 Diepkloof Interchange. And on the N1 southbound, this time a stationary vehicle just before Chris Hani. And lastly, at Pretoria on the N1 northbound, some heavy traffic towards Stormfall Road. This has been Sinai on the road in December, nowhere.
3: Has nature ever called you at the worst possible time? For a lady from Australia who did Hyrox, it called her at the most elite worst time. See what I did there?
2: Oh, my goodness.
3: Because she's an elite athlete.
2: Yeah.
3: Flirts, what's going on? What's good?
4: Good afternoon, guys. I hope you guys are doing well. Ayanda, Sinai, how you guys doing? Flirts here out in the East Rand.
3: Yeah.
4: I remember back in school, I don't know what we were being punished for. We probably failed something or we didn't write the homework, whatever. But the teacher was very rough, to an extent where and then my stomach started acting up. I needed to go to the toilet. I think this is early high school or late primary school. So you know that age where I tried, I begged to go to the toilet.
3: Yeah.
4: And he said no. Then I had to choose between respect and myself.
3: Ooh.
4: And I chose myself. I stood up. I left the class. I dealt with everything that came afterwards, after ngihambile ngaye toilet. But I stood up, I left. Because at that age, if something happens like that, you will never recover.
3: Yeah.
4: And I don't regret it to date.
3: Yeah, no, you did so well, Flirts. Well done. I wish this lady had done the same. She could have spared a young 5 minutes to just go to the toilet. She really could have. But she decided not to. So think back to your moment then, when nature was really forcing its way out, or attempting to force its way out. What was the situation? Where were you? Was it possible for you to also make it to the lavatory or nah? Since we are talking about throwback moments, because I hope that none of us as adults do this right now. Let me give you a song that will take you way back in a time. How about some Boom Shaka? Hey, drop your voice notes. I call it.
0: 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It's Home Run.

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9: Ayanda, let me tell you, we're within the month of the Mbah.
10: We're in the month of the what?
9: Of the Mbah. September, October, November. I might kiss you and anything you're with me.
10: No.
9: That time I'm not with you, I was just saying Mbah.
10: I went.
9: No, we're just outside. I'm just saying Mbah.
0: This is the ultimate drive time experience. 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
11: Ooh, Ayanda, and Sinaye, and Ria, Ntako. And everyone listening, hello guys. I am dying listening to you guys because you guys literally just reminded me of our grade 11 school trip to Cape Town. So we were traveling from Limpopo, from Venda to Cape Town in a bus. That is almost 24 hours, I think. So now, obviously, Mogui trip, guys, our parents and us, we get overexcited, especially if it's that far. So we're traveling in a bus coach that had the toilets at the back. So obviously, when you're excited as kids, we eat everything. It's junk, it's sweets, it's this. Evelyn and me and my friend had, we asked our parents to give us a budget. Then we went and bought snacks all together, like for all of us. So we're eating sweets, boma gummies, boma biscuit, when I ice cream, when I KFC, when I McDonald's pizza, we were eating, and everyone, so was everyone else, which was literally a bad idea. So now I had to go number two. And then as I go to the bathrooms at the back of the coach, now it's clogged up, like, because obviously people are eating bad. Go clogged up in engekho. It was clogged up, the toilets were clogged up. Man, now I was like, nah, I'm not gonna sit on that toilet, and I respect myself too much. I never do that, because then again, even if I go, then it's just piling up and piling up and piling up. Now I went to the teachers. I was like, you need to stop this bus. People want to go to the toilet, and the toilets are clogged up. Now I made the teachers. The bus stopped by a. I'm embarrassed by this, but the bus stopped by. By a bushish place, because we're far from garages, we're far from our destination. So most of us had to go in the bushes, you know. Say it's embarrassing, but yo, that was the worst time to ever had to go that much.
12: But that's why they say when nature calls, D, you gotta go into the nature to receive the call or to drop the phone call. No, it's not working either way, no matter how I put it. But thank you so much for sharing and taking us back. I see Valeni Lapo for today. And please, when nature does come and it surprises you, you are grown. You have the autonomy to take yourself to the lavatory. Especially when you're competing in a competition that has equipment that everyone else is using. Can we please make sure we don't allow mamparas like that in our country to disrespect us, because there's no way. I'd like to, and I know for a fact South Africa is a very hygienic place. We will not stand for it. We will not stand for what we need a poo. I'm trying to make these bars. Azi Valeni Lapo from me, Ayanda MVB.
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1: Stories making headlines. Gauteng Community Safety calls for calm following the discovery of seven women's bodies in Ekurhuleni, and the NPA drops charges against Fani Masemola. A very good evening. I'm Ralebogha Nke. The Gauteng Department of Community Safety is urging residents to remain calm as authorities investigate the recent spate of women's bodies found across Ekurhuleni. The department says while public anger and frustration are understandable during this time, residents should allow law enforcement agencies to conduct their investigations. The call comes after the body of a 35-year-old woman was found in Gwatema today, bringing the number of women found dead across Ekurhuleni to seven. Spokesperson Ofense Morwane says a multidisciplinary team is investigating the cases.
2: We deeply appreciate and understand the shock, anger and fear that these incidents have evoked amongst members of the public and women in general in the province. These incidents are totally unacceptable. However, we wish to call on members of the public, including everyone, to allow our law enforcement agencies to do a thorough investigation on each and every one of these cases. It is very critical that all stakeholders, including members of the public, should work with the police to assist in our investigations.
1: To this now, the National Director of Public Prosecutions, Andy Mutibi, has formally issued instructions to withdraw charges against National Police Commissioner Fani Masemola. The instructions follow a review of the Public Finance Management Act charges brought against Masemola by the IDAC. Masemola faced four charges linked to the controversial 228 million rand SAPS Medicare 24 tender awarded to a company owned by alleged underworld figure for Musikat Matlala. Mutibi says the

0: Review found there was no reasonable prospect of a successful prosecution against Masemola. Speaking to the public broadcaster, criminal law expert Ian Alice says the decision to withdraw the charges is not surprising.
1: Very interesting in the confines of where we in actual fact are, and especially in light of the ongoing investigations and various warrants of arrest and criminal charges being levied against Julius Mkhwanazi. And I believe that the bail was in actual fact made have even been denied in regards to his latest attempt, which now suddenly is very coincidental that he's now behind bars and Masemola's charges get dropped, especially in light of all the finger pointing and the name dropping and everybody's accusations against the various heads as has been taking place. So I'm not entirely surprised.
0: Lastly, JMPD K9 Unit Sergeant Rico van Wyk says officers Johannes Mokgatle and Zweli Banzi Mgudrula were allegedly involved in a kidnapping and extortion incident in September 2021. Van Wyk is the second witness to testify today before the Madlanga Commission, where it was heard that the victim reported the incident to him, alleging that the two officers extorted at least 5 million rand from his residence. Van Wyk also presented explosive video footage capturing the incident. Wani's reporter Udrile Rabalao files this report.
2: The footage shows Mokgatle and Mgudrula accosting a man who had just picked up his daughter from school. The pair allegedly forced the man and his daughter out of their white BMW 4 Series before driving away with them in separate vehicles. Van Wyk says although the officers did not deny that they were the men captured in the footage, they remained silent when questioned about the incident.
3: Both of whom were assigned to my ship, and we did question them about the video, sought to establish whether they had been involved in a police operation. Neither officer denied being featured in the video. However, they remained silent and did not provide any explanation regarding their presence of involvement in the incident depicted in the video.
2: Van Wyk says Mokgatle and Mgudrula were traveling in a white BMW 3 Series and were dressed in civilian clothing at the time. The commission also heard that K9 unit officers normally notify one another of operations through a WhatsApp group. However, Van Wyk and Mokgatle says Mgudrula did not inform the group of this particular operation, raising concerns about the purpose and circumstances surrounding the incident. For Y News, I am Udirile Rabalao. In Tswane.
0: Recapping your top story this hour, the Gauteng Department of Community Safety is urging residents to remain calm as authorities investigate the recent spate of women's bodies that have been found across Ekurhuleni. Be sure to follow us on X and on Instagram at YFM for Y News. I'm Ralebogha Nke.
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0: throwing all the way back on this one on a beautiful Tuesday evening. Professor and he features a character on this one. Batimo Denjon Jimali. Happy Tuesday, my happy family. It is 7 minutes past the hour, 6 p.m. and it is a Tuesday. And that means it's a What's Trending Tuesday.
1: What's actually trending today?
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0: Now, imagine your child actually makes a best friend at school, just like children naturally do, you know? But before you let them come over to your place, you ask the child and the parents, do you have medical aid? Yes, you heard me correctly. Do you have medical aid? I'm just trying to picture this. Hi, Kamalam Gusnai. It's so nice to meet you. But before the kids can play, can I see your medical aid? Is it Discovery, Momentum, Bonita? What is it? And there's certain sentences that you have to hear and you're just like, okay, I know I'm probably the first in my bloodline to hear this. And this conversation is one of those ones that you hear and you're just like, wait. I need you to run it back. And I'm going to give it a bit of context because there's this woman on TikTok, right? She said that her child went to go on a play date, right? Or rather, her child had a play date at her house, right? And a couple of her friends were over, fine, as kids naturally do. But one of her child's friends got injured. And she tried to call the parents, tried to get a hold of the parents, and she couldn't get a hold of them. And because they were near to a private hospital, she took the kid to a private hospital. Eventually, the parents get a hold of her, and Bafike get the private hospital. But now, here's the kicker. The parents say to the lady, hey, man, listen, we're not on medical aid, and unfortunately, you're the one that's going to have to be responsible for this bill because, Tina, we cannot afford it.
3: Aww.
0: And this lady, naturally and rightfully so, obviously was fuming, and she said that because of this, she will never, ever allow her kids to be friends with other kids who do not have medical aid. I'm throwing this one to you, my happy person. Just hear it. Also, we vengalo. If you can afford medical aid and I can't, does that mean my child is too much of a financial risk to be your child's friend? Drop that voice note over on the WhatsApp and let me know your thoughts on this one, shall we? So What's Trending Tuesday? It's happy hour. Let's get happy.
4: Sit back and enjoy. It's WhatsApp.

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2: 19 minutes past the hour, 6 p.m. It is Happy Hour time, and it's a What's Trending Tuesday. And a mother has actually sparked controversy online after saying that she has decided that she will no longer, ever, ever, ever again allow her child to have play dates with children whose parents do not have medical aid. And listen to her reasoning. Her reasoning is that she once had a child over for a play date, the child got injured, and because the parents couldn't afford medical aid bills, she was left to foot the bill and was responsible for the costs. And I mean, on one hand, you can understand the fear of being put in a difficult financial position because of an accident that happened in your care. And kudos to her, because she acted immediately when the child was injured. She didn't wait, because it could have been a very different conversation had she waited and decided, you know what, I'm not going to take this child anyway up until her parents answer. Because she said that the reason why she rushed the child to the private hospital was because she wasn't able to get a hold of the parents. But now the funny thing is that when the parents get there, they're like, hey man, we don't have medical aid because asnayo imali afford. And then this also then raises a bigger question about class and privilege. And I mean, an economy or in a country where many families can't even afford private healthcare, are we then creating a situation where children from lower income families are excluded from certain friendship and certain social spaces? Because that's something that you cannot control. You can't control who your child decides to become friends with. Because abana invite tibana at the playground, hey, I like you, they connect for whatever reason they connect with. And then when I go, umzalo uyafika because of itrauma yakho and the things that you've experienced that, you know, inconvenienced you. And you're putting that on the child. Is that something that's fair? I want to hear from you.
3: Yo, Sinaye, man. Yurem Yoli. As fam. As sometimes, even that is a cool fam, like, you understand? It was like, it doesn't matter even if, like, your parents tell you to not learn or ban, but you end up learning with them and everything like that, you feel? So I think, like, as I cannot be that harsh and everything like that, but the best thing sometimes you do is maybe you make that phone call before you take the child to the private hospital and everything like that, you understand, and find out that then if ever that's the case, then the kid goes to, like, you know, the public hospital if ever the parents don't have the medical aid and everything like that. But depriving the kids from being with other kids just because the other kid doesn't have, it's not the one for me, for real. Just believe, trust.
2: Shout out to you, Trust. And I love that last part that you said of depriving the kid because the other kid doesn't have what your child has. Is really, really unfair on the child. Because if when, fine, there's a lesson that you learned in this, that you never want to go through this again, and being put under unexpected financial strain, your conversation could be between the parents when they come over. Listen, guys,

should anything happen, this is what's going to happen, so that you guys have an agreement beforehand. Because pushing it to the point of saying that my child cannot become children or friends with certain children, I think is a bit pushy. You know, you're taking it a bit too far. But that's just my opinion. I want to hear what your opinion is on this one, my happy person. If you can afford medical aid and I can't, does that then mean that my child is too much of a financial risk to be friends with your child? Drop that voice note over on the Y app.

0: female eka tihambe ndaweni ngeko right, she straight up refused. 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
1: Kana, let me know, do you think this woman was right to prioritize her safety?
2: Absolutely.
1: Even though this man was coming from a good place and he genuinely wanted to help.
2: Absolutely. 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
3: In a situation like this, men should understand, especially the ones who are coming to women and they genuinely want to help, they should understand that women, yesterday, we went to bed, they found a body. 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Last year, we were marching, there was a purple movement because what? 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

0: We put the message out there and high schools across Gauteng answered. And now the countdown to Class of Y begins. To take their matric dance from one night to a moment, high school students gathered and emailed classofy@yfm.co.za and actually told us why their school deserves to be in Class of Y. The applications are closed, but we're officially reviewing your Class of Y applications. 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
0: If your child or you can afford medical aid and I can't, does that mean then our children aren't supposed to be friends, or your child, or my child rather, is too much of a financial risk to be around your child? Tell me what you think on this one, my happy person, because this conversation is actually one that got a lot of people talking. A lady came on TikTok and she shared her story about how her child was out on a play date, right? And she was the one that was hosting the play date, but then one of the kids got injured. And then, see, naturally, like any good parent will do, and I really do want to give her a round of applause on that one, because she acted immediately. Wamsa to the hospital. But not just any hospital, a private hospital, because naturally she said that she assumed that the parents, because of the area that they live at and where their kids met, she just assumed that the parents will have medical aid. Lo and behold, to her surprise, the parents do not have medical aid. And now she's upset because the parents are saying, hey, whoa. We do not have the money to afford this. You're the one that's going to have to foot the bill. And she's upset because she tried to call the parents multiple times. They didn't answer. So now she's got this brand new rule that, you know what? If your child does not have medical aid, you're not allowed to come and have your friends play over. I'm not going to allow my child to be friends with children who do not have medical aid. I want you to weigh in on this one, my happy person, because it's a really interesting conversation and it's one that really needs to be had.
3: Aksamelanga manje iyenze ibe u choose nomntana ongana medical aid ngona, because manje we find out ukuthi you will say in years to come automatically wena a girl child of yours, you will say, or even if a boy child of yours in years to come uzomtshela ukuthi hayi cela ukuthi nga ungabi in a relationship with umntana wasemalokishini, because thina prior ukuthi okay uzibani bani akana medical aid. No, mfethu, I feel like iya offender right there, yabo, iya offender. And manje you find that manje ukuthi sokhawatha i-relationship yabantwana, sokhawathi i-friendship yabantwana, yabo, automatically vele neyabazali vele soyimoshini, because wena so as differentiate ama in terms of our living class, ukuthi me I'm higher than these parents in terms of class, angithola. So right then, yeah, mina ngibona iflop ona program, ngibona iflop utakiba waya bye.
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0: From the corners of Soweto all the way to 012, we take you outside where the culture resides. 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
1: Piao! Piao! Oh, yes! Piao! Oh, yes! Piao! Oh, yes!
2: The problem comes when you think that your child is the one who's the cream of the crop or the cool kid. Ganti nix. It's the kids that are underprivileged that are actually cool. And now you find your child not having friends because where? Now you want every person who socializes with their child to have medical aid. Then the person who's now isolated is your child. Because elumdani trauma, amncane, unnecessarily. These conversations are conversations that should be had between adults, not kids. Telling a kid that, no, I'm not wanting your friend because they don't have medical aid is just too much for a child.
3: These conversations are conversations that are supposed to be had with the adults for real. Because how in the world do you control who your child becomes friends with? And you're basing this off of the point that they do not have medical aid. How to be a classist? Because emhlabeni, whether you like it or not, asilingani, amandla wethu awalingani. And now you're teaching your child that if your friend or a certain child doesn't have what they have, they're not allowed to be friends with them. How classist is that? If you can afford medical aid and I can't, does then that mean that my child is too much of a financial risk to be your child's friend? We're talking about it on What's Trending Tuesday. I want to hear what your thoughts are, my happy person.
4: Sinayo, man. And the happy people, good evening, good evening, good evening. Kudos to the lady for taking the kid to the hospital, private and all. As we all know, Mhlabeni, assumption is the mother of all F-ups. You know? Yes, you took the kid to a private hospital, found out Ruti, the parents don't have the means to pay for the bill. Y'all could have, you know, had a conversation. Yoguti, okay, you can't pay it now. Can you pay it off in installments? Instead of coming to social media. But anyway, thank you for the topic. Now, a previous wire said they'd be depriving their kid of a playmate. Kusho Nguti Lomzali is a classist. What is she gonna do? Always ask when kids come over to play. So, guys, do you have medical aid? That will also now make me wonder with what kind of environment is her household if now the prerequisite will be a medical aid. Are our kids gonna get injured every time they come play with the kids?
5: You need people like me.
6: Sinaye on Y.
7: Good evening, Sinaye. Yo, Mina, as a mom, okay, number one. Yes, it's a good thing that she managed to take the child to the hospital. However, since she could not get hold of the parents, right? The main point here is for the child to get assistance as soon as possible. She could have just taken the child to a public hospital. When the parents arrive, then they can take over and say, you know what, we actually have a medical aid. Can you please take our child? Can we transfer our child to this facility? Mina ngithi urong umama because I'm a mom. I cannot just assume ukuthi my situation neyakhe siyafana. And I'm not going to tell my kids ukuthi they must play with someone on this level, which means ukuthi I'm not teaching my kids humanity. No. They need to understand ukuthi asifani lana emhlabeni. So whoever they want to play with, they are more than welcome to do so. So if uyalimala lapho, yes, I can take the child to the nearest clinic or to the nearest hospital, yeah, government, until we sort it out.

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4: Hey, Sinaye, no, I understand where Ukiel is coming from, you know, because she can't be a kopi male every single time, you know, something happens with Abandrana, Tabezala in the yard or in the house. So what I think she should do is just invoice the parent. And if something happens to the child, can be something where they have to rush to the doctor to wherever, then give they need to, the parent needs to pay the money. or if it's not something any emergency, when I contact the call the parent or whatever, and then Clammy, they can take over, then they can work together. Otherwise, she has to be the one to pay if Clammy Abandona are playing and maybe her child Abetomi like Omonzagalisa somewhere, somehow, you know, then their child is the one at fault, then she has to be the one to pay. Yeah, I think. Hey, it's tricky.
5: Sinayo, man.
1: I hear you, Tommy, bro. I really, really do hear you, and I agree with your points. However, the lady stated that she tried to call the parents multiple times, and they didn't answer. And second of all, she did what was right by rushing Umdana.

0: to the hospital. But now where the bone of contention is and where the conversation lies is where she's saying that she will never allow her child to be friends with another child who does not have a medical aid. What do you have to say about that specific part?
1: Nah, that's super ridiculous. That's a ridiculous expectation to have. It's an unnecessary burden to add on the child for them to pick friends based on medical aid. No, I think this is even an extreme measure, but maybe create guardrails and just give some kind of rules and regulations around what should happen if your child gets injured in while they're in my custody. So worst case scenario happens, then the other parent, the parent of the child with or without the medical aid, should just let them know that, hey, take them to these following hospitals. This is how we can handle things, etc. But it's stupid. It's ridiculous to be taking, choosing friends for your kids based on medical aid. That's just a very classist and elitist mentality. Thanks for the show, man.
0: 100%, Lexi. I couldn't agree with you any further, because honestly, that's a conversation like the previous wire mentioned between the adult, not the child. Why should the child suffer now and pick certain friends because of what they've got? Because today, mdanako aganaye medical aid. But then tomorrow, that child is going to be the president next day. Do you understand how much you're limiting worldview, mdanako? And then what?
2: What's up? What's up, Sinai? What's up, boys? I kind of agree with this parent, Buffett. I kind of agree. Imagine paying for something you didn't plan for. You understand? I can feel her heartbreak, man. I can feel her heartbreak. I know this thing is gonna sound wrong to many of us. I also don't have a medical aid in a moment because of the situation I'm in. But I still kind of agree with her, because even if their kids want to build a relationship with everyone, but finding yourself paying someone else medical bill, it must be something that hurts, my friend. So I agree with her.
0: Look, I understand paying for something that you did not budget for and something that is not your fault, and you doing the best of your ability to try and resolve that situation obviously sucks for anybody. But then what should happen is that the parent should have a conversation with the other parents and not involve their child. Because I feel like something that hurt you, you now projected it onto your child. And now your child is going to be hurt because I can't play with certain kids. Who knows what kind of personality their child will develop? It could turn into something unexpected, all because of you not wanting to have that conversation with the parents and involving the child with adult businesses. Because truth of the matter is, when it comes to expenses and finances, you as umzali is the one that's responsible for that. Personally, for me, I agree with a couple of wives who mentioned that you know the parent is supposed to have precautionary measures and have conversations with the parents before they come over about, look, listen, should something happen, can we take the child to this and that hospital? Have the conversation with the parents about medical aid corner, so that niyazi, in case of emergency, this is how we're going to act. Because what if that emergency never even comes? And now you've limited worldview, mdanako, to something so narrow. Medical aid. Mdanako akakwazi uthumana nabantwana bayena medical aid. People whom would have showed up for your child in the best possible way. People who your child was supposed to meet. Awuyazi indlela yomntanakho and who she was or he was supposed to meet. And now, because of your trauma and what you experienced, you just like shutting that away from them. So before sizenze ezinye izinto, we need to think about not how it's affecting us, but how it would affect our kids and their futures. And my happy person, I wish I could play all the voice notes that I'm getting. I'm loving all of them. Unfortunately, we are out of time. And that time of me stepping outside the booth has come to make way for Club Y. But just because I'm stepping out, it doesn't mean you should leave either. Keep it locked and loaded on 99.2, because we got the best shows in the land. And up next, we've got Club Y coming up. I'm not really sure who's on the decks, but I know we've got the hottest DJs in the land, so I don't even doubt that it's going to be a fire mix. I will see you from 6 to 7 p.m. tomorrow on a Wild Card Wednesday.

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0: Hotter days are loading. Hotter days are loading. But why stays degrees ahead? Ed. Why? 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

0: So you're a chill dude who prefers this sound.
1: I am the king of the black. Yeah. Louis bag, that's a lot. Yeah. You trying to get what I got. Yeah. You claiming it's real, but it's not.
0: But your girl, well, your girl prefers this kind of music. And I'm a gents jam to this. So you can never win, right?
2: Right?
0: Wrong. And we can tell you why. This is the frequency that moves you.
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4: Everything I do it with a passion. If I gotta be a, I'ma be a bad one.

0: It's my future ex-wife. Yes, yes, Kiki. Kilani. Crazy. Yes, lengo moyenze la mina.
1: Oh. Tools. You are delusional.
0: I spoke to her on the phone the other day. She said when she's in South Africa, at the end of the year, she's going to come stop by and say hi.
1: Have you heard of Viscopies?
0: No.
1: Isn't that the name of your estate?
0: No.
1: Shaking.
0: Okay, look, welcome to it. This is Uncensored. Look, we rock with you every Monday to Thursday between the hours of 8 to 10. To kickstart the show, we do a little something called What The. It's where you send a voice note basically explaining or complaining about anyone or anything that upset you throughout the day. Sometimes it's things that happen at work. Sometimes it's things that happen, G. Yeah. You look great. I love this look for you.
1: I look great. You think so?
0: Yeah, it's giving Koti, it's giving you can cook, it's giving a lot.
1: It's giving I can cook.
0: Yeah.
1: That's exactly what I was going for. I'm joking.
0: Yeah, for sure.
1: I'm joking.
0: Let's get into what the man.
2: Have you ever felt like this?
3: Oh my God.
2: Or like this? This is your time to vent and let us know what was your
4: what the
2: moment.
0: Go ahead, send us a voice note using the YFM app. If anything or anyone upset you, let's talk about it.

0: I thought to myself I'd let this breathe for a bit.
1: Okay.
0: You know? I don't know if you've been on the socials. Do you know something called Hyrox?
1: Yeah.
0: There's a lady who partook in Hyrox. I entered it. Very difficult, right?
1: Okay.
0: But she, I don't know if she decided or if it happened because her bowel movements were not agreeing. But she did the number two while performing Hyrox and then decided to continue doing it. Like number two is in the brown chocolate, the, you know? Yeah. Yeah. I can't believe it.
1: That's insane.
0: Yeah, so Hyrox is like these fitness challenges that you enter. I'm sure you've seen Snaye and
1: No. I know what Hyrox is. It's for the gym rats.
0: Exactly.
1: Igundwane has a gym.
0: So, kunegundwane belijima. La chima la bolo. Hey, number two's coming. Abafana. Kune meeting. Ekumele ihlangane. But she just carried on going.
1: Man, is that legal?
0: I think it's part of the rules. I stand corrected, but I think there's no rule or... You're not allowed to stop and go do a bathroom break once you've started. But damn, man.
1: I'm measuring.
0: Can you imagine being number two or behind her?
1: Or,
0: I can't even deal with a fart, bro. Let alone. Oh, is it too much for you? My bad. If you're eating a skis, it's currently happening. If you're, you know, unable to handle these kind of things, don't go check it out. But if you want to see for yourself, just literally type it out. You'll see. I can't believe it. That's my
1: what's there. I almost gagged at the idea of it.
0: And you're so competitive. It made me wonder, like, is there anything that you would never want to lose in?
1: I don't want to lose in anything in life.
0: Yeah?
1: Yeah, I'm not a loser.
0: So say, for example, we're doing destination playlists, which we're doing in the next hour. Or this hour. And then you had to go to the bathroom as the votes are coming in. Would you stay?
1: How many times have I needed the bathroom while we're on air?
0: Yeah.
1: I don't go. I wait. And then you'll say to me, there's 1 minute, 30 seconds, you can go. And I say, no, Tools. I'll hold it. I'll keep it together.
0: So maybe you're just like that lady then.
1: I think I would be in that position. But, because I'm imagining the lump in her tights.
0: No, it wasn't lumpy. It was, I hate to use this word, gravy-like. It rolled down her legs. It was nasty. Okay, I'll stop. Okay, Barbara's not able to take this. Send your voice note, man. Do you have a what there? Is it a number one or number two? For now, here's a little something from Dave. It's called Law of Attraction. Yeah,

0: trying to be positive.
1: I'm using everything in my being to be positive. But Fifi will tell you, when they saw me in the office earlier, I had my buzz down, blonde hair on, full face beads of makeup. I was trying to carry on with life as if everything is normal and everything's fine. But the reality is, I struggled to sleep last night. I locked the front door. I think I got out of bed like 3 times because I kept forgetting whether I locked the front door or not. And then eventually I go back to bed, but now I still feel kind of unsafe. And I don't know what it is that made me feel unsafe, because I live in a complex where there's security guards and everything. But I got up and I locked my bedroom door for the first time. Now the front door is locked. My bedroom door is locked. And I just kept waking up. Like every 10 minutes, I'm waking up. I'm falling asleep, then waking up, then falling asleep and waking up. And eventually I get up because it's time to start the day, to brush my teeth, you know. And I put what I thought was Colgate on my freaking toothbrush, only to find that I took the entire bottle of Nivea and poured it onto my toothbrush. And I only figured that out once the toothbrush
0: was
1: in my mouth.
0: You brushed your teeth with lotion?
1: Well, I had to then brush my teeth again, obviously, with toothpaste. But I brushed my teeth with lotion, but that's how distracted I was. Like, I'm not here. Like, I'm so aloof. I'm so disconnected from everything that's going on. But it's because it feels like I'm living in a fever dream. Like, nothing feels real right now. Everything that's going on, 7 bodies found, like, I'm thinking of my mom, my nieces, all these different things. I come to work, I try to act cool, but as soon as I got home, broad daylight, tools, like 2 o'clock, motehari, I just walked into the shower and I took off my wig, I washed off my face, I put on a dress, and I was like, I don't want anything to do with anything right now. I just want to be alone.
0: I get that, though. I get it. A lot is happening in South Africa.
1: Yeah.
0: Today I tried recording content, like, you know, cologne stuff, and I'm like, bro, no one gives.
1: No one's trying to see about cologne.
0: Yeah, ain't nobody trying to talk about what smells good right now. It's really an awkward time in South Africa. So I get it.
1: It is an awkward time, but hopefully, you know, these 2 hours give you a break from that awkward time. I know it can't be easy for everyone, but even as you listen to the show, understand that it's not that we're not aware of what's going on out in the world, but it's more that we're trying to also give people a little something to escape into.
0: This is true. Yeah. This is true. We actually got a voice note from Tseho. I see Zugu to come by today.
2: Exe, Tools Madala.
0: Hola.
2: Hey, Barbara.
1: Have
2: and the whole Uncensored family. Hey. Yeah, umuntu ngeko umthembe. Ye ke re ska tshepa motho yo bona ke tsamaile the whole week mo ke tsamaile batho lift club vibe ne today I bile mo like expect lo ha batho ba le batlo ntshwara sharp tsho ka ofela batle stand like what the yo stress se yo ne ya ba ngshiya skangeng.
1: Oh no,
0: that's the worst, when you're expecting cash and then you get a story.
1: I'm expecting cash right now.
0: You?
1: All I have is stories.
0: Hey, guess what?
1: I need to buy a pair of shoes, but I can't buy those shoes with stories.
0: No, you can't.
1: I'm so down.
0: You can't live your life with stories. What kind of shoe? Hey, when I know you with the shoe game.
1: Yeah. There's a red pair of heels, too, and I need this pair of heels for the shoe tomorrow.
0: Are they red underneath or above?
1: Above.
0: Oh, fella, we must check.
1: I'm humble. I'm a humble woman of God. Can't you see me?
0: Look, with this look, please jump on Barbara's TikTok right now. You're live, right?
1: Yes, I'm live.
0: Go off the look, man. It's giving go D. Yes, Opu Trust. Hey, Opu Trust. If anything, we dedicate this to your look today. This is Zinga. Lala. Yeah, boy, it's giving Lobola.
1: Lobaleni.
0: Alani!
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0: Shout out to Zinger, man. He really cooked on this one.
1: Big dog doing big dog business. It's the Lord of all of and all over Bangazga. I've been all over Zinger, the Lord of the entire. And you are tuned in to Uncensored. Keep it locked, be locked, be locked.
0: Yeah, that jam is called Lala, right here on Uncensored. Tools, Matala, and Barbara say good evening to you. Hope we're great and hope we're right. If you're not, it's okay. It's your time to vent. Drop a voice note using the YF map and tell us what your what there is. Throughout the day, I need to hoosa. Got a voice note coming in from the one and only Terrence Tag.
2: They say, what up, Tuzi?
0: Hola,
2: what up, beautiful Barbie girl?
3: How's it?
2: Hey, guys, you know my what the today, ne? So, like, my aunt was hospitalized about early this month.
0: Sorry about
2: that. With meningitis. And she's had a couple of operations and a blood transfusion. So we really praying for her to pull through. Here's my what the. I'm now getting phone calls from people who don't even talk to my aunt. Like, guys, you must pray for her. I'm like, you must pray. When I don't even talk to her. Like, when I talk to my aunt, she will ask me how they doing. Now they call me on some, hey, we should pray for her. I'm like, you might talk. What do you think I've been doing all this time? When I don't even talk to her, now you've got the nerve to say, hey, you must pray for her. Suga.
0: Suga!
3: The suga is so real.
0: I can relate, bro. Like, whenever there's a family gathering, do you ever have, like, chief mourners in your family?
3: Chief mourners?
0: Yeah, like, if someone passed on or someone is sick, like, they want to outcry and show you that they are the most in pain.
3: I'll be very honest with you. I don't get involved in the drama.
0: Oh.
3: Yeah, I'm just not there.
0: Rich aunt vibes.
3: You understand? Far away in Gauteng. When they talk about me, they open TikTok. Yes, unfortunately.
0: Labo aunty bacela couscous emncwabeni. Aninayo couscous.
3: I bring my own couscous, actually. I bring it in a scarf team. Do you know, my mom's going to hate me for saying this, but my mom's side of the family calls Mama Queen Elizabeth. Yeah, so when we arrive, Queen Elizabeth and her children are here.
0: Oh, wow.
3: Yeah, because we are not those. No.
0: Because you guys are the royalty.
3: We are
0: I love that.
3: When my mom arrives, she says, I'll buy the cabbage, if that's okay. And you guys can chop it, if that's fine. But if you need me to chop...
0: I'll get it.
3: I'll get it chopped from Woolies. How about that?
0: I love your mom.
3: Yeah.
0: Man.

0: keep the voice notes coming in. Yay, Queen Elizabeth!
1: Not to brag, but we bring the heat hot on your speakers. Why?
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6: 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Ray is thinking, this person might have been shelling you.
5: No, guys.
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1: 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It's Y.

0: If it feels like something you can play on a long distance, then yeah, it's definitely Calvin Momo. This one's called Abafana here on Y. It's Tools Madala and Barbara on your radio. Uncensored, man. We do this every Monday to Thursday between 8 and 10 p.m. And right now, we want to get into some voice notes. Mzwandile, what's happening? What there?
1: Hello, hello, guys. My what there for today, it's actually a plea to people who request. I'm an e-hailing driver. Guys, please. We deal with clients, yeah. We deal with other people. It's not just you who requested. Please consider my ratings and other people's feelings. Make sure that at least you've taken a shower before requesting. Oh, please.
0: Can you imagine that it has to get to a point where we must tell you to shower?
2: And I get him, because if I get into a car that smells like La Huapé, I'm going to think it's the driver.
0: La Huapé!
2: La Huapé.
0: It's crazy. But shout out to Mzwai. I think it's his first time sending us a voice note on the app.
2: It is. Also, shout out to the homie that took me to work today. His name is Ty. I'm forgetting his entire name. But shout out to, he's always listening to us.
0: You said it's Tisa.
2: I did that a couple of times
0: okay,
2: in the car.
0: Okay.
2: Even when I was saying goodbye, sharp get
0: Oh, hectic. Shout out to you. Shout out to everyone. Welcome to the Uncensored family.
2: Yeah. Los Cop, what do you think? Show you on me.
3: My what the heck?
0: Why is that voice note like that?
2: It's because while he was recording it, he didn't step away from the microphone, so you can hear us half the time. It sounds like we are sending out.
0: He didn't decrease the volume of the radio. Please decrease the volume.
2: But I get it. He's going through a lot. So basically, on Saturday, he claimed that I'll be right back. Make pap, I'll bring chicken.
0: Oh.
2: Then the family waited. It became a party. So eventually he came home on Sunday. And his friend was like, you know what you must do? Go get that chicken. So he still rocked up with the chicken. He's a gangster. Chicken is chicken, Nicho.
0: He didn't specify when he was going to come back, but
2: exactly,
0: at least he's a man of his word.
2: Exactly. Chicken is figgy language. I'm getting 10 for chicken. Now you get chicken. The way you look, definitely.
0: Okay.
2: Shout out to Terrence Time for joining your life.
0: Yes, Terrence Time joined my life and he said, oh, Bob, are you really giving Makoti? I don't know what it is about men when they see.

0: women all stripped down.
1: Yeah, it's
0: that makes you guys feel like now she's hot.
1: It's the girl next door thing. It's the angzami, but sawona. Sawona put. You know Zulu ladies when they hand something over and they grab the other forearm.
0: Chills, relax, calm down.
1: I mean, young Shanghai's already.
0: So I must wear an ankle length dress to work.
1: Yes.
0: And a duke. So that I can be the flyest chick in the building.
1: Uti yebo baba.
0: Let me hear
1: you say yebo baba.
0: Never.
1: One more time for Terrence.
0: Baba ke man.
1: All right, man, we got Destination Playlist coming through in just a bit. But before that,
2: why? Playing hits of the future.
1: We need to put you on. Now, recently we told you about Class of Y. We drove the listeners to enter sending an email to Class of Y, or at least Class of Y at yfm.co.za.
0: Mm-hmm.
1: And the students gathered and they sent the emails, eh?
0: Yeah, we're actually reviewing the Class of Y applications right now.
1: Yeah.
0: Not us personally, as Barbara and Tools.
1: Yeah.
0: So someone in the background is doing it, so please don't fight us if your school doesn't get chosen. But trust that this year's Class of Y is going big. So keep your eyes locked on the Y socials. Turn on your notifications. Make sure that you're refreshing that page, because soon we'll be announcing the schools that made the cut.
1: And remember what we're bringing to the table now. Live DJ entertainment. Can you imagine Pedabotic mixing at your metric dance?
0: You.
1: The list is endless. I mean, if I am to brag, this Pedabotic.
0: Goldie, and guess what? All of this can be yours with no cost at all to your school. Class of Y is brought to you by Y. T's and C's available on yworld.co.za.
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9: 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It's why.
10: 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Uma

0: Beautiful number coming through from Usta Hila. It's called Hamba Nami. Hamba Nati, right, Sean, and sent to Tools Madala and Barbara. Say good evening to you and yours. Is it good? I'm not so sure because Destination Playlist is about to go down. Hold on to something.
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0: how you supposed to drive. 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
1: Uncensored, raw and uncut.
2: Now, this game is very simple. Tools has selected two songs. I've selected two songs. And all you have to do is choose Uhamba no Bani. And today, you're on your way to a family gathering, right? You're in the car with your mom, your auntie, your uncle, the whole squad. Wonke abadala.
3: I'm fine. And you already know that this trip is going to turn into an interrogation.
2: Because within 5 minutes, you know that, aunt. So, are you seeing anybody?
3: Then, how's work?
2: Why are you still renting? Umdala.
3: Uvile umaputi, cousin Yako. He bought a new house.
2: Hey, and now you're sitting there thinking even a bus would have been way better than this, to sit next to a crying baby than to sit here and be listening to people drag me.
3: Hey, parents and aunts. And here's the thing, because it's family, you can't really say what you are thinking.
2: Yeah, but if you are riding with me, then you've got the kind of music that talks on your behalf in the car.
3: Okay. So this is our destination playlist. Who's going first? What you got? What you got for me? What you got for me?
2: I mean, I don't mind going first. You know, I am the Beyonce afterwards.
3: Ha! I won last week, so I guess that makes me Jay.
2: Oh,
3: what's that now, so?
2: Must I go first?
3: Yeah.
2: Really?
3: Yeah.
2: Okay. So I'm going to play Rihanna, Cheers to That, and Kanye, Can't Tell Me Nothing.

0: Don't let the custard get you down. Turn it around.
1: The Hangover that downloaded to that song.
2: And I drink Duda. Yeah,
0: because there's a line where she says, the people are going to talk whether you're doing bad or good.
1: Okay.
0: I've got a drink on my mind and my mind on my money.
1: So
0: yeah.
1: You're playing this while your aunt and uncle are there. Kalobo, let that Jameson sink in.
0: Yeah, bo, because bayakhuluma whether ngiyehlela or ngiyaphansi.
1: Bakai lecture when I uti, you can't tell me nothing.
0: What are you doing? And when yeah.
1: Okay, I went the more respectful route. So I found whenever I'm driving with my aunts, I need to play something that's not too close to what they like.
0: Okay.
1: But not too complicated. They hate songs with words. Minimal words.
0: They hate songs with words.
1: Yeah, because
0: what
1: they're gonna judge.
0: What kind of aunties do you have?
1: It's the type that aunt. The type that aunt. Wow. So two selections. First one is Emo Boys, Number, a throwback. I haven't heard this song on the radio, let alone YFM in a while. Then Prince KB with Better Days. Mamela Up, let me unlock it. Goed, man. Oh.

0: That's my selection, plain and simple, straight to the point.
1: Direct. Wow, tavern music is what you chose.
0: Tavern music.
1: That's crazy.
0: Prince KB with hair is tavern music. That's Prince KB.
1: I can see that guy with the shades in the corner, sort of black and white.
0: No. When Prince KB still had hair, it's like the Samson effect. Prince KB with dreadlocks, gloves, glasses.
1: No. I won't even fight you. If I wanted to have a good time, you are definitely the person I'm going with. But if I wanted to disrespect them and show them, if you want to ride in a German car, baby, you're going to have to hear by the German rules.
0: Hey, drop us a voice note using the YFM app. Oh, hamba nobani, utools matala,
1: oh, babara.
0: Let us know.
2: The jams that make your day.
3: That's my jam.
2: Why?
0: Please keep in mind, we only have 3 minutes, 47 seconds to actually, you know, do what the... Before we forget, send that voice note. Don't just cut us going into what the destination playlist.
1: Need destination playlist, choose.
0: 3 minutes, 46 seconds. Masbuya, that's it. That's that.
1: Mm.
0: Asa.

hey, fun. 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I'm a carry Paris and Tanya. I'm just a man. I'm just a carry fun. 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Life is carry. Like, it's wrong. Oxygen is us, like, come on. But I mean, man, all in due time, coffee.

It's Mordecai and my girl JJ with Ngeke Believe here on Wine. Guess what? Ngeke Believe to Hamba No Ba on today's destination playlist. Because I suspect Hamba No Ba, bruh.

0: Because guess what? When we get to the Mqimbi, who's going to sponsor your drinks? It's me. So if I were you, I would adhere to the rules of the German car. Hallelujah.
1: Hey, Masalani. Up on my stallion. Asab.
2: My baby's a. Then go to Kulmana again. To humble nobody, baby. Huh?
1: Oh, wow.
0: Hey. Give me a hand, take a lot of fun and show me. Opa, let's get a 16 yen and a hand. Yo, it's a arrogant monarch.
1: No, what kind of ad-libs are that during my music, man?
0: What's exactly what your music sounds like?
1: Listen, drop us a voice note using the YFM app. It's not Devin music, man.
0: It's Devin music, too. Lovely selection, but definitely belongs in a Shapin. Hi.
1: Listen, Sipho, please explain. Okay, let's start with Lost Cop, actually. To Opa, it's not Devin music.
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3: right yonke into ihamba ku line baba
2: wali baba
3: baba ra
2: hi
3: grand right yonke into ihamba ku line tools ngaba nawe Hotman
1: asabe
3: wazi le number number sorry
1: One more coming in from some dangerous.
4: Hola. Thank you, Lapo Mama Barbara. I said, I want to find out tools. 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
2: Mm.
4: Askisi lapho man Barbara. Next time man.
2: Next time.
4: Fana tools matala. 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
1: Afambe.
4: Chopo so some dangerous. So no no some dangerous. Tanko.
1: Dango, do you want to take more votes? Because I could, I can.
2: You can. I'm confident someone out there has, excuse it, changed.
1: Okay.
2: Yeah.
5: Sick, Simo.
1: Hola, hola.
5: Hope you guys are good. And I'm calling it Prince KB, guys. Prince KB, you are.
2: Okay, I've got a suggestion.
1: Uh-huh.
2: I don't think you should be named the Stallions anymore.
1: Why? Where's your name, Kuqala?
2: Oh, I get it. It's clear you've watched me. I've been cleansed by the blood of the Stallions.
1: Yes, okay? Yes.
2: But today, you are the Tavern Boys.
1: Destruction
2: Boys. Now the Tavern Boys.
1: You first need to get a name for all the people in the...
2: I'm thinking maybe the people who ride in my car are the Germans, you know? Like the...
1: The Germans? Or the Barbarians?
2: No. It's either Uhamba Namastallion or... Oh, you're either going with a horsepower or a horsepower.
1: Let's do an assignment. Nah? Mm. Next week, you need to come with at least 3 or 2 names.
2: Okay, but I also want feedback. Like, how do you feel about the German car drivers?
1: What are your 2 options today? So, the Germans, what?
2: German car. Uhamba Namastallion or Uhamba Nge German car.
1: Okay, Uhamba Namastallion or Uhamba Nge German car.
2: Yeah, you see?
1: We'll work with that for this week.
2: Or horsepower.
1: Horsepower. Because also you could play the...
2: You read my mind, tools. But anyway, congratulations to the Tavern Boys. Woo!
1: Sina siyathula city. Up next.
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7: Leadership. We don't usually do this on our show. Since we have a legend as yourself, such as yourself, we wanna ask you to freestyle for us. Give us your hottest 16. Oh. 16 bars.
8: 16 bars.
7: 16 bars.
8: Oh.
7: Yeah, let's beat now.
8: Yeah.
7: Asa.
8: Good.

0: Session in the house. Give me some little bit to... Give me some little bit longer than to please them to introducing the dog is in the house. Hey. And you, my dog, what you say right now?
1: What hey. You say right now?
2: Come on.
0: What you say right now?
1: What you say right now?
0: What you say right now?
1: What you say right now?
0: Is an allocation with the dog is in the house. They enjoy the suitable zone with the

Get ready to elevate your night. This is On the Streets, where the culture lives. 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It's Y.

0: Yabona that time abo aunt kunzebona ukuthi babuza ukuthi so what do you do to learn? What about school?
1: Jonga.
0: You are Eva. Hayi mntanami umnandi lo mculo wakho. You are a DJ. Uyi DJ nyani ngumsasaza mntanami. That's how they say it.
1: When they brag about you at the lunch, they say, umntanami DJ Thulani.
0: Uya sasaza. Uya sasaza mntanami. Yeah. Yeah.
1: What is it to sasaza?
0: It's the DJ who present.
1: It's to sasaza.
0: Yeah, because you're broadcasting words. Your words go sa sa sa.
1: What sasaza? Cuz it's another wagasa. It's actually the same thing.
0: There it is.
1: OMG. Yeah, that's so cutesy. So I'm actually wondering, ne, since you love tapping music so much.
0: Mm-hmm.
1: And from my experience, from my cousins who love the tavern, they all have children. So since you love the tavern, do you also love children?
0: I love kids from a distance.
1: What kind of distance?
0: As in, when I'm tired of playing with them, they can go back to their parents.
1: But don't you want children?
0: Mm-mm. My mom has this saying. She calls kids harar. Don't ask me why.
1: In harar. Yeah. What is a harar?
0: She just calls her kids harar. So whenever there's kids around, i.e. my niece, my mom will be excited for like the first hour. Once she gets annoyed, hey, tati harari yako, tati harari yako. So, harari, I do not want harari around me, I'm good.
1: So when they say somebody is in their 30s and childless, when how I identify as a childless person or child free?
0: Exactly.
1: Wow.
0: Child free.
1: Wow.
0: Yes, yes.
1: I just thought you don't have children because, like, you know, you're just not married yet. And like,
0: no,
1: you know.
0: No. I've got a lovely relationship. Mm. You know, yonke into, all boxes ticked. But me, Ingwe.
1: No, man. I think, would I have children? I think I'm really good at being a rich aunt.
0: Okay. So you're just like me, nah?
1: I think that's my calling.
0: Okay.
1: Yeah. I think it's my calling to be just rich and give the children what they want and then leave like Mother Christmas.
0: How many Bashanas do you have right now?
1: I have 8 Bashanas.
0: Oh, wow. Yeah.
1: I've got a lot of kids, Tools. I have a lot of children.
0: Oh, 8?
1: And none of them are mine.
0: Damn, your siblings do not waste time.
1: My siblings are not playing. So you can imagine what it's like for me when I go home as the only cousin without children. My grandmother's on my case all the time. Like, when are you going to have a baby, Barbara?
0: Yeah, I get that a lot.
1: Yeah,
0: too.
1: But you know what? It's fine. Because we're going to have this conversation tonight on open mic. Are you childless or are you child-free? Because in South Africa, the birth rate is declining. Mm-hmm. And the people want to know, is it because we don't have children or we can't have children? Or is it because we don't want children?
0: I love the way you put it. Is it childless or child-free?
1: To be less and to be free is not the same. I understand.
0: Think about it. Meet us here in the next 10 minutes. We'll open up the mic.
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0: 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All the hits, all the time.
1: Hey, hey, this is El Tito 16 Vula Vala, right here on Why. Now listening to Uncensored, baby. Let's go.

0: clothes.
1: It's Younger Chief. Please say the Chief Chief in Twanayase Queenstown doing the absolute most, man. I saw his freestyle on the Hennessy thing, Africa. I don't even know what it's called, but it was fire coming through as course, but of course.
2: Jonga.
1: I'm jogging, dude.
2: No, that's the only Xhosa word I know how to say.
1: Jonga masvulele microphone. Ne? Asenze kanjalo.
3: Anyone else who would like to share with us tonight?
4: Yeah.
5: What did he say?
6: It's about to go down.
1: Oh, yes, it's about to go down indeed. It's not a conversation unless you are a part of it. Barbara, have you noticed how having kids is no longer just assumed?
2: Mm.
1: Like, nobody can really say anymore, would you? Of course you're going to have kids.
2: Yeah, I think because we're looking at a generation that's asking a question previous generations didn't really get to ask, which is, do I actually even want the beginning?
1: And the numbers are actually backing up that something is slowly changing in SA. So Stats SA says South Africa's fertility rate has dropped from 2.78 children per woman in 2008 to around 2.21 in 2025. And that's a heavy change.
2: That's half a child less.
1: That's half a child. Half a child.
2: And I think what's interesting is it isn't just the number, it's the why. Because there's so many stories that people give behind the number. Maybe you want children, but you're only 28 and you're nowhere near financially ready to have a child. Yep. And maybe you do want children like me, but you're waiting to meet the right person who has the right demeanor, right family, right everything. Or maybe you're building your career. You know, maybe you're traveling. Maybe you're looking at the cost of living and thinking, yo, I can't even afford my own life. Imagine a child coming here saying, mommy, can you buy me a vault worth 200,000 rand of cakes?
1: I want them all, mommy.
2: I want them all. The ones that Sinaya put inside the king of cakes with tours and Auntie Barbara.
1: It's only 18,000.
2: But Jabu's dad got it for him.
1: And that's how the pressure is, eh?
2: Mm-mm.
1: That's how the pressure really is.
2: It's a tough one.
1: Another maybe is you just don't want kids.
2: Yeah.
1: That's a possibility. And that last one is really tricky for some people to hear because you say, I don't want kids. And then you hear stuff like, hi, uzokula. Everyone about some titles will understand. Or, hi, when you meet someone, you get it. Do you get what I mean?
2: But, you know, I think if you meet someone, you'll get it. I really do. You don't think so?
1: Nappies. Is it 400?
2: 400. Look, I think the most popular one that I've heard is, who's going to look after you when you are old?
1: Exactly. I won't lie. But when you put it like that, it's as if kids are a pension fund. Why are kids a pension? Have a kid today. No.
2: They are a pension fund because your parents suffer to pay your school fees. What? Now it's your turn. You must black tax. Bring it back. And I think for decades, society has been telling young women to avoid teenage pregnancy, get educated, get a career, become a strong black independent woman. Don't rush into motherhood. And women have listened.
1: They have. And now people are actually delaying parenthood. And we're being asked, why aren't you having babies? Even our friends that have kids. Hey, lately, you see the friends. The other day I went to a kid's birthday party. Yo, while brying, all of a sudden I was cornered. Kalogu indota. Fnega, I been abandoned. Did I not focus on that?
2: Okay.

0: And I think when you say it like that, we have to be really careful with the politics around this conversation, right? We're not saying or trying to turn this conversation into women aren't having children because of abortion or the morning after. Okay. The data doesn't tell us that. There are other things happening. People are delaying relationships. They're having fewer children. They're using contraception. They're dealing with money problems. They're thinking differently about marriage. They're questioning even whether parenthood fits into the life that they want. Because I think one thing we've seen from the previous generation is a lot of people who weren't even fit to be parents, parenting, right? Right? They didn't do the work before. And so we don't necessarily want to bring kids into that kind of life, or even into this South Africa where now apparently 8 bodies have been found.
1: This kind of world, the numbers have gone up.
0: Allegedly.
1: That is crazy. This world just continues to be crazy. But I think within the conversation, there might be a shift, right? Previous generations had a very clear blueprint. You go to school, you go to work, we are shata, unengani, house, family, done. That's how you're going to live your life.
0: Yeah.
1: Once you do anything that kind of colors outside of those lines, whoa.
0: Yeah, and I think one thing I personally am grateful for is the fact that there are now multiple versions of what a successful life can look like. Mm-hmm. You can build a career, travel, start a business, live alone, get married without having children, or have children without getting married, or choose not to have children at all.
1: It really is okay. So the question is South Africa's fertility rate falling really a bad thing? Is it a problem? Or is it just what happens when people have options? People have a choice.
0: Also, are young South Africans childless because circumstances haven't allowed them to have children? Because I feel like that's also such a big assumption. What if they're child-free because they just decided, "Angifuni intwana?"
1: Yeah, and look, if you're out there and you have kids or want to have kids, we're not here to make you feel bad. Not at all, right? If you do want to have kids, the question though becomes, how much of that decision is actually yours, right? Because there's the economy, there's relationships, there's fertility, there's pressure from family, there's pressure from society, and then there's you, wena, the person looking in the mirror. What do you actually want?
0: So I think that's where we're going with Open Mic today. Are South Africans childless or child-free? And if you want kids, what is stopping you? So your answer is no. Totally. How about you?
1: No, at this point in time, absolutely not. I mean, I'm 33, bro. Yeah, turning 11 three times.
0: You are pushing 40.
1: I'm pushing 40. Grand. If I wanted to, I think I would have. But my childhood, first of all, made me realize that raising a child is not a joke. My mom raised me really well, but there were moments where I was like, I'm fighting through. And as grateful as I am for that life that my mom's given me, I don't want to give my life, or at least my children, a life of uncertainty.
0: Okay. You know?
1: So maybe I would reconsider it if I had all the houses, the cars, the millions, and I was so financially secure, then I would consider it. But I also understand that money is not enough to raise a child. You need to be there emotionally, physically, everything that ends with a li. Melubeda. And I won't lie, I'm pretty selfish with my cash. When I get money, I save, give some to my mother, sometimes to my brother. Sneaker, cologne, safe, done.
0: Nothing for Barbara, let me tell you.
1: You are coming.
0: I'm coming. I receive. I think for me, it's a little different. I think the only reason I don't have children is because I don't have a husband, honestly. And I think initially growing up, whenever I was asked, do you want kids? I would always say, oh, well, it would depend on whether my husband wants kids or not.
1: Yeah.
0: But as you grow older and you start to become more self-aware and grow into your own power as a woman, you come to realize that actually it's a decision that I get to make myself. And then I find a person who aligns with the decision that I have. So if my decision is I don't want kids, then I will find a man who doesn't want kids. And if I do want kids, I find a man who wants kids. But as for me right now, I think the more important thing is when I am having a child, what kind of household am I going to have this child in? What kind of father is going to be raising this child? Because I think whenever I date someone, I always look at their characteristics and I think, if my child had to turn into this man, is that a child that I would be proud to have? If my answer is no, then that's not a person that I need to be dating at all. So I definitely am open to having children. I just don't think I've found the kind of person that I would want to walk that journey with for the rest of my life.
1: Well, we have options now. You don't necessarily have to have a child.
0: I, as Barbara, have to have a husband who's going to be by me till death do us part.

0: to raise the baby with.
1: I hear that. And the thing is with children, it's your child even once you get married, because so many people do the right thing, mm-hmm. find the right husband, get married, perfect wedding. 6-7 years down the line, a divorce happens.
0: Yeah.
1: And now those children are still yours. You can't divorce your kids. Your kids are yours from start to finish. For the rest of their lives, as long as they're living, they're your responsibility. I'm afraid of that.
0: You're afraid of that?
1: I'm afraid of that.
0: My thing is, it shouldn't be scary if you've married someone of solid character. The only way that a divorce would happen is because things generally did not align. But as a person, they're a decent person. I know a couple of people who are raising children together, co-parenting and doing it well because they're both very stable, level-headed adults that are able to communicate.
1: Is that enough, though? Like, and let's be real. Is a good person who's present, but maybe financially they're not there enough, you know? There's so many factors to consider within this thing. This person is there. They care about their child. They just broke his heart. And they expect you to do all the running around. Or it's switched and it's changed. There's so many different things. And again, you said you have 8 nieces and nephews.
0: And nephews, yeah.
1: I've got about 4 to 5.
0: Mm-hmm.
1: And whenever they have an issue, they call me.
0: Same.
1: Right? They have the whole voice, Uncle Tulani. I already know, okay, it's about to go down. So already, I feel like I'm already a parent, but I like the fact that when I choose to, I can take a step back.
0: I hear you, but for me, I think it's more about legacy. I think it's more about continuing that which started. I believe that there's a lot that I'm doing now as a result of the anointing that's been placed upon my family, right? Mm. And so if I don't have children, then that kind of ends with me, and the blessing that's meant to go out into the earth never gets to reach the earth because I decided to stop having kids with me.
1: Mm.
0: Does that make sense? I think there's also an element of wanting to see the person that you're madly in love with and you combine and create a DNA of your own and kind of have something that's the two, like, can you imagine how beautiful that would be? Like, the two of you are one thing.
1: So the idea of UTJ always gets me going. Like, oh, Tej Manich, Jules Junior.
0: You get what I'm saying?
1: Yo, his first word would be 99.2. Let's yes, that I have yes. That idea is great, right?
0: Yeah.
1: But everything else around that is what I'm afraid of.
0: Tools, for you to be sitting here as Tools Madala on 99.2 behind a desk doing your thing, there's a lot of ugly things that you went through to sit in that chair. That doesn't take away from the goodness that you experience coming here to hang out with Barbara every day. You're blessed. Not many people can sit with me, man.
1: I will, sorry. That's what I was about to say. You're starting to sound like one of my aunts, because my aunt is always on my case about, look, no matter what you want to do, have fun, but eventually find the right woman. After you find the right woman, have kids, settle down.
0: Yeah.
1: Because if you don't, and then she'll always reference my one uncle who does have kids, but he's remained a bachelor.
0: Ah.
1: And he's just one of those guys.
0: Like,
1: he lives life like WWE SmackDown. You know what I mean? So he's like, do you want to have a life like that, where you don't have a woman in your life that is courting you to order when need be, and you being able to start a family? Don't get it twisted. I get the idea of a dynasty or a legacy. My grandfather and my entire family is based off of that.
0: Oh, the Madala Foundation.
1: The Medallions. We are his Ogune Foundation.
0: Yeah, that's how I met you.
1: But I don't think I in particular need to be the one having the child.
0: Okay.
1: Do you get what I mean? It doesn't have to be my seat. And this is what I was saying to the guys when I was surrounded. Can you imagine, like, a bride, you've got your friend, Obama, and they all have kids. I was the only one without a kid.
0: Mm.
1: They're like, why don't you want to do it? I'm like, I don't see. Why does it have to be my kid? Why? Why?
0: And that's the thing, is adoption is also a thing. You know, there are many ways to have a child. So, I mean, It goes back to the main question, are you childless or child-free? Because in as much as maybe fertility might be an issue, you can still adopt. So it's a choice whether you have a child or you don't have a child. And that's the question we're asking tonight on Open Mic. Where now, when you look at yourself, are you in a position where you don't have a child but you're desperately trying to have one? Or is it a case that you are using your agency and deciding that for you, you're not going to have a child until you have ABC? We want to hear what those ABCs are. And maybe unpack a conversation, and who knows, by the end of this, Tools will be crying for a ngwe.
1: For a ngwe, Mina. Ngege. Ngege? But listen, let's hear from Harriet. Maybe Harriet can convince me. I won't lie. I'm close to it, but okay. Asizu Harriet Ruti.
2: Hi, Tools. In my view, I think that most South African women are choosing to be child-free because firstly, I think we are in a point where medicine has advanced. So as a woman, you can have a child much later in life. Women are focusing on their careers and making money. I think that also from the women that I've interacted with, women are looking to actually create a nuclear family. So if they are creating a family, they want it to be with a father and a mother in the house. And generally, if that isn't there, they're shying away from it. But ironically, what I'm also seeing is that from women who are a little bit older, so women who are over 35, they are currently in a state where they are actually willing to have a child without having a father involved. So I think it's sort of mixed dynamics in terms of what women want. But I think generally, in the certain age that we are living in, women are looking more to build themselves to make sure that they have the necessary resources before they actually have children.
1: I like that because kids can also come and destroy your liquors. Kids.
0: Yeah, but everything has got risks to it. That's my opinion.
1: Okay, we want to hear from you. What's your opinion? Please repeat the question.
0: The question is, are you childless or are you child-free? Because with South Africa's fertility rate dropping, in your view, are young South Africans becoming childless or choosing to be child-free? But I think the most important South African that's young is you. So send us a voice note and tell us your opinion. Why do you have or not have children?
1: When we come back, I'll share a list of men who passed on having not had kids, but left an incredible legacy.
0: Okay, Tools.
1: Just to drill in my point. Yeah.
0: Okay.
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0: Hotter days are loading. But why stays degrees ahead?

0: It's Vocalistic with Two Spin Jikeleza here on the Big Y. Look, big question on the open mic tonight. With South Africa's fertility rate dropping from 2.7 to 2.2, in your view, are young South Africans becoming childless, or is it our choice? Are we choosing to be child-free?
1: We got a voice note from King T.
2: Yo, yo, yo, yo, Dango la patus, madala.
1: Hola, hola.
2: Oh, but bro.
0: Hi.
2: It's your boy King Titi in Donna style. I'm with yours. Tools. I'm afraid to. I mean, I'm done. I'm not 4 years, man. I'm not 30 years. So, the mama's only 25 years. It's a song. So, this thing, I'm afraid to game. In Kulisili, no, no. Like, I'm not playing, but I'm done. I was still a child. I'm afraid to be born. Still young, so.
1: Thank you, King T. Why are you so shy in the voice note? You got your family secret.
0: I think as much as he was 25 when he had the child, it almost sounds like there was an element of teenage pregnancy in his mind because he wasn't ready to have the child at that age. Hence, he says,
1: Unkulisile, yes.
0: Exactly, period.
1: You were almost there.
0: Yeah, I'm almost there.
1: Here's Lefoko Trust.
3: Yo, Tools Motala, the hola, big hola. Italian, and the fresh, beautiful Barbara, the only Barbara girl. Me, I wouldn't lie. It's all good if ever you know what is it that you have. If ever you have cold shelter, you have figured out what is it that you're going to do when the child is here and everything like that. I wouldn't lie to you. Everything would be fine. But I'll tell you, like, hey, I can't find the manager and I just cut it in a, like when I got my child. Because manager is just doing a cool listen to live, you understand? But me, my baby boy, I'm all good. Taking care of him. Everything is nice. You know what I mean? We have a great relationship. You know, everything is all good. Only if ever it's like that, then can I have a child, you know? And I'm enjoying it. Best believe, trust.
0: Trust is also a prison, father.
1: Kindad.
0: Hey, yes.
1: Remember I said I'd Google a list of people who never had children but were able to leave a legacy?
0: Tools.
1: No, I just want to... Do you want to hear the list or not?
0: Okay, tell me.
1: James Baldwin.
0: Okay.
1: W.E.B. Du Bois.
0: Kimango.
1: Scholar, author, and civil rights pioneer.
0: What's your favorite thing about Du Bois?
1: He's not my favorite. My favorite is Malcolm X. Malcolm X.
0: Everybody knows Malcolm X tools.
1: No, actually, he had kids. Oh, my gosh. Okay. This is a bit tricky. I thought he didn't have kids. No, he had kids.
0: So what do you have to say for yourself now that you've got no hero to back up your story?
1: But he had 6 daughters, yo! Okay, yeah. I'm still sticking to my guns, though, bro.
0: I almost want to name someone controversial.
1: Ooh, I mean, it's uncensored. That's going to be very controversial.
0: Yeah.
1: We just got hit by a smooth criminal. Let's keep the voice notes coming, man. Drop us a voice note. Please repeat the question for us.
0: The question is very simple. In your view, are young South Africans becoming childless or choosing to be child-free?
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1: Zulu Mecca's so cool.
0: Very, very, very cool. And so talented. She can rap. She's an actress. Multi-talented, man. No hamba no lo tin over pounds on this one. It's called Seven Colors. Uncensored is on your radio. We opened up the mic and we threw out a question.
1: In your view, are young South Africans becoming childless or choosing to be child-free?
0: Got a voice note from Do With It.
2: Oh, good evening, Gwansensati. Utuluzu Batalindo Tenga Shisama Keke Paga Nice.
0: Oh, yes.
2: Oh, Mamu Papala.
1: Hi.
2: Oh, Mamu Papala. Very nice topic, one for you too. Agnani Yenzo Gusho Vinakazini, choice your mood. Choice your mood. Go to her. I grew up with your in daughter. Ezo Shona, I put Ezo Catholic Pagate in an Amdoan. Hey, by begging to a lape moshari after a postmortem and stuff.

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0: 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So bengisho nje kanjalo bafuthi ukuthi it's your boy MDWIT, Mr. Joint Himsalofo. Great show, by the way, guys. Great show and nice topic.
1: Deadbeat father.
2: Hey, do you see the things I deal with? Now I'm being threatened in the afterlife.
1: You've been threatened in the afterlife?
2: In the afterlife, if I don't have kids in this life.
1: Look, man, I think there are a lot of things that used to be believed, a lot of superstitions that used to exist back in the day that we don't subscribe to now. Do you sweep at night?
2: Yeah, because if you sweep at night and you're blessing...
1: What? Yeah. If you whistle, you're going to call the snake into the house. Like, there's a lot of silly things that we used to hear growing up and we don't believe in them. So why would you believe that otor pokel? If war pokel, it means no safeta business.
2: Hey, but that hot rod.
1: Come on, Tools.
2: Sim 2.
1: That's mutilation of a corpse.
2: Yes, man.
1: That's the mutilation of a corpse. Call the SPCA.
2: SPCA.
1: I'm joking.
2: Shasha, what about you?
3: Hey, guys. So I think it's a bit of both. I would argue that young South Africans aren't necessarily saying they never want to have kids. I think the reality is having a child today is very expensive. Between unemployment, housing, education, just the general cost of living in Cyril's economy, people are thinking much more carefully about starting families. So for many, the question isn't, do I want children? It's, can I afford to give a child the life that I would want them to have?
1: I almost want to take it there, Tools, and say that when my grandmother was getting married, that was her duty. It was her job to stay home and make kids for her husband while he went out to get the money,
2: yeah.
1: And now that we're all out getting the money, there's no need for me to tie myself down to a man with a child.
2: Or some duty that you have to give birth to multiple kids and that's you.
1: It's not my duty, dear.
2: Yeah, no. I'm also not with the one. I'm not sure how to pronounce this one correctly. It's Tsihla.
1: I
2: looked at you. Agnesama.
1: I can't see what you're looking at.
2: Tsihla, hey.
4: A lot of young women are prioritizing their careers over family, over households, over marriage. You know, you would find in the previous generation, they would focus more on building a household, on building a family, on being like over family, over households, over marriage. You know, you would find in the previous generation, family orientated women and mothers, you know, and also because that generation focused more on marriage. But the current generation is focusing more on their career, on their well-being, on their mental health also, and they're taking care of their bodies. You would hear girls saying, I don't want to be pregnant, it's gonna ruin my body. You know, so I believe a lot of South Africans are choosing to be child-free, and also they're focusing more on the type of men they have kids with.
1: Come on.
4: People are not just desperate to have kids with whoever man comes up. So, yeah.
1: And there's so much to be said about the kind of man. Yo. I think we should open that up another day. The kind of partner that you choose to have your children with.
2: Yeah, what are the boxes that you are looking for that require the actual ticking? I like that. KG, what about you? We'll probably wrap it up with you, Maji.
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2: Have the finances to back up all of that. You don't want to raise another angry kid because when oqalisa umhlaba and then the mother had a baby by you and instead of them becoming a millionaire, they watched you disappear.
1: And now they must kherez. I think that's where my problem with the voice note that came in earlier about a man who dies without a child having to be hit with a rod or whatever the case that was. I think there's so much almost encouragement of men to go and plant seeds and have babies, but are we having an equally a verbose conversation around them looking after the children and following through, yes, raising them and being committed to being there for all the moments that require teaching? Because ultimately, yes, technology has advanced and I could have a surrogate, I could go get a sperm donor. Yeah. There are many ways that I could have a child if I really wanted to have a child. But the reality is, in my view, a child needs a mother and a father. It was designed that way for a reason. And I think a father plays a very big role in disciplining the child, but also showing them the way in a way that a mother can't, because a mother is a nurturer and will generally be soft with the baby. But asikho lapho, we're not here for feminism speeches.
2: And when uhlezi uridi ngiyakwazi ngiyakwazi. We got one more from Nelly, then we'll close it up.
3: Yeah, our topic here today is so interesting because I was literally having this conversation with a friend yesterday, but we came to the common conclusion that kids are just a lot of work and they're so expensive. And I think those two come to play in the sense that economically, youth unemployment rates, and even if you have a job, I feel like everything is just so expensive. You need both parents to work. So where are you going to have the time, honey? You're going to have to hire help. That's more money. Come on. No. I also think that we're also just more educated than the generations that came before us in the sense of like birth control. We have more options. You know, we talk about it more. And it just makes sense. So people are on birth control right now and it's just not in the cards. If you had to ask me personally as well, I would definitely say, yeah, the two, it's a lot of work and it's very expensive. So,
1: Look, my favorite thing about this childless versus child-free conversation is that at least everyone is making a decision. I think that's what's making me happy.
2: Yeah.
1: Is that the people who, like Tools, have decided, I don't want a child, have made the decision to not have a child.
2: Mm.
1: Because the worst thing that could happen to a kid is to have a parent that resents having a child.
2: That is the worst thing. And that's a real, real reality.
1: Yeah.
2: Right?
1: Let the people who want to be parents be parents. Because that kid will be happy.
2: And if you are a parent, this is not a two-hour conversation trying to judge you. If you're planning on having kids, do your thing.
1: Me, I'm going to join your group in 10 years.
2: But some of us are going to be in the group that have fire things being put in our behind. Don't listen to, you know, don't listen to what people have to say, because people will always say something, especially if they're trying to pull you towards their direction. Nah, come this way. You don't have to go that way. You choose you and you choose your life.
1: Yeah.
2: As it stands, I'm choosing not to have kids. It may change in the future, but what won't change is the fact that it will be my choice.
1: Yeah, and what also won't change if you have a child is the child being there.
2: Yes, and me taking care of him from start to finish.
1: A child is not a puppy. A child is not a dog. It's not a pet that you can do cute Instagrams with and then leave. A child is a full lifelong commitment. You can't even say 18 years because...
2: Ah, varsity. After varsity, then they have midlife crises.
1: And they come back and live with you.
2: It doesn't end that thing.
1: Yep, you have to want to do it.
2: Yeah, no, but just like that, the show is done and dusted. The good news, though, we're back again tomorrow. Same time, even sweeter service. I'm the one named Tools Umatala.
1: And you know my name is Barbara.
2: Kulungile, bye.
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0: Γεια σου. 8 minutes after 10 o'clock, music by Cowboy Tim with the Alte Young, Silly Coon and Mia. But this is Humble 2.0, live on Y. Live. Welcome to it. In case it's tuned in, my name is Tawo XX on Soul Figgy in the damn building. We do this one every single Monday to Wednesday, 10 p.m. to midnight, exclusive to Y. We call this one Savage Nights on a beautiful Tuesday. Yo, welcome to it, baby. All right, so my dog, having an amazing Tuesday. Shout out to you. Let me give you some damn love. You understand? And I'm not going to lie, it's the second day. It's the second day where we, man, it's been quite a difficult one for South Africa. Again, man, what a difficult day. Yesterday I spoke about it as well, but it seems like this is never ending. It's been a tough day for South African women, but also the country in itself. Very difficult, I must say. I'd be very stupid to ignore the type of day that we're having, right? I mean, 8 confirmed deaths happening in Kempton Park. Absolutely scary stuff that's taking place. Well, not even in Kempton Park, but let me say the East Rand as a whole. Something really scary is happening in this country. And I think it's very difficult, man. I'm not going to lie. It's very difficult to not think about what's happening in this country. So, I don't know, man. We're going to try our best to just see what we can do and have a chill time on the show. Because, wow, it is something that we just simply cannot ignore in South Africa. But in the next couple of minutes, we'll talk about things that have to do with your dishes. I want you to think about what is usually served on your meals. Because what is served on your meals is always things that you love, right? Things that you think are quite important. Things that actually are things that you love to eat. We'll talk about that in the next couple of minutes when it comes to all things what's on the menu. Because, as you know, the menu is always something delicious and delectable. Until then, music by Kelvin Fallow. It's called Everybody I Love, right, John Wild. Let's turn it up on a beautiful Tuesday. Welcome to it. It is Savage Nights with the most savage parade in the damn building. And as you know, on a beautiful Tuesday, Tabo X works on our soul figure, Tabo Kaba, always reigns supreme. As Bangane Dog.
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1: This is what you missed on the way up.
2: I eventually went out to go and get a new pair of headphones. So I got there, asked the guy, well, he was helping out a customer.
3: Yes, yes.
2: He dropped that customer.
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2: He came to come and show me. He's like, this is my name and my number. Call me if you change your mind and you want to buy some headphones.
3: He gave you what?
2: His number.
4: I know what Ray is thinking. Ray is thinking, this person might have been shelling you.
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4: Because I've never been to a Pick n Pay. 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
2: I just think he like just wanted to make a sale.
5: Ah, Nia, officially your wedding is this December with the guy at the till. 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
3: Ah! 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

0: This is what Calvin Follow. Everybody want to be in love, live and wild. Welcome to the case. Just tuned in. My name is Tabo XX on Soul Faking the Temple. You know how we do it. Tabo Calvin the Hizzy Baby. You know how we do it. 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
0: I know that's right. 10 p.m. to midnight, exclusive to Y. All right, so listen, my fair to. Let's talk about all things what's on the menu. And as you know, on the menu is always something delicious and delectable. But before we go to the menu, we'll go to the bartender. So, bartender, my man, I'm shake me a damn drink. I understand. All right, shaking, stirring, and pouring. I know that's right. You know what I'm saying? What are we having tonight? And it's quite simple, I must say. I think I'm just going to have some water, man. I have it. I have no strength in me to drink anything tonight, bro, because it's very difficult in the country, I must say. And honestly, I think water is the cleanest thing that you can drink in the planet, you know what I'm saying? But honestly, let's talk about all things what's on the menu. And I've realized that when it comes to things that we eat buffet, when it comes to things that we eat, ladies and gentlemen, I want to say to you, right, things that we eat always need a particular side that we love so much, or a particular side that we have, right? So you never have meat without a specific side or starch, as they call it in Singis, you understand? They call it a starch for a reason, because you got to put some starches next to the meat, you know what I'm saying? More yitla, it's something that's really good for you, you understand? But there's a particular starch that I just don't like, and I realize it's not a starch that can work for me. I'm just not a big fan of it, and I actually hate it because it's the most common starch, the most common side in every single meal that you have across different places. And this one is one I don't love. It's really good for your blood. And they call it Sony beetroot, my friend. I absolutely do not like beetroot in my food at all. I think, don't even put it there. Like, actually, take it away. Don't even mix, don't even put it in my food, because I think it's absolutely everywhere. Beetroot is in funerals, beetroot is at lunches, beetroot is at group activities. Like, I'm so tired, bro. Like, honestly, why is beetroot at so many places? You know what I'm saying? Why is beetroot in so many places when it comes to the foods that we eat? And I think it absolutely sucks, you know what I'm saying, that beetroot is like that. So for me, it's absolutely a food I just do not want. And honestly, I think we shouldn't even have it on the side. We honestly need to just make sure we have a petition against beetroot, because we simply just do not want it there. So listen, I have a question for you, and it's quite simple. Quite a simple one. When it comes to the foods that you like eating in particular, right? Which salad is an absolute no-go when it comes to your food? A salad where you're just like, I don't want it to be there, I don't need it to be there, and it cannot exist. It irritates me, in fact. I just don't love it, because this particular salad just ruins the meal. And sometimes guys like, "Good morning, the salad le imosha imiliyako." You're just like, "Oh, I did not want that." You know what I'm saying? Send me a message, send me a voice on right now the Wild World app, and just let me know. Send me a message, a voice, and tell me that one particular food, that one particular salad that is an absolute no go when it comes to your food. Please do tell. Until then, listen to this. I'm Ifako on this one. Lalang ng kolo, lalang ng wala. Let's know.
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0: I know that's right. I know that's right, baby. So listen, we're talking about side, you know, salads we just don't want in our meals. And I said for me in particular, beetroot is something I just don't want in my meal, man. Like, take it away. Beetroot is literally everywhere. Can it go? So I've got a message right here. This one is by Bianca. Says, yo, what's up, Tabo X? I hope you're doing well, my dog. But let me tell you right now, I totally agree with you. Beetroot absolutely sucks. In fact, it colors the food. I don't like the fact that it changes the presentation of the food that I eat. And yes, Mama Sita, I agree. Imagine eating food and it changes colors. It's like, why is it even changing colors, bro? The presentation of what I'm trying to eat is something very important. Please do not take it away. I've got another one here by Gamo. Says, yo, what's up, Tabo X? Hope you're doing well, my dog. For me personally, potato salad, get rid, especially in a meal that has to do with Samp. Yes! I don't want to feel like I'm eating double carbs. You know what I'm saying? Get my carbohydrates times 10. Please, let that go. Let it not be something that I want to see. I totally agree with this one. But I think we all have that one salad that's just really irritating. like, we have a salad that's in our food, it Kenyans us, and we're like, okay, why is it there? Especially when you're at a funeral, when you're at a wedding, and you don't have a choice because of the catering that's been decided. But it's like, yo, please take away these particular options, bro. So I don't know, please continue to let me know right now on the Wild World app. Let me know which salad is an absolute no-go when it comes to food. You look at it and you're like, you know what, I'm actually fine. I actually don't want to see it. I want to know right now. Let me know on why.
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1: 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All the hits, all the time. 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

0: throw this one. This is Malangana, Love and Why. 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My name is Tabo X, Tabo Club of the Damn Hizzy. 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
0: I know that's right, Savage Nights, Tabo X. All right, so listen, wrapping up the conversation around, salads that we just don't want in our meals. And honestly, like I said, beetroot is something we just do not want. Other people are saying, never mix the combination of potato salad and samp, and I hear it. Chakalaka's catching some strays lately with the rice, man. You know, somebody here sent me a message this once by Karabo, says, what's up, Tabo X? Personally, chakalaka in my rice, take it away. I do not want to see it. And I'm like, you know what? I hear it, my dog. It needs to disappear. Like, why is it even there? You know what I'm saying? Like, why do we even see it? I totally get where you're coming from when it comes to that one. But, you know what I'm saying? Sometimes these salads that come into our meals are salads we just don't want. And they ruin the combination. They ruin the vibe. You know what I'm saying? You be eating and you're like, okay, no, personally, I don't want this, you know? And maybe that's why we have a selection process of what you can choose and what you can choose to have, what you can choose to eat. And that will be the particular case. But honestly speaking, I think ultimately, right, have every single salad option you can when it comes to your meals, because no one, therefore, can ruin it. You know what I'm saying? Especially in Rangelo, no one can absolutely ruin that, and you can enjoy it for yourself. You know what I'm saying? So it's absolutely good when it comes to that. But listen, wrapping up the conversation right here on Why. Still some more amazing music on the way on Savage Nights, Tabo X on Why, DeRose, and of course, Daft Punk. It's called Get Lucky on Why. Let's turn it up on a beautiful Tuesday. Of course, a somber Tuesday, like I said. For many reasons, you know what I mean? Many reasons, which we'll talk about a little bit in the second half of the show, because I guess we do have to touch on that particular conversation and not ignore it. More music on the way.
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3: It's again Shango, round 2, since I've been back twice. This trip that I'm on, my eyes are low.
5: Come on.
3: I met my ex, we are plush. Uti outside, here, porang, I'm latch.
5: Oh, yeah.
3: Mat figure, minu yang kai. When I'm out, phone is going to long, I'm shy.
5: What's that?
3: I pin down for nail, and next time, my gabu, you be an omgai.
5: Uh-huh.
3: Mean, I'm telling all time, though she very simple, you sign you see time.
5: Let's go.
3: Nale into engnai. Must sing, get to be shy and sala nom tile.
5: Yeah,
3: I gotta be grateful. Life's too lit right now. You know I can't stop. I used to be down so bad. Mine and my fans, but for the next drop,
5: let's go.
3: I pull up a car, sing, shine and speak. Ungiza ngomkong.
5: Aha.
3: Telling you, you're gonna buy new man. Gonna boost my cock.
5: Yes.
3: She's a bad babe. Get your own babe.
5: Uh-huh.
3: Yes. She's a bad babe.
5: Uh-huh. Get your own babe. Yeah.
6: Hey man. Exactly what we stand for out here, man.
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0: kids young days have a slapan and girls to disarm me. And with me, I'm only 350. He's a matter of Okay. With me, I'm not a studio so good record there, but now my hits are more, my ideas are sharp. I will go, come on, please. What I as in? Palavela ngai power much, so I won't say anything. But please, just continue to do whatever you wanna do. Ungshaote, lungi.
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0: The other day, the song had people debating as to why it was even popular, especially in the year that it came out in. I mean, it's quite interesting. Do you think the song would actually make it in 2026? Is it still a banger for young eyes? Let me know on the YFM socials. Daft Punk with this one, Tingwa Pharrell Williams, called Get Lucky Live and Why. Welcome to it, Sash Night, Tubble X. Listen, we're heading into the last hour of the show. Going to talk about all things that we like to see on your TV screens. And I must say, this time around, there's been a lot that I've seen. Good things, but also very scary things. And we'll talk about that in the next couple of minutes on Why. Until then, more music on the way. KO with Togo Oza, and also Burna Boy. Lua Ndukulu with Ayami. Coach King with Money Dance. And also Nacho with Happy Birthday. Let's turn it up on Why.
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0: But the budget is saying, relax, Wise got you with this. I'm a dollar, a penny, so tell her. And this. And this. Reminding you that this is the frequency that moves you.

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0: That's why I record this one to the TV on a Tuesday. I know that's right. Let's get into it, right? Turn the TV on a beautiful Tuesday. In case you're wondering what it's all about, it's all about the things that you love to see on your TV screens. And trust and believe me, we want to talk about that, right? Things that you see on your TV screens when it comes to movies, series, YouTube. All right, my man Anjayam, let's talk about it, right? So, it's been absolutely a time where I've been watching a lot of throwbacks, which I didn't expect myself to be watching. So recently I discovered Khure, Bold and the Beautiful has like a running sort of 24/7 channel where you like you can watch all the old stuff. And I was like, you know what? I was used to be a fan of Bold and the Beautiful. So I don't know if you of a certain age, you know what I'm saying? If you remember back in the day, Stephanie Forrester, man, slapping the head out of Brooke Logan all the time. Shang Impama, pa, pa, pa, pa. Slapping her face, Stephanie Forrester, man. What a character from that particular show. Absolutely incredible. Rich Forrester, Brooke Logan. These characters that used to define 6 p.m. shows. Do these people even still exist? Because honestly speaking, like, it's absolutely incredible to just watch these shows back. And I've been watching them again because I've been feeling that sense of nostalgia. But minus that, I mean, a lot of the things I've been watching lately have to do with the killings that are happening around the East Rand. And I think for research purposes, we're trying to understand what is happening around South Africa. Because, yeah, lately in the past 2 days, it's what has had our attention is the 8 found people that have passed away because of, clearly, we cannot say... it's a serial killer because it has not been confirmed that it's a serial killer. But clearly there's somebody out there killing our women. And I spoke about this last night as well to say it's very bothersome. It's something that I just cannot ignore. And it's something that I've been watching and updating with every single day. So it's been a mixture of that, a bit of nostalgia watching Bold and the Beautiful, but also watching what's happening around the news, especially if you look at our sister channel, ENCA, and how they've been reporting on this breaking news. I mean, Pule Lishita-Jones, one of the top reporters from ENCA, one of the in fact, Journalist of the Year, award-winning Journalist of the Year, coming up with this information based on what's been taking place in terms of this country, but equally the women that have been found around the East Rand. Absolutely sad news, man. But listen, we want to know from you. We don't have to, you know, take it on a note that is somber. But what have you been watching? What fair to? Like, when it comes to your YouTube, when it comes to your movies, when it comes to your series, what have you been seeing? I want to know from you.

0: please let me know at YFM and the Y Worlds. Alternative, you can also find me at the Y Worlds right now on the YFM socials as well. Let me know. Has it been good? Has it been bad? Let's talk about it right here on Y.
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5: 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This is Y.

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Why?

0: William Lost Karim. Let me take a ding to live on Y. Welcome to it. It is Savage Nights Double X on Y. Welcome to it. Kids just tuning in, baby. You know the vibrations.
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0: I know that's right. I'm a savage, baby. We're talking all things turning TV on a beautiful Tuesday, of course. Yes. So, Emmy Award season. It came out yesterday when it comes to the Emmys. Of course, Stephen Colbert won the basically his final Emmys in general when it comes to the late night show, TV series, television. What an absolute legend. He actually had a really nice dedication to his wife. He was like, yo, my wife is amazing. I love my wife. She's so good. I was like, oh, man, you know what? We all should have that moment where, like, the person you appreciate who's in your life is your wife or your girlfriend or your boyfriend or whoever's in your life has done absolutely well for you. And I think it's absolutely incredible that people have things like that. But also, we got to see the trailer of Harry Potter. The Harry Potter series dropping first episode on Christmas Day, 2026, December 25th. I cannot wait to watch it. Harry Potter and the Philosopher's Stone Season 1. Man, HBO dropping some gems. A show that's also dominating the streets at the moment, Lanterns by DC Studios. Absolutely incredible. Aaron Pierre, Kyle Chandler in that one, playing Hal Jordan. And also, of course, one of the most important Green Lanterns in Jonathan Stewart. So yeah, what are you watching on the TV screens these days? Like I said, I've been doing a bit of a throwback of Bold and the Beautiful. So I'm going to ask my favorite. Tell me right now on the Y socials at YFM with the hashtag Savage Nights. Let me know what you've been watching on the YWorld.co.city. I want to know, what have you been seeing on your screens? Has it been good? Has it been bad? Please do tell.
2: 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Every fresh sneaker, a ticket to the next level. In search of Russian Bear's next king of kicks, we're unleashing a trip that defines a generation. Aslad, tune into Uncensored with Tools, Matala and Papra. Every Wednesday, to battle it out, two finalists will go straight to the top for a chance to win a vault of sneakers worth 200,000. Ulindeni, claim your throne as the next king of kicks. Russian Bear, next level. T's and C's apply, not for persons under the age of 18.
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1: From the corners of Soweto all the way to 012, we take you outside where the culture resides. 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Why? Don't ask why. Ask why not? Why? The hottest station in South Africa. Are you ready to make some noise? Because we are. Why?

Winter was cute, but a new bombshell has entered the villa. And Uyashisa. Why?

premium energy is hard to find. Good thing Smirnoff 21 knew exactly where to look. 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
1: Suns out. Buns out. And respectfully. Let on sunshine. It's about to get hot. Why?

0: And some people's the song of the year. Sam T with this one, Bobby's on a shed, 11 and 1. Welcome to the guests tuning in, Sam Janato, the wireless, and wrapping up all things called Turn This TV on a Beautiful Tuesday. And listen, you should go and check out the trailer for Clayface. It looks absolutely incredible if you're a fan of DC Studios, but also some horrors. And I think we're in a period where we need to find something light to watch because of just the news that are circulating. And not to say we should ignore the news, we should never ignore what's happening around the country. But wow, it is a very tough time. So I think we should keep clued to our screens. I mean, if I'm not mistaken, the police have taken out a 400,000 rand reward for those who can at least help in the connection of this potential killer or killers of serial killers or whatever the case may be. And I think it's important information for us to share, right, Sean? Why? Because yes, we need to find who this person is. And we need to bring them to justice. We need to bring them to justice because that's exactly what we need to do. And I think that's me wrapping it up right here when it comes to Turn This TV on a Beautiful Tuesday. On the way, music by Stogie T is called Leopold II before I say goodbye to you on Y.
1: 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We do we groove Nagajan. 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
3: Yeah.

0: dead house. Let's see my dog, what he say to me, the other station in the house. Give me some little bit to... Give me some little bit along with them to please them to introducing the dog is in the house. And do my dog, what you say right now?
1: What you say right now?
2: Come on!
0: What you say right now?
1: What you say right now?
0: What you say right now?
1: What you say right now?
0: Is an allocation with the dog is in the house. They enjoy the suitable zone with the sexy cat is in the house.
3: Get ready to elevate your night. Yeah. This is On the Streets, where the culture lives. The music you crave, all day, every day.

0: their part.
1: Woman, yeah, yeah. Woman, yeah, yeah.
0: It's been nothing but a good time with you, my wife. 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I'll be back again tomorrow on, of course, a Woman Crush Wednesday. And what can I say? It really has to be a Woman Crush Wednesday because it's been such a tough time for the woman in this country, man.
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0: And you know what? 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Please take care of the ladies out there. Please make sure that they feel safe. Make sure that they feel loved because right now... It's really a tough time. And also, a 400,000 Rand reward is up for grabs for those who can just find who this person is that's been doing this to our ladies, man. And hopefully, every single one of the ladies that are out there can be protected and loved in the best way possible. And those are the words that I can leave with you tonight. Listen, you can find me on the social media platforms at TurboX_. You can find me on X on TikTok and also on Insta Greasy. 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And from me, it is good night.
2: 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It's Y. If it's savage, it belongs on Y. Savage Nights with

0: But your girl, well, your girl prefers this kind of music. And I'm a gents jam to this.
1: And I be yelling out, gang, gang. 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
0: So you can never win, right?
2: Right?
0: Wrong. And we can tell you why. This is the frequency that moves you.

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1: That's why we have a culture curator in studio who I met at a beautiful event a few months back. Well, actually, it's been a long time since I last saw her. But we follow each other on social media, and I see that she's not just a teacher. She's making sure that she empowers young people to stand in their own light and shine even brighter with her encouragement. Joining us in studio today, we have Tswarelo.
2: The DBE launched a study. It's called the Funda Uphumelele National Survey. The study of the grade fours not being able to read for understanding, it doesn't start in grade four. It really starts in a foundation phase.
1: Ms. Tswarelo, I see you brought your learners here.
2: Oh, now you know me.
1: That's right.
3: My favorite book that I've actually enjoyed reading is We Kiss the Sun and Embrace the Moon by Rami Chuen.
1: Oh, that's such a beautiful one. Yes, can you give us a taste of what it's about?
3: I don't want to spoil it for some of you guys.
1: Okay. And who would you recommend the book to in terms of age group? What would you say?
3: I would recommend the book to people who are suffering from trauma.
0: 3 to 6 p.m. For more on this conversation, check out the YFM app. Let the music move you. Why?

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0: 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If it's not hot,
1: hey,
0: it's not why. From our presenters,
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Ask. Why not? Why? The hottest station in South Africa. This is all you need right now. Why?

0: If you're happy and you know it, don't hold back. Turn it up with Sinaye. This is Happy Hour. Step into the group chat. Tap into trending chats that get you talking and get the game plan on all things hot on your screen. Sinaye keeps you entertained for the happiest hour of your day, where the vibes hit harder than the traffic. 6 to 7 p.m. Monday to Friday with Sinaye. Let's get happy. This is Happy Hour.
1: Not to brag, but we bring the heat hot on your speakers. Why?
2: Aim for the moon, shoot for the stars. Planet is a body, baby. Home is the heart. Ay, spread your wings, fly high, fly far, baby. Earth is a body, mama's house will always be the heart.

Remember when you were in traffic and we played you this? Or when we played this? Making traffic a breeze and reminding you that this is the frequency that moves you. Why?

0: Fools Madala and Barbara.
1: Anything that made you feel some type of way? Barbara, do you have any?
2: I do. Tools, you're never gonna believe it. There I was at first touch, looking crusty as ever. Guess who pokes me?
1: Who?
2: Play the clip.
3: Guys, I'm at first touch. You're go high. Guess who I'm with?
4: Lefoko, best believe.
1: How was that?
2: That's crazy. I was so shocked. I literally was sitting over a bench trying to have a burger. And this man, he's so tall.
1: Okay.
2: And dark skin.
1: Okay.
2: With a Zaza and a fresh cut and a cap says,
5: excuse me, are you Barbara?
2: I said, yeah.
5: He said, it's me, the focal. Trust.
2: I was like,
1: ain't that sweet. How was it?
2: It was so cool. We had a great conversation.

0: How many times?
1: It was like 7 times. Dog, I don't like being had. Like, he had me like 7 times that day.
2: But it was cool, nonetheless. Trust.
3: Monday to Thursday, 8 p.m. to 10 p.m. Why? Hits that satisfy. Why?
4: JY, turn me up. 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

0: 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Why dominates the crowd? Because we don't just talk trends. Why invites you into the conversation and hands you the mic? When we say the hottest station, we put our persona on it.
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0: It's again Shang O, round two. Since I've been back twice. This trip that I'm on, my eyes are low.
4: Come on.
0: I met my ex, we are plush. Uti out here, kia porang, I'm lush.
4: Oh, yeah.
0: Mac figure me, nuyang kai. When I'm out, you're going to tell me.
4: What's that?
0: I pin down for Nele. Next time, Magabu, you be a nom guy. Me, nang, tell me what she very simple. Look like you see time.
4: Let's go.
0: Nale into Engnai. Masseng, get to be shy and shala nom tile.
4: Yeah,
0: I gotta be grateful. Life's too lit right now. You know I can't stop. I used to be down so bad. Mine and my fans, but for the next drop,
4: let's go.
0: I pull up a car, sing, shang and speak. Ungiza ngom kong.
4: Aha.
0: Yes, she's a bad babe. Get
2: your
0: own babe. Yes, she's a bad babe.
4: Yeah. Hey man, exactly what you stand for out here, man.
5: The Agenda, Sundays, 7 p.m. to 10 p.m. on Y. Bringing the heat to your speakers. It's Y.